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See you at the bar, you was hardly talking. That's when I knew that your heart was scarring. Friends to lovers need a part to star in. 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
1: Well, you know this one goes. It's Robin Thicke, alongside Mr. Lover.

0: teams up with Shaggy. This is called Looking Lovely. Well, not too much on a Friday morning. You just need to shower and get ready for the day ahead, I guess, right? Welcome to the early breakfast on KZN's number one hit music station. I'm Session Mudliar. We're together until 6 o'clock this morning. I've got music on the way for you from Lewis Capaldi. Some easy freak, because that's what we are on a Friday as we look forward to a brand new weekend. And what's more important, your comprehensive weather forecast in the next 2 minutes. Also, your WTT this morning, What the Truck, dedicated to somebody on the road, somebody that's sort of kicking off their day already, or perhaps somebody that's tailing off from the night shift and getting ready to go home and doo-doos. Got that from the Spice Girls. Say You'll Be There, coming up before 5.
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9: 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My best song, definitely Michael Jackson and Billie Jean.
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10: 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Take this. There is nothing better than Michael Jackson.
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0: 4:47 on a Friday morning, the 7th day of August, 2026, on the early breakfast. Thank you so much for joining us. Well, let's find out what's Mother Nature have in store for you this weekend. Durban 18 up to high of 21 with a 10% chance of rain. Escort 922. Giants Castle 818. Ikopo 12 up to high of 19. Kokstad 9 going up to high of just 18 today. Ladysmith 1023. Margate 1721. A 10% chance of rain down the south coast. Moy River 821. Newcastle 722. The capital city Pietermaritzburg 10 up to 20. Port Shepstone 17 up to 21. Richards Bay 19, 22. St. Lucia 20 up to high of 23. Ulundi 12, 22. Underberg 8 up to 17. And Frey 10 up to 21 this Friday.
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such a smooth song, isn't it? Easy Freak on East Coast Radio. It's called Rain Down. Well, not too much rain expected today in KwaZulu-Natal. Well, we'll find out in exactly 45 minutes what's happening weather-wise. Stay close to the early breakfast on a Friday morning. You hang out with me, Session Mudliar. Nice to have you alongside. Good morning to you if it's your surface. Rihanna, Teddy Swims and Beyonce make the playlist. Also, your chance to win 5,000 rands in cash today in Darren Mall's quick quiz right about 7:12.

0: quiz right about 7:12 this morning. Well, could it be you? I'll give you all the details on how you can enter in the next 20 minutes.
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5:13. This is Teddy Swims on East Coast Radio. And Lose Control. Well, no, you can't. You got to keep it together because it's Friday, finally off the work week, and you to attend office for this week and slide down to another weekend. Well, coming up on East Coast Breakfast this morning, besides your chance to win 5,000 rands in cash courtesy of Darmol's Quick Quiz, all you got to do is WhatsApp the word quiz right now to 061-792-9495, and you could be one person winning today. I mean, 5 grand in your back pocket just for answering 5 questions correctly, of course, in under 30 seconds. Well, nothing wrong with that, right? But there's another chance for you to win as well with Common Ready Ticket Fairy. Why? Because the Hollywood Bets Sharks and the Hollywood Bets Dolphins are going up against each other head-to-head on Sunday, the 16th of August, which is just over a week from now, for the Fin Cup T20. Well, you got to stay close to your radio and find out how you could grab a set of double tickets. It's going to be awesome. Win it.

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0: It'll always be one of my favourites and yours as well. From Miguel on East Coast Radio, it's called At Dawn, 5:28 on a Friday morning. I just realised it's a long weekend. Women's Day, Women's Month, we're celebrating women across the East Coast today and for the rest of the month. And of course, we should be doing it throughout the year, right? Well, coming up on East Coast Breakfast this morning, South Africans head into Women's Day long weekend. We're making significant milestones, and this year Women's Month celebrates 69 years since the historic Women's March and 30 years of National Women's Day. Now, coming up on East Coast Breakfast this morning between 8 and 9, Common Ready hosts a special Women's Day conversation with actress Kwezi Ndlovu. Yeah, you know her as Vivian from Isithembiso and Nobuntu from Umkhokha. The Curse. Well, don't miss it. Between 8 and 9 this morning, exclusive to East Coast Breakfast. Can't wait. Celebrating women across the East Coast.
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0: 5:31. Got music from Johnny Clegg coming up in the next seven minutes. But let's say good morning to Bukhlela Tshwayo. Hello, happy long weekend that's ahead of you.
8: Oh wow, tell me about it. First of all, good morning, and number two, absolutely, I'm definitely ready for that. But I'm still here, so please don't stress. Let's focus on the present, shall we? N3 to Durban, we have an accident near the Tugela River where we have two trucks involved. The left lane is currently blocked. Traffic is moving past the scene for now. We also urge you to please give way to emergency services needing to approach that scene. Also, if you're going to be traveling along the N3s, especially in the western part of the province, be cautious of misty conditions around that section, including the N11 as you're making your way towards Mnambithi. We've also got some misty conditions there that make landfall in the mornings. So just look out for that. Make sure that your headlights are switched on. It's Bulhle for East Coast Radio Traffic.
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0: Right, you know what's happening on the roads? So, well, what does Mother Nature have to offer you? We'll find out in the next 15 minutes.
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0: As promised, Johnny Clegg on the way. Some Ray, and she wants to know, where's her husband? Let's go back in time with Leanne Rimes and I Need You.

0: Johnny Clegg and Savuka. This is called The Crossing. Good morning. Welcome to KZN's number one hit music station, The Early Breakfast, on a Friday morning and a long weekend at that. 17 away from 6 and East Coast Breakfast. Stay close. We've got your comprehensive traffic report, as well as we'll find out what the temperature is doing so you can pull out the exact piece of garment that you require for a Friday morning as you make your way to the office.
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9: So for now, no changes as yet. We still have that accident scene to look out for. N3 to Durban near the Tugela River. The left lane remains closed. For that reason, two trucks are involved, but traffic is able to move past for now. It's Buhle Hlatshwayo for East Coast Radio traffic.
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0: 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So, I've been told on good authority that this weekend might be a little bit colder than usual, especially Sunday night going into Monday, public holiday Monday, by the way. But today seems to be a warm, sunny day with some rain expected along the coastline. So, let's start with Durban. 18 up to a high of 23 by lunchtime. Partly cloudy conditions and a 10% chance of a drizzle later on this evening. Escort, 9:20. Giant's Castle, 8 up to 19. 12 up to 19. Cockstad 9:16. Ladysmith 10:23. Margate 17 up to 20. Moy River 8 up to 21. Newcastle 7:22. The capital cities fine. No rain expected. Partly cloudy conditions. 10 up to high of 21. Port Chepstone 17:22. Richards Bay 19:23. St. Lucia 20:23. Ulundi 12 up to high of 22. Underberg 8 going up to high of just 17 by lunchtime. And Frey 10 up to 21. This Friday.
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0: Your super track this Friday morning from Miles Smith on East Coast Radio. Hold me in the dark. 2 minutes away from 6, East Coast Breakfast. Standing by, Darren Carmen and Sky between 6 and 9 this morning. Newswatch on the way with Tamasha. And Mukhlis Achwayo's got you covered on the roads across KZN today. Listen, have a fantastic, safe, long weekend. And we'll catch up, you and I, on Monday between 4 and 6 a.m. on The Early Breakfast. I'm Session Mudaliar. Bye-bye.
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5: The Political Killings Task Team is stepping in to investigate the murder of an ANC councillor who was shot and killed in Glavata, west of Durban. Sibusiso Kwela, who represented the ANC in Ward 17, was shot by an unknown man in his office yesterday afternoon in full view of community members. Seasoned PKTT investigators from the unit were seen arriving on the scene in their numbers yesterday. National SAPS spokesperson Athlenda Mate says the acting National Police Commissioner is confident the team can crack the case.
6: The PKTT will lead and coordinate the investigation with PKTT detectives already on the ground to ensure that those responsible for the senseless murder are identified, arrested and brought before the courts.
5: Meanwhile, the ANC in eThekwini has condemned the killing. Regional spokesperson Thandoxolo Sabelo says political differences, criminality or any grievances can never justify taking a human life.
7: We are very saddened as the ANC because we do not understand what was the motive behind killing such a wonderful man. And we really hope that those who have caused this will be brought to book.
5: Moving to Gauteng, the Brakpan Magistrate Court has postponed the murder case against suspended Ekurhuleni Metro Police Deputy Chief Julius Mkhwanazi and four others to next week. Mkhwanazi will remain in custody after the state opposed bail. The five are accused of murdering businessman Emmanuel Mbenze, whose body was found in a dam near Nigel 4 years ago. Well, the court yesterday heard that the group had agreed to keep silent after the alleged murder and that anyone who spoke out would be killed. But Mkhwanazi's lawyer, Peter Wilkins, has argued that his client shouldn't face a Schedule 6 charge, citing that he was, at most, an accessory after the crime.
8: After this concessions by the state, with these two previous occasions, Schedule 5 and Schedule 6 offence, that we do not oppose bail. Now we are told that bail is being opposed. So we worship with respect. Understand how we are perplexed at this stage by the state who previously adopted an attitude by we're not opposing bail, even on Schedule 6 offence, when we're told we are now opposing bail. And we're not told why.
5: In further field, Yemen's Iran-backed Houthis have killed at least 58 government troops in missile and drone attacks. Yesterday's attacks come as Yemen is increasingly drawn into the Middle East conflict. Rebels have stepped up attacks against both government forces and neighboring Saudi Arabia, a key U.S. ally and supporter of the internationally recognized Yemeni government. While the Houthi military claims their attack was in response to an alleged military buildup backed by neighboring Saudi Arabia. Meanwhile, Yemen's defense ministry said in a statement that its armed forces will respond to the attacks at the appropriate place and time. And finally, two South African innovators have been shortlisted for the Africa Prize for Engineering Innovation. Chemical engineer Professor Dylan Randall was recognized for developing a urine-to-fertilizer recovery system, while biomedical researcher Sincengile Njingila was shortlisted for creating a virtual tissue culture training platform. The finalists will compete in Johannesburg in October for the top prize of over 1 million rand. On the weather front, Durban is reaching a high of 23 degrees today, Pietermaritzburg 22, Richards Bay 25. For Newswatch, I'm Tamasha Kanyi.
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9: Good morning to you on this Friday. We finally made it indeed. So we're going to get started on the N3 to Durban, where we have the accident scene near the Tugela River, which involves two trucks. The left lane remains blocked for that reason. And then the crash scene, N3 to Durban, involving a minibus off the roadway near the Van Rennens Pass. Traffic is able to move past both of those scenes for now. It's Mohletlatshwayo for East Coast Radio traffic.
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2: 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This is what it sounds like when women rise together. 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

0: 6:12, Friday, 7th of August here on East Coast Radio. We made it. Well done. Look at you. Halala. Good molly.
1: Hi, happy Friday.
0: Happy Friday.
2: It's Friday.
0: How are you guys doing?
2: Now we good, eh?
0: No, no locker.
2: No, good.
1: It's
2: no.
1: Warm. Can we put the aircon on, please?
2: No, Carmen, no. No. Jeez, no, Fitz. Because you're wearing a beautiful jacket. That's why.
1: I look great.
2: Yes.
1: It's Women's Day weekend.
0: It, you look amazing.
1: Thanks, that's
0: you
1: why. Look,
0: you're good. Very few people this early in the morning can
1: hot,
0: cover
1: sir.
0: Hilton Tweed so well.
1: Thanks.
0: Harris Tweed, not Hilton Tweed.
1: Yes,
0: Harris
1: I know who Tweed. That is.
0: Yeah, you nailing
1: anyway.
0: It. And the gold compliments the beige checks very
1: thanks.
0: Well.
1: Thanks. I also have hay fever. It's a great Friday morning.
0: How do you have hay fever? There's no I pollen in it's, the in
1: no,
0: the
1: no, there was.
0: Land.
1: It was so windy and warm yesterday. Where were you?
2: Oh, yeah, it was windy.
0: Was it windy?
1: There was like a berg wind, whatever that is, apparently.
2: Okay, oh, it wasn't that hot. But it was like
1: so
2: semi-berg wind.
0: But you look great.
1: Thanks.
0: And it's Friday.
1: Yes.
0: And we got some relatively good news. You know how a drop in the ocean is still a drop in the ocean?
1: Yes.
0: It's better than the day before when there was no drop in the ocean.
2: Mm-hmm.
1: Uh-huh.
0: Right? A New Mexico judge has ordered Meta, that's the Facebook and Instagram WhatsApp people, Mark Zuckerberg and his cohorts, to tighten their controls on children's accounts and also to pay $657 million, that's about 9 billion rand, into a fund to remedy its role in the youth mental health crisis of the planet.
1: Good.
0: Okay, good. But like...
1: more.
0: Lot more.
1: Yeah.
0: But this might maybe is the beginning that opens up floodgates.
2: Mm.
1: Yeah.
0: I think so many countries in the world get it now. They've seen the data and they've gone, oh my God, this is a mental health pandemic.
2: Yeah.
0: And they can trace it to Meta.
1: Also, they don't care.
0: No, they don't care.
1: They just want your data and they want to make money.
0: Yeah.
1: They don't care. So maybe finding them and making them put money aside will make them care a little bit because that's what they care about, the money.
0: Yeah.
1: So... that's great. Great news.
0: Yeah.
1: Also, very exciting. Are you guys ready? I see you dressed up. You're matching. You've got your new Sharks jersey on.
2: Okay. Yeah.
1: Okay. Sky, you've got a jersey on. So it's a Women's Day on Sunday, the 9th of August.
2: Why are you laughing?
1: I'll be on air this Sunday as well. Just FYI on Women's Day.
0: You're working on
2: why are you working?
1: I know I should get Monday off, but you get Monday off. It is a public holiday. Also, Kwezi Ndlovu, the beautiful actress. She's a mom, she's a wife, and she is an actress. You've seen her on several TV shows. She's going to be in studio with us live from 8 to 9.
0: Oh, wow. Wow, what a coup.
1: Yeah.
0: That's a great Women's Day vibe.
1: Yeah.
0: Thanks, Carmen.
1: It's a pleasure.
2: Now, I need you guys to go to ecr.co.za, right? Actually, go to the East Coast Radio WhatsApp channel. I've posted a video there. So, you know, the All Blacks and South Africa, they're playing the Stormers today. They're going to play the Sharks Rugby Club on Tuesday in Durban.
0: Yeah.
2: But there's a video that's gone viral, and I just need your take on this video. It's the All Blacks trying to braai. And I'll leave it at that. They're trying to braai, but I am not sure. I'm not the biggest braai master, but it is very funny, and the comments are very funny as well. So have a look, and then let us know what's wrong with that video, the way they're braaiing. Send us a voice note, 061-792-9495. All Blacks video trying to braai on our WhatsApp channel. Go to WhatsApp, open update, search East Coast Radio. If you're not following us, follow us now, and then you'll see them. It is hilarious. Darren Moore, I won't even ask you because you're a gas braaier, but I'll go comment.
0: Okay.
1: Also, on the way in 5 minutes, a 97-year-old British lady has broken a very interesting record. She went... onto a plane, and she walked on the plane while it was in flight at 97.
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4: Please don't ask me to do that thing. A chopper is good enough. For now, N3 to Durban, we have the accident involving a minibus off the road. N3 to Durban near the Van Rienens Pass. We've also got the accident involving two trucks on the same direction near the Tugela River in the left lane. Traffic is able to move past both of those scenes for now. Also, be mindful of misty conditions in and around those regions, especially if you're traveling on the N11 between Ladysmith or Mnambithi and Newcastle. Got some misty conditions there already. Headlights switched on. Make sure that you're all buckled up as well. It's Mulhlehla Drive for East Coast Radio traffic.
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0: 6:22 Friday, 7th of August here on East Coast Radio. Good morning. This is the part of the show where Common Ready asks entertainment news to keep left and pass right, please.
1: You really about to do it?
2: Tripping, I'm sliding, I'm proud to the death, like, hey.
1: So, a lot of times, people like to maybe pay a bribe when you get stopped by a traffic officer. I can officially say I never have and I never will. Rather, give me the fine, but I will not encourage that behavior because if I do it, someone else does it, etc., etc. But this particular individual got stopped. People on the clip, it's a viral clip that's now on TikTok, but people are saying that initially he asked for a bribe, went to his car, because you know they take your license, they go check, whatever, then they come back with your license. And then he was recording when the officer came back. And then apparently the officer changed his story, but it doesn't seem like it could be that. It could also be that he was trying to pay a bribe and the officer was like, I don't take bribes, which is strange.
3: This is not how thing where you are bribing officials. You wanted to give me money and I refused. Now you're taking a video. Now
4: where did I want to give you money?
3: You want your money. Good. Take your things and go.
4: Let me show you my wallet. Where's my license?
5: Damn.
6: So who's taking the video? The officer?
1: No, the gentleman in the car.
6: Like this guy.
1: So what do you think happened?
4: He did. Now he's trying to fight back for he did take a video.
1: I don't know.
4: He's trying. He did try a bribe.
1: Get a bribe in the first place. Oh, it's so
6: no, I'm saying the officer is right.
1: Oh, yes. Yeah, I also think so.
4: Yeah, this guy.
1: But shout out to KZN Provincial Traffic Team for doing that.
0: Good job.
1: Good job. Yeah. It's not counting more of that. Yes. More of this award-winning musician and songwriter, Elaine. She's been doing a lot of Afrotech and dance music collabs, and she's back. She's going to be dropping a new album. She says she worked with Calvin Momo, Skylar Tyler, different artist. And yeah, she's been experimenting, so she's changed her sound completely. And she says that she's trying to be more versatile. But she says there's always pushback as an artist when you change your vibe, and you know, but she says it's brought her new fans, and she's looking at going to Ibiza and doing, like, you know, that European house music. That's her new vibe, which is amazing, and we love her, and more SA music indeed. And then this 97-year-old British woman has broken her own Guinness World Record. She's the oldest female wing walker. Darren, what is a wing walker?
0: So it's these people, they're a little bit crazy. And it's normally a smaller plane, like a two-seater, the double wing plane, old-fashioned plane.
1: Yes.
0: And they stand on the wing.
1: Yes, stood on the wing while it even did a somersault upside down.
0: It's something like Tom Cruise will do.
1: No, she is just brave. And while she says she'd get bored of life otherwise.
0: How old is she?
1: 97. Auntie, there's so many other things you can do.
0: Yes. She's still like knitting.
1: Yes. Yes. Make a blanket.
0: Your grandchildren?
1: We'll try and post the video on our WhatsApp or socials, and you can check Granny out.
0: She's not on any social media, but her kids have her on speed dial under Instagram.
6: Yes.
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0: just about time for your 6:30 Newswatch headlines this Friday. Yay, morning here on East Coast Radio. And it is a Friday, so Vinesh Sugrim is going to give us our Coast Watch update in case you had a little bit of fishing, weekend fishing in mind for this weekend.
1: Yes, and also Sunday's Women's Day. Yeah. I'll be here. But this morning from 8 o'clock, we're going to be joined by a very special co-host. You know her from the TV. That's all I'm going to tell you. If you didn't hear the announcement already, then I'm going to give you all the details in about 20 minutes' time.
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4: A ward councillor in Kokstad says the lack of arrests of those responsible for a series of child murders has destroyed the community's trust in both government and the police. The comments come after the discovery of 7-year-old Ndalo Jona, who was killed in the Marikana informal settlement. The little boy will be laid to rest today. And at least 10 students have been injured in a school shooting in Thailand. Local media is reporting the incident happened this morning in the Bang Krai district. In your currencies and commodities, the rand is trading at 16.36 to the dollar, 22 to the pound, 18.84 to the euro. Gold's at $4,262.86 an ounce. Brent crude oil is at $87.28 a barrel. On the weather front, very cold and windy conditions are expected in places over the interior of KZN on Monday and Tuesday. Otherwise, partly cloudy conditions across the province today. Durban, Ladysmith and Newcastle, a high of 23 degrees. Richards Bay, 25. Ulundi, 24. Pietermaritzburg, 22. Margate, 21. Werriver, 20. Underberg, 19. And 18 for Kokstad. Morning swells are reaching 2 metres at the Durban beach, with sunset at 27 minutes past 5. Cape Town is reaching a high of 18 degrees and Johannesburg 22.
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5: South African Reserve Bank Governor Lesetša Kganyago says years of state capture are still holding back economic growth despite South Africa following the right macroeconomic policies. The economy grew by 1.1% last year, below National Treasury's 1.4% forecast, while growth in the first quarter of this year was just 0.5%. Speaking at a public lecture at UNISA in Pretoria, Kganyago said the country needs to be prepared to try new and sometimes risky ideas if it wants to escape a cycle of weak growth.
6: The reform effort spearheaded by government's Operation Vulindlela tackles all the right areas like energy and ports and municipal governance, but progress is slow. South Africans love to gamble, but when it comes to growth, it turns out we are risk shy.
2: Share your news on Business Watch at ecr.co.za.

0: Well, it is a very good morning to you from the sports team, and we'll start off with some football this morning. It is time to renovate FIFA. Those are the words of former UEFA chief executive Lars Christer Olsen. Our president Gianni Infantino is fighting to keep his job following failed plans to sell off a stake in the World Cup to private investors. Olsen says the voting system of one country, one vote, means this could be a very long saga.
1: That is also why it takes time, because people have to be able to talk to each other and see if they can find ways to make things better. I think it's time to renovate FIFA, actually.
0: Let's stay with football. Common Ready, you're going to enjoy this one. Bafana Bafana players have been paid. Bafana Bafana, they received 218 million rands from the FIFA World Cup prize money. So this is how we are going to share this money. And apparently, it's the player's decision. Oh. 100 million from its 218 million rand is going to go towards soccer development and administration. So this was confirmed by Finance Committee Chairperson Mxolisi Sibam, who says that decision reflects that players' wishes to strengthen grassroots soccer to produce future national stars. Mamelodi Sundowns, Orlando Pirates, they are set to receive over 25 million rand each for contributing players to the Bafana Bafana squad.
2: That's unfair. The players did the work. Why don't they get the money?
0: No, they'll get paid.
2: Yeah, but come on.
0: So you know how, you know, FIFA pays you
2: a feast, like
0: basically S&T every day you're at the World Cup, because you should be resting at home in the off season. So that's how it amounts to 25 million rand. But then 65 million rand is allocated for player bonuses and coaching staff. So I think there's some good money here.
2: 100 million rand going to grassroots football, I really hope it does go there and it doesn't go into people's pockets.
0: Especially before the elections.
2: Just saying.
0: Yeah.
2: Anyway,
0: people meet each other in hallways there at Sofa House.
2: It's better to just give it to the players.
0: Yeah.
2: They work.
0: I think this is by far the most I think we've ever received from any competition we've played. Because I mean, that 65 plus the 25, so that's 90 plus the 100. So Sofa is always left about 20 million rand. As long as the players get the money, because we did really well for the first time ever qualifying for the knockout round. So they deserve to be millionaires. World number one, Arina Sabalenka, through to the Canadian Open round of 16 in Toronto. We also had American third seed Jessica Pegula advancing to the fourth round after defeating Kamila Rakivo 6-4, 6-love, while seventh seed Iga Swiatek recorded a 6-2, 6-1 victory over Swiss Victoria Golubic. In the men's draw in Montreal, Britain's Cameron Norrie knocked out third seed Australian Alex Dumoneur 5-7, 7-6, 6-1 to reach the fourth round. We also had Rafael Jorda defeating Italian Lorenzo Musetti 6-4, 6-3. For the East Coast Radio Sports Team, I'm Sky Shabalala.
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4: We just received heads up of a stationary truck. If you're travelling on the N2 northbound, the truck is in the left lane after the Kenyon Howden Road Bridge. Moving over to Durban Central, where we have a crash scene on David Webster Street and Russell Street. Emergency medical services are already attending to the situation. And we'll take it to the N3 to Durban with the accident scene involving a minibus off the roadway near the Van Rennens Pass. Recovery is set to take place a little later. For now, traffic is still able to move past. Staying on the N3 to Durban, Bound near the Tugela River, we have the accident scene involving two trucks, which is in the left lane. Cleanup is also underway off the roadway, and traffic is able to move past. It's Mohle Hlatjwayo for East Coast Radio Traffic.
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5: New Mexico judges ordered Meta, that's the Facebook and Instagram WhatsApp people, to tighten their controls on children's accounts and also to pay $657 million, that's about 9 billion rand, into a fund to remedy its role in the youth mental health crisis of the planet.
6: Good. Also, Kwezi Ndlovu, the beautiful actress. Mm. She's a mom, she's a wife. She's going to be in studio with us live from 8 tonight.
5: Now, I need you guys to go to East Coast Radio WhatsApp channel. I've posted a video there, so you know, the All Blacks and South Africa, they're playing the Stormers today. They're going to play the Sharks Rugby Club on Tuesday in Durban.
7: Yeah.
5: 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And I'll leave it at that. Have a look and then let us know what's wrong with that video.
7: Yeah.
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7: How's it, Darren, Corman and Sky? It's Heinrich here. That Braai, the flames look a bit too high for me. And the meat is not in some lacquer basting, eh? Finds out.

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2: Hey, hey, hey, good morning, East Coast. Let's take a look at what's happening on our shoreline this weekend. Well, guys, it is the long weekend, and the conditions for the beach is looking gorgeous from today until Sunday afternoon. Now, as it stands, we have warm weather with mild winds and no rain, and the ocean is looking like a lake. So, if you are planning on whipping out those surfboards, Saturday morning is going to be the day with some light offshore winds, and with the waves around 1.6 meters in the morning, your standard shortboards are more than sufficient. As for the fishing, it is definitely time to make up for last week's rusties. The shad are wild and so are the gannet, but once again, it's only until Sunday. So after that, you're going to have to whoop out those scratching rods and try fish off those points. That just may be more fitting for the change of conditions. Now, there aren't many events based around the water this weekend, and with it being the long weekend and Women's Day coming up, perhaps your event might be to plan a walk along our gorges. That would be pretty much fitting, and if you want to really make it memorable, well, you know, catching a sunrise, that's going to be absolutely magical over this weekend. Now, all in all, next week, it is looking rather cold and rainy, but you know what, this is that window to make the most of the outdoors, and there's no better place to do it than on our coastline. Just remember, when you're out there, keep it tidy, put on that sunscreen, and respect the ocean.
0: So, Vinesh, when it is cold like it's going to be this weekend, do the fish bite more or less?
2: It does change things to a certain degree. Well, yeah, the temperature will change to a degree. But pardon the pun. But apart from that, the biting, the feeding of the fish, yes, it does change a bit. But more than that, you're going to want to pay attention to the barometric drop. When that starts, because obviously the temperature is going to change, that's when the fish are going to feed like wild, and then the metabolism is going to slow down quite a bit.
3: So obviously you just said Women's Day on Sunday. What are you doing this Sunday for Women's Day? What's a nice way to celebrate along the coast?
2: Well, there's a couple things that, you know, could be on the cards, but, you know, there are some ideas, you know, so obviously, you know, I love the sunrise. Everyone should love the sunrise. And, the sunrise with the seaside breakfast, that could be quite nice. A bit of a pampering at the sea, perhaps a long lunch with the ocean view. Yeah, look, the weather's going to be great in the short window for a beach picnic. I would suggest one of those should be on the cards.
4: Vinesh, I saw on the socials that something about dead sardines that washed up in the Cape. Do you have an update on that?
2: Guys, that was pretty much of a shocker. Yeah, there has been a bit of an update, but nothing confirmed as yet. So as it stands, you know, it's still coming down to environmental factors, you know, so some natural toxins that has been caused through the red tides, low oxygen, environmental stress, all those things. What they have told us, though, is that it's not linked to anything of pollution or oil spillage or chemical release. You know, but one thing more than anything, you see any dead fish floating around or washing up on the beach, do not pick it up, do not eat it. Fortunately, on the East Coast, we just can't find our sardines. Is it unfortunate? I have no idea whether it's fortunate or unfortunate, but we are safe on this side. Nothing confirmed as yet.
0: All right. Thanks, Vinesh.
2: Thanks, guys.
1: That's
2: have a great
1: your
2: weekend.
1: Friday Coast Watch. We'll meet you back on the shoreline next week. Catch more at ecr.co.za.
0: Shame, I feel bad, Carmen, that you're working on like
3: I
0: Women's
3: know,
0: Day,
3: right?
0: Sunday.
3: How rude. What are you guys doing for me?
4: For on Sunday.
3: On today, Sunday, Monday.
4: No, the whole month, bro.
0: You can't ask. Wait.
4: Yeah, the whole month.
3: You know what I'd like? Can you please get me a spa day?
0: Yeah.
3: And a high tea.
0: Okay.
4: Can I get you something for your nose today?
3: No.
4: Can I just stop?
5: She don't roll like that no more.
4: No.
3: I've never rolled like that. In 5 minutes time, I'm going to be joined by a very special guest. Well, we are. She's going to co-host with us from 8 a.m. If you give me 5 minutes, I will tell you who it is. It is in honor of Women's Day on Sunday.
0: Okay.
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3: Just received a call from a gentleman regarding an overturned truck on the N11 from Nambithi heading towards Newcastle near the Biltong shop. The left lane is blocked. Also, the scene, or the truck rather, is situated on a blind spot. So please reduce your speed whilst travelling on that roadway at that vicinity. We'll take it back to Durban in the central region, Durban Central to be specific, where we have the accident on Antelimpede Street and Shepston Street. Another accident in the same region on David Webster Street and Russell Street, where we have paramedics attending to both of those scenes respectively. Into northbound, a stationary truck in the left lane after the Kenyon Howden Road Bridge. And then on the N3 to Durban, where we have the crash scene involving a minibus off the roadway near the Vanredens Pass. Traffic is still able to move past, but recovery will be taking place later. Lastly, an accident involving two trucks, same direction, going to Durban near the Tugela River, where the left lane is now open. Cleanup is underway off the roadway. It's Buhle for East Coast Radio Traffic.
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1: Happy Friday.
0: Happy Friday.
1: Also, happy Women's Day weekend.
0: Thank you.
1: Because yes.
0: Happy Women's Day weekend to you.
1: Women's Day is on Sunday the 9th of August. And this Women's Month, by the way, it's been 69 years since that historic march. And it's also the 30th anniversary of the first official National Women's Day. So on the way between 8 and 9, we're doing something very special this Women's Day. We are going to be having a, I'm going to call her my co-host because we can, between 8 and
2: 9. Was a hammer she, like I. No, ma, also. No, mamma, or to show a Buddha to Paratoire. King I am manga. In Fitless, like. Show me, Puma.
1: If you didn't know and you don't remember that, that is the beautiful, amazing actress Kwezi Ndlovu. You'll know her as Vivian from Isithembiso or Nobuntu from Mkhokha the Curse. So she will be here in the building between 8 and 9.
0: Wow, between 8 and 9. Kwezi Ndlovu right here on East Coast Breakfast. Tell everyone, make it your status update. Kwezi Ndlovu, 8 to 9 on East Coast Breakfast.
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0: Yes, this is the day to play Darren Moore's Quick Quiz. It's worth 5,000 Rand. They're all repeat questions from, I think, was one of the easiest weeks of Darren Moore's Quick Quiz here on East Coast Breakfast. So it's 3 minutes before seven. We play in about 13 minutes' time. If you would like to answer five easy multiple choice questions correctly in 30 seconds, then throw your name in the hat right now. You WhatsApp the word quiz to 061-792-9495. 5 of 5 in 30 seconds gets you all the cash. All repeated questions on a Friday. Not a single surprise question here. It's all yours. Coming your way straight after seven.
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6: The following story contains details that may be disturbing to some listeners. A ward counsellor in Kokstad says the lack of arrests of those responsible for a series of child murders has destroyed the community's trust in both government and the police. The comments come after the discovery of 7-year-old Ndalo Jona, who was killed in the Marikana informal settlement. Police say the little boy, who will be laid to rest today, was found with a stab wound. He was reported missing more than 3 weeks ago after he left his home to fetch a soccer ball but never returned. Authorities told Newswatch that Ndalo's body was found at the same location where the remains of 7-year-old Latita Mdolo were found in June. Well, Ward 10 councillor Zodidi Jazi says residents in Marikana are living in fear of whose child might be next.
7: It divides the community. It seems as if it's something that is demonic, because there are groups of searches and everything, of meetings. Everybody that should just call the meeting. Then after that meeting, then that

0: just call the meeting. Then after that meeting, then start fighting with amongst each other. You don't know, it's demonic. Now the focus gets lost. Now everybody's fighting amongst each other, accusing everyone that they want to accuse. They also accuse councillors, SAPS, of taking children and making mooty. So the situation is very bad.
1: She's called for the removal of vacant shacks in the informal dwelling, arguing that criminals might be using them as hideouts. She says community leaders are appealing to the provincial police commissioner to deploy additional resources and increase night patrols in the area.
0: We are not blaming the SAPS, but we are saying the progress is very slow. We don't understand what's happening because we thought it was for the last time, that one. But now we see that there is a syndicate in the Marikana area or wherever, but around Kokstad, that is repeatedly doing the same thing. We are all shaking. We are all scared. We are all very worried as mothers and women of Greater Kokstad Municipality. We are very frustrated.
1: Moving to the west of Durban, the Political Killings Task Team has stepped in to investigate the murder of an ANC councillor who was shot and killed in Klaarwater. Sibusiso Khwela was shot in his office yesterday afternoon in full view of community members. National SAPS spokesperson Athlenda Mate says the acting National Police Commissioner is confident the PKTT can crack the case.
2: The PKTT will lead and coordinate the investigation with PKTT detectives already on the ground to ensure that those responsible for the senseless murder are identified, arrested and brought before the courts.
1: Meanwhile, the ANC in eThekwini has condemned the killing. Here's spokesperson Thandoxolo Sabelo.
3: We are very saddened as the ANC because we do not understand what was the motive behind killing such a wonderful man. And we really hope that those who have caused this will be brought to book.
1: And news just in from Thailand, at least 2 people have been killed and 15 others injured in a school shooting. Local media is reporting the incident happened this morning in the Bang Krai district just north of Bangkok. According to multiple reports citing authorities, the shooter, identified as a teenager, is among the dead. Some reports say police officers shot and killed the suspect, while others say he died by suicide. And eligible South Africans have been urged to register and verify their voter registration details online before the proclamation of the local government election date today. The IEC's online voter registration portal will close at midnight. Here's Wade Manning from Defend Our Democracy.
4: The IEC has stressed that voters must be registered in the specific voting district where they live. In local government elections, unfortunately, there is no provision to vote outside of your voting station of registration. And all it takes is 2 minutes on the IEC portal. Check that you're registered. Confirm your ward hasn't shifted. So today is actually just a gift, one last chance to make sure your voice counts exactly where you live.
1: Durban is reaching a high of 23 degrees today. Pietermaritzburg, 22. Richards Bay, 25. For Newswatch, I'm Tamasha Kanyi.
5: And coming up in your sports, MTN 8 gets underway this weekend and we'll hear from AmaZulu and Kaizer Chiefs ahead of their clashes. SAFA set to announce the presidential election candidates on the 28th of August and Sabalenka and Swiatek through to the Canadian Open fourth round.
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7: We'll start on the N11. In case you missed it, we have an overturned truck that's near the Biltong shop on the bound going towards Newcastle from Umnambeti. The left lane is blocked. It's also situated on a blind spot, so you want to reduce your speed and be mindful of misty conditions in that area too. So make sure that your headlights are switched on. Then we'll move on to the N3 highway going towards Durban, where we have the 2 accidents, one near the Van Rennens Pass, where recovery is set to take place later on. It involves a minibus off the roadway. Staying on the Durban bound, we have the 2 trucks involved in an accident scene near the Tugela River. The left lane is open. Cleanup is taking place off the roadway, and then we'll wrap it up in Durban Central with 2 accidents in that region, one at the intersection of David Webster Street and Russell Street, followed by the other that's on Antelimpeta Street and Shepston Street. Emergency services are present. It's Muhle Hlatshwayo for East Coast Radio Traffic.
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8: The most impressive thing women do that no one talks about is multitasking, being a mom and a dad and a best friend. 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

0: 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We've got Cash.
1: From one Beyonce to another, we have Mariska from Richards Bay. She's playing Darren Moore's Quick Quiz on a Friday today for 5,000 Rand.
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1: Hi Mariska slash Beyonce, how are you?
3: Good morning, Colin. I'm well. How are you?
1: We are great. So tell me, have you been listening from Monday to Thursday?
3: Yes, I hope.
1: You hope? I hope so too, if that's going to be your answer. But I think you'll be fine. I mean, we've heard these questions and these answers, and we've been talking about some of the stuff so far this morning. So you'll be good. Good luck.
3: Thank you. I hope they're the easy questions.
1: Yeah, of course. They are repeated, so they're easy.
3: Perfect.
1: Darren, you can only choose from Monday, so you can't like...
0: Yeah, but I've got 20 questions and we're only asking
1: pick,
0: five.
1: Okay, go.
0: I think this one's easier.
1: Okay, go.
0: All right, Mariska, 5 questions, 30 seconds. You ready?
3: Yes, I am.
0: Start the clock. Mariska, who are the Hollywood Bet Sharks playing this weekend? Boerland Cavaliers or Cheetahs?
3: Boerland.
0: What does a conchologist collect? Rocks or shells?
3: Rocks.
0: Who plays Vivian in Isitembiso, Kwezi Ndlovu or Nandi Mbata?
3: Nandi.
0: And what do you win at the Academy Awards? An Oscar or a Grammy?
3: A Grammy.
0: Who?
3: Oscar.
0: Yes, it's an Oscar. And who do the Springboks play this weekend? Ireland or Argentina?
3: Argentina.
0: Yes, don't cry for me. How are we feeling now, ma'am?
3: Not so confident.
0: Ooh, these were these.
1: Do you remember these questions? No.
3: Some of them, yes, I can recall.
4: I'm just happy you doing the laughing, not me.
1: Yes, guys, stop laughing.
4: Yeah, I've been banned from laughing at people.
1: What would you do with the 5,000 rand if you won?
3: We just recently bought a house, so I will be renovating.
1: Okay.
0: Fair enough. Yeah.
3: Yes. And right. Call my son.
4: Okay, Mariska. Mariska, your score is
2: 3 out of 5.
3: Oh, ish.
4: Question.
3: And I had the easy questions.
4: Yeah, these are pretty easy. You started off so you were so confident when you started the first Boland, and then you said shells for a conchologist.
1: No, she said rocks.
4: You said rocks, yes. Said and then it's Tembi, so not Nandi, but it is
1: our guest from 8 o'clock. I've been talking about her since 6 a.m. Kwezi Ndlovu.
3: Oh, thank you guys.
0: It's okay. Better luck next time.
3: Thank you.
0: All right.
3: Women's weekend, Carmen.
1: You have a good women's weekend.
0: She would have it if you gave her cash.
1: It's not my quiz, it's yours.
0: Fair enough. Listen, on Monday we're playing for 6 grand. Statistically the toughest day to win, but if you think you've got what it takes, do you know what a conchologist collects? Do you know your soapies and your telenovelas and your dramas? If you do, then you WhatsApp quiz to 061 792 9495. And next week on Darren Moore's Quick Quiz, Blue Security is taking protection to the next level, whether it's your home, your business, or people you care about most. 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
1: Well, I have something for you this month that you're going to be wanting to always listen to. So it's Women's Month, right? Because August 9, public holiday Monday. Today, we have a very special guest DJ. She is one of Durban's hottest young DJs. She's just 22. She's a 2-time Battle of the DJs champion.
0: Wow.
1: Award-winning entertainer, and recently been crowned, by the way, Best DJ 2025. Her name is DJ Law T. She's taking over the decks this morning, where she's not lighting up stages across South Africa, by the way. Don't get on her bad books, because she's a smart one. She has a master's in taxation.
0: Oh, you wow.
1: Yeah.
4: Timing.
0: All right, Bootless, got your traffic again. Guess who's bringing you the traffic today? Blue Security. Just like us, East Coast Radio, and us, East Coast Breakfast, winner of Best of Durban's Reader's Choice Awards, Blue Security.

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1: Let's begin in Durban Central, where we have the two accidents, one at the intersection of Antonimbeta Street and Shepston Street, and the other on David Webster Street and Russell Street. Emergency medical services remain busy at those two scenes, respectively. Into northbound, got a vehicle that's come to a stop in the left lane after the Ebeklutter interchange. Moving over to the N3 to Durban, a vehicle in the left lane after the Key Ridge interchange. Also look out for the stationary vehicle, same direction after the Hilton Avenue interchange. Only the left lane is affected for now. It's Wuhle for East Coast Radio traffic.
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2: 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At Oxford Fresh Market, it's all about you. Now that's good.
0: And now, back to the music you love.
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0: our weekend bells have officially, unofficially been rung. Shout out to DJ Law T from Mirbank. Whoop whoop.
1: Yeah, I think we need to keep her around.
0: Well, can we keep her?
1: Yeah, we're going to have a bunch of different female DJs on the lineup this month. And then I think after that, we can use her every now and then. I'm sure.
0: Fantastic.
1: Hopefully.
0: Great mix. Yeah. Thank you very much, DJ Law T. And Common Ready, again, if we haven't said to you, and we extend this to you and all of the women on the East Coast, Happy Women's Month.
1: Thanks.
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6: In the Newswatch headlines, motorists travelling on the N3 toll route this long weekend are being urged to plan their trips carefully. Increased traffic is expected as travellers make their way to various destinations across KZN. And in the United States, Meta has been ordered to pay more than 9 billion rand over New Mexico's claims that the social media giant created a public nuisance and harmed children. Meta was previously ordered to pay 6 billion rand in damages to the state in March. In your currencies and commodities, the rand is trading at 16.35 to the dollar, 21.99 to the pound, 18.84 to the euro. Gold at $4,267.15 an ounce. Brent crude oil is at $87.05 a barrel. On the weather front, very cold and windy conditions are expected in places over the interior of KZN on Monday and Tuesday. Otherwise, partly cloudy conditions across the province today. Durban, Ladysmith and Newcastle, a high of 23 degrees. Richards Bay, 25. Ullundi, 24. Pietermaritzburg, 22. Margate, 21. Moreover, 20. Underberg, 19 and 18 for Kokstad. If you're heading to the beach in Durban this morning, sea swells are reaching 2 metres. Sunset is at 27 minutes past 5. And if you're travelling, Cape Town is reaching a high of 18 degrees and Johannesburg, 22.

0: So all roads lead to the MTN 8 this weekend. The local football action gets underway. Eskordini Pirates are taking on Durban City at 3 p.m. We also have Mamelodi Sundowns, who are playing against Polokwane City at Klerkdorp. That happens at 6 p.m. Saturday evening. Sunday, AmaZulu taking on Sekhukhune United at the Chatsworth Stadium. Kaizer Chiefs up against Lamontville Golden Arrows at 6 p.m. from the FNB Stadium. Now Amakhosi will mark their return to the tournament following a 2-year absence. Skipper Brandon Peterson says our talks about the team's return to the top eight.
1: To be back in the MTN 8, I think that's motivation on its own, you know, because we know it's felt to not be part of it. And I think that alone, you know, sets the tone for us. That shows us that, look here, it's there now. It's within reach for us. Like you said, it's 4 games. We're there. And I think the most important one is the weekend. You know, that first hurdle, that first step. And that's Golden Arrows on the weekend. I think for us, it's important to hit the ground running, to make sure that we set the tone for the season. I mean, this trophy.
0: Yeah, so Pirates, of course, looking to win it again. It is called the Pirates Trophy now because they always seem to win the MTN 8. Former UEFA Chief Executive Lars Christa Olsen says it is time to renovate FIFA. President Gianni Infantino is fighting to keep his job following failed plans to sell off a stake in the World Cup to private investors. Olsen says the voting system of one country, one vote means this could be a long saga.
2: That is also why it takes time, because people have to be able to talk to each other and see if they can find ways to make things better. I think it's time to renovate FIFA, actually.
0: We'll go on to some tennis. World number one, Aryna Sabalenka, is through to the Canadian Open, a round of 16 in Toronto. Sabalenka defeating China's Zhang Shuai 6-3, 6-4. American third seed Jessica Pegula advanced to the fourth round after defeating Kamila Rakimova 6-4, 6-love, while a seventh seed Iga Swiatek recorded a 6-2, 6-1 victory over Swiss Victoria Golubic. In the men's draw in Montreal, Cameron Norrie knocked out third seed the Alex Dumaneur 5-7, 7-6, 6-1 to reach the fourth round. And we also had Rafael Jorda defeating Italian Lorenzo Musetti 6-4, 6-3. For the East Coast Radio Sports Team, I'm Sky Shabalala.
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6: Let's begin on the N2 northbound with the ongoing stationary vehicle after the Ebiklutha interchange, which is in the left lane. M3 to Durban, some stationary vehicles along the Durban bound, one after the Key Ridge interchange in the left lane, followed by the stationary vehicle in the left lane after the Hilton Avenue interchange on the same direction. When it comes to the ongoing accidents on the Durban bound near the Van Rienen's Pass, the accident involving a minibus off the roadway at that vicinity, recovery will be taking place a little later on. For now, traffic is able to move past. And then the two trucks involved in an accident earlier on this morning, Durban bound near the Tugela River. Cleanup is underway off the roadway. The left lane is open. Not forgetting about the crash scenes, one on Antelimbeta Street and Shepston Street in Durban Central, followed by the secondary accident in the same area on David Webster Street and Russell Street. It's Mulehla Joy of East Coast Radio Traffic.
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0: 20 to 8 this Friday here on East Coast Radio, and following the overwhelming success of the inaugural Fin Cup T20 showdown last year, that was our Hollywood Bets Dolphins going up against our Hollywood Bets Sharks, who are, yes, Sky, reigning champions.
1: There you go. Thank you.
0: We are proud to announce it's the return of the Fin Cup T20 showdown on Sunday, the 16th of August. That's now at Hollywood Bets Kingsmead Stadium.
2: So I have some insight.
0: Nibble.
2: I spoke to my team yesterday, Captain Nick Hatton. Remember how good he was last year? About who's playing for the Sharks Rugby Club.
0: Yes.
2: Right. The Sharks Rugby Club.
3: The new rebranded Sharks Rugby Club. Yes, with a new logo and jersey and everything.
0: Yep.
2: Yes.
0: Are they still that when they're playing T20 cricket?
2: The Sharks Rugby Club that plays cricket.
0: Okay.
2: That's how long the name is. Yep. I know who's on the team list. I'm just going to share one name, and I'm going to keep sharing every single day. A certain Springbok by the name of Vincent Gogh.
0: Yeah.
2: Okay. Imagine him hitting a ball. Just saying, he's going to be there. Vincent Gogh.
0: Vincent Gogh.
2: Mm-hmm. The tight head prop. So make sure you get those tickets. Sharksrugby.co.za. Or you can win them, of course, with the amazing Common Ready Ticket Fairy. Sharks Rugby Club Fairy.
3: Wow. Also, I can be that. It's fine. I've got the kit now.
2: Yes, you do.
3: I do. I've got the matching outfit. So ball or no ball was apparently too difficult. Yeah. Even Darren Moore was complaining.
2: Gary Owen.
0: Yeah.
3: Anyway.
0: Terrible.
3: I'm going to do a nickname game. So back in the day, we used to give cricket, all the cricketers had a nickname. We don't really do that anymore. Same with the rugby players. So I'm going to give you a nickname of a player. It could be cricket or rugby. You guess. If you guess correctly, you get the ticket. So
0: I'll tell you who the player is.
3: Yes. So here's an example. The Beast.
2: Sky.
0: Oh, that's obviously JP Peterson. He's the Beast. What?
3: Darren, please.
2: It's Sky. My Sharks roommate, Tendai Mdawarira.
3: Yeah.
0: Oh, hang on a second. So you mean Beast, not the Beast. Beast.
3: There's no other Beast. No, it's only Beast.
0: He gets the ball. No, he gets the ball, and then the stadium goes, Beast.
2: No.
0: They don't go, the Beast. Come on, guys, get it
3: okay,
0: right.
3: Okay, the had nothing to do with it.
0: The.
3: It was just a proposition.
0: Okay.
3: Preposition. Anyway, this is how you can win.
0: Okay, that's it. I can play this game.
3: Yes, WhatsApp that cricket game emoji to 0617929495, and we're going to play in the next couple of minutes.
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9: The earliest stationary vehicle on the N2 northbound after the Ebiklutha interchange is now cleared. On the Durban bound, that's the N3 to Durban. We still have the stationary vehicle in the left lane after the Key Ridge interchange on the opposite direction. So going towards Pietermaritzburg at the Cliffdale interchange, a vehicle just came to a stop in the left lane. So just be mindful of that obstruction. Back on the N3 to Durban with the ongoing stationary vehicle after the Hilton Avenue interchange, which is in the left lane. Not forgetting the ongoing crash scenes on Antelope Nimbeta Street and Shepston Street, as well as on David Webster Street and Russell Street, both of them in the Durban Central area. It's Muhle for East Coast Radio Traffic.
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1: Friday before Women's Day.
0: And before Women's Day.
1: Yes.
0: Carmen, if you could just cast your eyes to what has just entered here.
2: I see there's a lady.
1: We've arrived.
0: You might know her.
2: I do know her.
0: Our friend Ashana, bearing a bunch of flowers
2: for you, Carmen. Guys.
0: And
2: chocolates
0: for you,
2: Carmen. What are these? And roses. And Thank you. Love it.
0: You don't have a great track record with plants.
2: Oh, so you got me a succulents.
0: This is the year.
2: They don't die, right?
0: These ones don't die.
2: Yeah. You don't have to water them.
0: You don't even
2: need
0: to water. You just breathe in their direction.
2: Okay, I'll keep it. And we didn't keep it alive.
0: Ashana, we didn't phone you first thing this morning.
3: Yeah, about this week.
2: This was planned, right?
1: No, the whole thing is planned.
0: Yeah, surprise.
2: Thank you, guys. You're so kind and sweet.
0: There you go.
1: Enjoy the flowers.
2: How thoughtful.
0: Thank you, Ashana.
1: The chocolate.
0: Happy Women's Month.
2: You can't share. You're not a woman. You just got me.
0: So listen, guys, following the overwhelming success of the inaugural FinCup T20 Showdown last year, the Hollywood Bets Dolphins and Hollywood Bets Sharks are proud to announce the return on 16th of August. The Hollywood Bets Kingsmead Stadium will host the FinCup.
1: Yeah, and it's going to be a double header. We have Legends playing first, and then, of course, the big one, the defending champions, the Sharks Rugby Club, taking on the Hollywood Bets Dolphins. Tickets at sharksrugby.co.za. Or, of course, you can win them today with the amazing Carmen Ready Ticket Fairy.
2: Yes, and I'm not going to be kinder because I've just received these really beautiful flowers. Thank you so much. Also, I need to put them in water, so can we be quick?
0: Sure.
2: Just saying.
0: Okay.
2: We're going to play the nickname game. I'm going to give you a name of a cricket or rugby player. You tell me who it is. I'm going to give you
1: You're going to give us a nickname, yeah.
2: WhatsApp the cricket emoji 061-792-9495. Let's say good morning to Alicia from Phoenix. Alicia, good morning.
4: Good morning, Carmen. How are you?
2: We are good this morning. I'm even better because I just received my Women's Day gifts from Darren and Sky. So
4: that's awesome.
2: Your nickname I'm going to give you this morning is Zulu. Who is the player?
4: My all-time favorite, Lance Kruse.
2: Yes! Legend.
1: Get well done.
0: Honorary. What does she get? What does she win?
2: You win yourself 2 tickets to the Fin Cup. We will all see you there. Enjoy.
4: Thank you so much.
0: You're welcome. All right.
2: Let's say good
0: this
2: morning.
0: This is easy. I can do this.
2: Sure. August from Sydenham in the month of August. How are you doing?
5: I'm doing well. And yourself?
2: We are great, August. So tell me, who is Mr. 360? Who's the player?
5: Oh, I just want to ask the first question was Zulu. 360.
2: Mr. 360.
5: It can't be John T. Rhodes.
2: No, it's not.
1: Can I give a clue? He played for the Proteas. He was a batsman.
0: Opening batsman.
2: And an IPL.
1: In the IPL as well.
0: Yeah.
2: Any clues, August? Otherwise, we've got to move on.
5: I know. I can see his face, but I just can't give him.
1: Give us the first.
5: Duplessis.
1: Oh, close.
0: No.
2: Sorry, August. Lino Wake from Chatsworth. Good morning.
6: Hello.
2: Okay, Lino, can you hear us?
6: Yes, I can hear you.
2: Okay, I'm going to give you the nickname. You're going to give me the player. It could be a rugby player or a cricket player. You ready?
6: Okay, I'm ready.
2: Okay, the nickname is Weekend Special.
6: Hello, Weekend. That's a Pelele Fast.
1: You are a winner!
2: Congratulations!
6: Thank you so much, guys.
0: We'll see you at the Fin Cup, okay?
6: Yeah, I'm looking forward to it. Thank you so much, guys.
0: It's going to be such a jewel. And if you didn't win, you can get your tickets at sharksrugby.co.za.
2: Also, on the way in your 7M News Watch with Tamasha, motorists traveling on the N3 this long weekend are being urged to plan their trips carefully.
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1: Okay, so something big is happening after 8. But I will say this. You got to make your woman, the woman in your lives, feel special. Darren and Sky, well done.
2: Thank you.
1: Thank you so much. You managed to pull something off with Ashana from Flowers on Chartwell.
2: What do you mean, pull something off? We planned this week's week?
1: No, you're 100%. That's what I mean. You and Ashana from Flowers on Chartwell planned very well.
2: Yes.
1: Well done.
2: Thank you.
1: Thank you for my flowers, my succulent that's not going to die, and the chocolate.
3: Just look after them, please.
1: We'll share it all together.
2: Yes.
1: But another very special lady on the way, as I said, happening after 8. So there's a very special Women's Day broadcast. We're going to be hosting this beautiful woman.
4: As I said to him, clumping hands and under show. Clumping. King has in Gwendolyn.
5: Mawami.
4: Kusho mupu mama. Lo mama, owenzu baba, uza hamba shi. Aikai. Lo ma usho. Lo mama, otusha wabula lupagatwayo. Kingaya manga.
1: There we go. We're going to have the amazing Kwezi Ndlovu on in studio. She's in the building and we're going to be chatting to her in the next couple of minutes.
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12: Motorists travelling on the N3 toll route this long weekend are being urged to plan their trips carefully. Increased traffic is expected as travellers make their way to various destinations across KZN. And as Newswatch's Kubabonke Luthuli reports, traffic volumes are set to pick up from midday.
13: Road users are being warned to expect delays in construction zones, including sections between Estcourt and Nottingham Road. Ongoing road works and lane restrictions will remain in place there. The N3 toll concession is also warning motorists to expect rapidly changing weather conditions along the route. Heavy mist, rain, freezing temperatures, and possible black

0: Mist, rain, freezing temperatures, and possible black ice, particularly in high-lying areas, are focused. The Weather Office has also issued an advisory for very cold and windy conditions over KZN's interior on Monday. That's when the return traffic is expected to peak. Kubabonke Luthuli, East Coast Radio News Watch.
1: And the National Consumer Commission has announced a recall of more than 150 Mercedes-Benz trucks. Spokesperson Peton Daba says the vehicles were recalled due to a potential manufacturing deviation in the ball joints installed in the steering components. She says the affected models include the Atego 967, Actros 963, Arox 964, and the e-Actros 983. The trucks were made available for sale nationwide from 2022.
2: According to the supplier, the ball joints installed in the steering components of the affected trucks actually may not have undergone the prescribed hardening process. This may lead, we understand, to increased wear of the steering components, and over time, the components may lose strength and could fracture. In some instances, you as a driver, you might not be able to drive, or your vehicle may no longer be steerable. This may actually lead to an accident.
1: Meanwhile, Stellantis South Africa is recalling 141 Alfa Romeo vehicles equipped with a 1.5-litre engine. The commission says the affected vehicles were made available between March 2022 and March this year. Daba says owners of the affected vehicles are urged to take their vehicles to their nearest authorised dealership for a free repair.
2: The affected vehicles may suffer engine damage caused by the bending or breakage of the connecting rods due to engine misfire. In worst cases, this could cause a fire in the vehicle while driving. Stellantis advise that they are going to ensure that they update software.
1: Moving to the United States, Meta has been ordered to pay more than 9 billion rand over New Mexico's claims that the social media giant created a public nuisance and harmed children. Meta was previously ordered to pay 6 billion rand in damages to the state in March when a jury found the company liable for endangering children by making them vulnerable to predators on its platforms. New Mexico Attorney General Raul Torres sued Meta, which makes Facebook, Instagram, and WhatsApp, in 2023. Well, during closing arguments, the prosecutor told jurors that Meta's algorithms had directed adults toward content posted by teenage users, while the company concealed internal findings about the risks to young people. Well, Meta says it disagrees with the ruling and will make an appeal. Durban is reaching a high of 23 degrees today, Pietermaritzburg 22, Richards Bay 25. For Newswatch, I'm Tamasha Kanyi.
3: And coming up in your sports, Stormers coach Dobson says his side will lean into its traditional strengths against the All Blacks when they take them on in Cape Town tonight. We'll take a look at the MTN 8 fixtures with Kaizer Chiefs returning back to the competition after a two-year absence. And the Sharks 15 go to Umlazi this weekend in the Currie Cup.
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5: Got some heavy congestion at the moment on the M7 eastbound between the Belleville Road Bridge and the into M7 Edmonds Wells interchange. So far, you're looking at an 11-minute delay, but please note that delay times are subject to change. The ongoing accidents in Durban Central and Limpeta Street and Shepston Street, as well as the secondary accident on David Webster Street and Russell Street, with emergency services still busy at the two scenes. M3 going to Pietermaritzburg with the stationary vehicle in the left lane at the Cliffdale interchange. The early stationary vehicle on the Durban bound after the Key Ridge interchange is cleared. We also had a vehicle coming to a stop on the Durban bound after Hilton Avenue. That vehicle has since cleared. And then just to give you a slight update on the accident on the Durban bound near the Van Rennens Pass involving a minibus off the road, recovery is now underway. It's Buhle Hlatjwayo, East Coast Radio traffic.
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0: 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Exciting times.
1: Very exciting times. And I've let you boys stay in studio. Just FYI, you're supposed to have left. But I'm joined. We'll just pretend like you're not here.
0: We'll just watch you.
1: Yes. Joined this morning by actress Kwezi Ndlovu. She's one of us. She's from here, the province of KZN. And you'll know her from East Tembiso and Mkhokha the Curse. Today we are celebrating Women's Month. Women's Day is on Sunday. And it's really exciting to have the woman of the moment in studio with us. Good morning. Thank you so much for joining us.
2: Good morning, Carmen. Thank you guys so much for having me.
1: Do you always look this hot, like early in the morning? Do you wake up like this?
2: I try, yes.
1: Okay, great. Fantastic. I believe, boys, you are useful at some point. You've got gifts for Kwezi.
0: We do. Oh, yes. Yeah.
1: They managed to do something right, yes.
2: Oh, my word.
1: Sky, where's the gift? Sky, what is going on?
3: That's
2: thank
3: one
2: so
1: Sky's here. Right
2: there.
1: Here we go.
2: Quite heavy,
3: don't drop it out.
2: There you go. Word, guys, I didn't expect this.
1: This is what you're supposed to be doing for your woman this week.
0: Happy Women's Day, Happy Women's Month.
2: Thank you guys so much. I didn't expect it. Thank you.
1: Yeah, they are worth it. Yeah.
2: Yes,
1: right? Who doesn't? Yeah. So, when people see you in public, do they scream Vivian, Kwezi, or Nobuntu?
2: They scream Nobuntu because I think with Vivian it's been
1: a long time.
2: A very long time. And Nobuntu is the most recent. So most people still, and I think it's back on TV right now.
1: Yes.
2: They're currently watching. So I think that's
1: where. So you just wave and you become Nobuntu, right?
2: Hey. How are you?
1: That's amazing. Okay. At what point in your career did you think or realize, okay, this is it, I've made it? Because obviously you're very recognized in public and when you go out and on social media. At what point did that really sink in for you?
2: I don't know, have I made it?
1: We think you have, that's why you're here.
2: I don't know, I think I do get moments where I feel like, whoa, I'm sitting like right in the middle of what I prayed for, what I definitely manifested, what I... worked so long to make sure goes right. And I do feel like I'm so blessed. Is it happening right now? And then I remember, oh, Aibo, I did this as well. Aibo, what? And then that's when I realized, God's been good.
1: You're also a mom and a wife. We're going to be getting into that. And you're with us for the whole hour, just by the way. I love how Darren is sitting so quietly watching. This is amazing.
0: This is your thing. You said we can just sit here, right?
1: Yes, just sit here. If you watched East Tembiso or Mkhokha the Curse, you'll know Kwezi. If not, please, you'll go onto our socials and you can check us out, all of us together. And we're going to be chatting about your life, your career, and the lessons you've learned along the way. Give us about 5 minutes. We'll be back.
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5: For now, we'll start in Durban North, where we have the accident scene on the M4 southbound. Before Broadway, we have towing services attending to that scene. Traffic still chock-a-block on the M7 eastbound between the Belleville Road Bridge and the N2 Edwards Wales Interchange. That's due to an accident scene at the interchange, which will set you back for about an extra 14 minutes of travel time. N2 northbound, a stationary truck that's in the left lane after the Ebeklita Interchange, as well as a stationary vehicle. N2 north after the Edwards Wales Interchange in the left lane, and then a third stationary vehicle to look out for on the same direction after the Higginson Highway interchange, also affecting the left lane. It's Muhle Hlatshwayo for East Coast Radio Traffic.
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7: 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Doesn't kill you, makes you stronger. Stand a little taller. The woman making a start. And the woman inspiring others to do the same. This is my fight song. 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

0: It's 8:22, Friday morning, 7 August, here on East Coast Radio. Carmen Reddy has pulled out the most womanist thing and Women's Day tomorrow, Women's Month this month, and she's brought in the woman of women, Kwezi Ndlovu. You'll know her as either Nobuntu or as Victoria, but she's Kwezi. We know her as Kwezi. She is a she's a big time actress.
1: Yes, she's a very familiar face on South African TV.
0: Can I comment today? Before I interrupt? Yes. I just want to say we are on Facebook right now. So go to East Coast Radio Facebook Live and join us for this.
2: Also,
0: so,
2: Darren, I watched Istembe. So there's no Victoria. It's Vivian.
0: Yeah. Vivian, excuse.
1: Guys, this is why I said be quiet and let me do it.
0: Okay.
3: You see, now we can't talk anymore because you're missing up.
1: So now your mics are off. So. Firstly, good morning. Thank you so much for joining us. We are on East Coast Radio Facebook Live, so you can go check us out. You can watch this live on the socials. Okay, I want to know, Kwezi, what is something that you wish people understood about either being a woman in the industry and particularly having social media around in this day and age?
4: Yeah, that I think that it is, it's still that hard, guys, to be in the industry, that you still have to put in twice as much work as a woman. I feel like there's this perception that it's easier when you're a woman.
1: Yeah.
4: Especially with the industry, especially with social media, because, you know, a lot of people are now picked up as content creators.
1: Yes, from if you have the social, numbers.
4: If you have the numbers, then it's easier. It's not. It's not, guys. You still have to put in a lot of work. You still have to have resilience. You still need to take a couple of no's, and you still have to. There's a lot. So I think that's what I would.
1: What was your biggest no that you really disappointed by that you didn't get?
4: Yo.
1: Because actresses and actors, you guys audition a lot for so many roles.
4: A lot.
1: Then you put your TV on and you see the role you auditioned for, and then you're like, I could have done that.
4: A lot. I think it was about a couple of years ago. It was a role on The Queen.
1: Oh, wow.
4: Yeah.
1: Okay.
4: It wasn't a big no. It was a something happened and then I couldn't.
1: Okay. Do it.
4: I couldn't do it. So, yeah. I think I was really hurt.
1: Yeah, that's a tough one.
4: Oh, my word.
1: You see that it happens. What does success look like to you now compared to how when you were first starting out in the industry?
4: Ooh. Oh, it looks completely different. I think what it looks like now is it looks peaceful. I think a long time ago, I thought success was about, you know, pulling through with all the stuff that you want and all the stuff that you dream of and all of that, but in abundance and in a lot.
1: Yeah.
4: But now it looks like peace and wisdom, you know. It's just wisdom to be able to keep what you have and to make sure that that is going well and not to be in a rush to collect so many things and to have so many things on your name.
1: Especially with social media, the idea of having things seems so important, but it really isn't.
4: And it really isn't.
1: Yeah, that's a nice sentiment. So what is one thing you'd like to say to your younger self as a girl, as a woman, like 10 years ago?
4: Yo. yo. I think I'd say to just not stop dreaming, I think.
1: Wow.
4: Because I feel like sometimes when you feel like you've reached where you're dreaming of, or you're almost there, or it sort of feels like it, then you just stop dreaming. And life is long.
1: Yeah.
4: You have space and time to just keep dreaming. Just keep dreaming. Have a new one. Have a new dream and just keep.
1: That's beautiful. That is amazing. We are in studio this morning with actress Kwezi Ndlovu. Darren will get her character names correct just now. You can also go to Facebook on East Coast Radio Live. We are live. You can go check out our little chat in between the studio and scenes as well. So we celebrate Women's Month on East Coast Breakfast, and we'll be back in the next couple of minutes.
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0: case you didn't get the memo, Sky and I did, which is why we brought our co-host Carmen Reddy flowers this morning. It's why we brought our guest Kwezi Ndlovu an orchid and an East Coast Radio gift pack. It's what we do because it's Women's Month. Tomorrow is Women's Day, and we continue. When I say we, I mean Carmen continues our conversation with actress Kwezi Ndlovu in the house.
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5: KZN Cooperative Governance MEC Tulasuzo Buthelezi believes the killing of an ANC ward councillor in eThekwini was intended to instill fear ahead of the local government elections. Sibusiso Kwela was shot dead inside his office in Glavata yesterday afternoon. And authorities have called for an urgent scale-up of the community-led Ebola response in the Democratic Republic of Congo. There have been nearly 4,000 confirmed cases and more than 1,000 deaths recorded in the DRC. In your currencies and commodities, the rand is trading at 16.34 to the dollar, 21.98 to the pound, 18.82 to the euro. Gold at $4,285.58 an ounce. Brent crude oil is at $86.58 a barrel. On the weather front, very cold and windy conditions are expected in places over the interior of KZN on Monday and Tuesday. Otherwise, partly cloudy conditions across the province today. Durban, Ladysmith and Newcastle, a high of 23 degrees. Richards Bay, 25. Ulundi, 24. Pietermaritzburg, 22. Margate, 21. Mooiriver, 20. Underberg, 19. And 18 for Kokstad. If you're heading to the beach in Durban this morning, sea swells are reaching 2 metres. Sunset is at 27 minutes past 5. And if you're travelling, Cape Town is reaching a high of 18 degrees today and Johannesburg, 22.

0: So it is the final look at sports this morning. Massive transfer news in the world of football. Brazilian winger Vinicius Jr. has agreed a new six-year contract with the Real Madrid that will keep him at the Bernabeu until 2032. Now, Vinicius had entered the final 12 months of his contract and attracted interest from Arsenal in recent weeks. A lot of my Arsenal mates thought that they were signing Vinicius Jr. and I told them it is not going to happen. He's not leaving Real Madrid to go to Arsenal. And I was right. They have announced on Thursday that the two parties have agreed to extend his deal to June 30, 2032. All roads will lead to the MTN 8 this weekend in local football. Action gets underway. Escort D and the Pirates taking on Durban City. We have Sundowns who take on Bulawayo City. That's happening at Glorkop at 6 p.m. Saturday. Sunday, we have AmaZulu taking on Isikhukhune United. Kaizer Chiefs are up against Lamontville Golden Arrows. AmaKhosi making their return to the tournament following a two-year absence. The thought of skipper Brandon Peterson
1: to be back in the Indian 8, I think that's motivation on its own, you know, because we know it's felt to not be part of it. And I think that alone, you know, sets the tone for us. That shows us that, look here, it's there now. It's within reach for us. Like you said, it's 4 games. We're there. And I think the most important one is the weekend. You know, that first hurdle, that first step. And that's Golden Arrows on the weekend. I think for us, it's important to hit the ground running, to make sure that we set the tone for the season. I mean, this trophy.
0: And then some rugby news. The Stormers coach John Dobson says he expects a major clash of styles as his physical side prepares to face the All Blacks' fast-paced game in Cape Town tonight. He says that playing in the URC means the Stormers have not really come across a team of the All Blacks in terms of playing style. However, Dobson has suggested that his side's best chance lies in imposing themselves physically and forcing the All Blacks out of their comfort zone.
2: Got to look at those things that we're doing every week, out of war, the physicality. That's what we're good at. It's in our DNA. And the thing is, we don't know that we don't play them every week. Do they give in the scrums? We can't suddenly go out and try and join to what Stephen Jones calls about Super Rugby, the basketball, you know what I mean? That's not going to be our plan. It's not like they play just a different nuance. It's a different style and mindset of the game altogether.
0: And then finally, don't forget that the Sharks 15 are back at home this weekend in the Currie Cup. They're facing the Bulawayo Cavaliers in Nguamashu on Saturday evening. For the East Coast Radio Sports Team, I'm Sky Shabalan.
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4: We'll begin with an update regarding the crash scene on the M4 southbound before Broadway in Durban North. That scene has since cleared. We still have some traffic congestion on the M7 eastbound from the Belleville Road Bridge to the N2 Edmunds Wells interchange. If you are stuck in that traffic at the moment, I would say give yourself about an extra 10 minutes at most of travel time this time around. N2 northbound, the stationary truck after the Ebiclutter interchange in the left lane. Also on the same direction as a vehicle coming to West up in the left lane after the M7 Edmunds Wells interchange. And then just before that, after the Higginson Highway interchange, we have a stationary vehicle obstructing the left lane. The accident on Anton Nembeder Street and Shepston Street in Durban Central has cleared. You'll also be happy to note that the crash scene on David Webster Street and Russell Street in the same area has cleared as well. And then we'll wrap it up with the stationary vehicle in N3 to Maritzburg at the Cliffdale interchange in the left lane for now. It's for East Coast Radio Traffic.
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1: So joining me in a celebration of Women's Month and Women's Day on Sunday is the beautiful, unstoppable actress Kwezi Ndlovu. She's one of our own. She's a KZN girly and she's known for her roles as Vivian, not whoever Darren said earlier, in Isitembiso and Nobuntu in Mkoka the Curse. So we've been chatting and having a very interesting chat off air. I have to speak about this. So apparently when you get smacked on set, you prefer a real smack. Please explain that. That's crazy.
2: Okay, so personally, I know people have different types of systems or ways to get into character. For me, when I am the character, I just want everything that the character is supposed to be feeling, supposed to be going through. So that's why even when it comes to crying, I can't cry on cue. So if the story line,
1: feel the emotion.
2: I have to feel the emotion first.
1: Wow.
2: So I have to be inside the scene, inside the emotion, and feel like, okay, this has just happened to this person or to myself. And then start living it. So to answer your question, when it comes to things like slapping, I then do prefer to be slapped in real life. So because also we can see it on your face when like the reaction is completely different.
1: Is it so? How many have you gotten small? Like, has it been? Oh, wow.
2: And you don't do it once because it's different takes. It's a close up. It's a lot.
1: They should pay you extra on that day. I'm just saying. What is your ultimate character that you'd like to play next?
2: I think I'd like to play something grown.
1: Okay.
2: Because I feel like with Vivian, she was a bit grown, but not grown and mature. She was sexy. She was in the club, you know. And with Vivian, with Nobuntu, she was a young.
0: So it's not just me
2: girl.
0: Who makes the name. It's name.
1: Oh gosh! Well done, Darren.
2: But with Nobuntu, she was a young church girl. She then just became naughty and rebellious and all of that. So I would like to play a mom, maybe.
1: Oh, that's nice. And you are a mom. And what has that journey been like? You were saying your babies are 2.5 now. Yes. What's that like now?
2: Yeah. Challenging. It's a lot. I feel like you guys know. I feel like moms and parents don't say it enough. They just say, oh, terrible twos, and make it sound like you can still cope. You don't cope.
1: That's wild.
2: But it's beautiful. They're growing. They're so smart, chatty, and it's just so beautiful to see them from, you know, birth to where they are now.
1: Do they watch you on screen? Do you show them your characters, and then are they like, oh, that's mom?
2: No, okay. I do show it to them, but I don't think they can recognize me at all. Maybe they are just
1: not impressed.
2: Maybe they don't. I think I need to do better.
1: Maybe when they get older, we'll give them like a year. How's that?
2: Yes, maybe.
1: So we are chatting to actress Kwezi Ndlovu. You can go to our Facebook Live East Coast Radio page as well. So we are live. You can see Darren Moore and Sky Shabalala being quiet for once. Just saying. Hashtag just saying. So we celebrate Women's Day this Sunday. And what are you most proud of as a woman?
2: Ooh. I think I'm proud of who I am today in terms of where I come from. You know, when you grow up, there's a whole lot of traumas that you have to counsel yourself out of, and you need to grow out of, or rather, you know, make sure they don't affect a future you. And I'm so proud of who I actually am.
1: Oh, wow.
2: Mentally, emotionally. I'm so proud.
1: And also a lot of times people don't have that professional help for that. You kind of have to do it yourself. So
2: you have to do it yourself most of the times, because a lot of the work is actually by yourself. So I think,
1: that's beautiful. Okay, so do you think modern women, or like we said, with the pressure of social media to have it all, do you think there's more pressure now to do everything perfectly, be the most perfect wife, mom, all of it?
2: Yes, definitely. There's a lot of pressure, especially with social media, that makes everything look perfect.
1: So you've done something quite interesting on social media. You've addressed people's criticism, which I think is great because it takes your power back. When do you decide on socials? Because that's the thing. It's hard. You can't not have it because you're a public figure. You're an actress. And also you want it. Why not? But then there's times when people criticize you and make up lies and stories, and then you kind of have to correct that. When do you decide, okay, now I'm going to say something or now I'm not?
2: I think it's when it matters the most.
1: Okay.
2: There's a lot of things. People can wake up and literally decide to just say whatever they want.
1: Day.
2: And that's okay. But when it matters and when you feel the need to defend that truth, and if it you know, negatively affects you and your brand and who you are just as a person, then I think it's worth defending. There's things that aren't worth it, but some things are.
1: Sometimes you have to set the record straight, right?
2: Yes.
1: And how do you stop? You were saying you stay in character until you get home. What is that process like? Because you really genuinely get into character. When do you stop fully being out of character? Like, do you take that home and then you Vivian for the weekend and then you come back on Monday and you continue? Like, what is that process like?
2: It's so tricky because I think when I first started, it was a lot more trickier because you just don't know when to stop. You don't know when to stop. Even with the good and the bad, like you'll have emotional scenes all day. And by the time you go home, you're still feeling so drained.
1: Oh, really?
2: You're still getting home and you're still so emotional. You're still just asking, why am I crying? Like, there's nothing. Oh, it's from work.
1: That's
2: okay, I need
1: wild.
2: To debrief. I need to get myself out of it. So, and then over the years, I've just learned to, from the time I get out the car to get to work, then I am Nobundu or Vivian or whichever other character. And when I go home, I leave her there.
1: That's crazy. Actors and actresses are incredible to do that. Darren would know, he used to act. Just FYI. We are joined this morning as we celebrate Women's Month on East Coast Breaks with actress Kwezi Ndlovu. Join us in about 5 minutes' time. We are still with her.
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4: We'll start on the M7 westbound with a vehicle recovery that's underway before Belleville Road. And then just a quick update from Dr. Tim, who called in, just basically saying that there's now slight traffic on the eastbound side of the M7. So M7 eastbound, so on the exit joining the N2 south, that's where you'll find the slight traffic. About an extra 5 minutes will get you going if that's the choice of route that you're using. N2 northbound, got a stationary truck after the Ebuclear to interchange in the left lane. Staying on the northbound, two other stationary vehicles, one after the M7 Edwards Wales interchange, now in the left shoulder lane, followed by the one after the Higginson Highway, so that's in the left lane. And then just to make note of a correction, the crash scene on David Webster Street and Russell Street, so it hasn't cleared as yet. Cleanup, however, is underway, so it's only a matter of time before the scene clears, and the stationary vehicle on the N3 to Maritzburg at the Cliffdale interchange has finally cleared. It's Buhle for East Coast Radio Traffic.
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1: And as we mark Women's Month on Sunday is Women's Day. We're joined this morning by actress Kwezi Ndlovu. She, you know her from your screen. She's a familiar face across South African arms. And this is what we do with all our guests. So the boys are back. We're allowing them to be part of this. We're doing a round of quick fire questions. So we're going to ask you a question. You answer the first thing that comes to mind. Are you ready?
2: Yes, I am.
1: Most challenging role?
2: Vivian.
0: And, is it Vivian? And dream role?
2: Superhero.
3: Yes.
4: Ooh. Okay. What most takes you've done for one scene?
2: About 4, 5.
0: Oh, she's good. Have you ever laughed during a serious scene?
2: Yes.
0: Yeah, it happens.
2: A lot.
0: And you just can't stop it as well.
4: Weirdest fan interaction?
2: I think the one lady ran up to me. She pushed aside the person I was with.
0: Yeah.
2: Shoved the phone in my face. Like, please take a picture. Oh, sorry. No, not you. Can you take a picture? Like, okay, cool. Let's do it.
1: What's always in your dressing room?
2: Always in my dressing room. Lip stuff.
0: And then, have you ever been mistaken for anyone else, another celebrity or personality?
2: Yes.
0: Yeah. Who?
2: I have. Ukwanele.
4: Oh, yes. Matipa from.
1: She's beautiful though. Yeah. So it's fine.
2: So. Yeah.
4: But you guys say Matip group velangiti mates. And,
2: yeah.
4: Oh, okay. Now, fair enough. Okay. And then, what's one thing people would be surprised to know about you?
2: That I'm actually very shy.
1: Oh.
2: Wow.
0: Oh.
4: Vivian, no one.
0: It's also common.
2: Very shy. Extremely shy.
1: Okay. Shy. I don't know if that's the word I would use. Maybe we're not the friendliest of people.
4: No.
1: Because we're shy. I like that.
0: Let me go with that.
1: Okay, there we go. Thank you so much, Kwezi, for joining us. You can also check all this out on our socials. You can go to Facebook's East Coast Breakfast page as well. So thank you so much for joining us.
0: Hala, La Kwezi Ndlovu. Thank you for joining us.
2: Honor, guys. Thank you guys so much.
0: Listen, guys, quickly, while we're talking about actresses and acting, and the Hilton Art Festival is this weekend.
3: Yes.
0: Okay. If you are going to the Hilton Arts Festival and you have a gap, there's one show you need to see. Let me just play you a message I got last night.
5: 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It's me, Bucky. And you're listening to Darren Maul, who is a very cool and sexy guy. Hey, why don't you come and join me and my friend Cornel from the most amazing show at the Hilton Arts Festival this weekend. We will be there doing many shows and watching also many other shows. It will be cool. It will be fun. Bring your family and your dog and your Uncle Drickers. Good luck. Stay alive and keep breathing. We love you. Believe it because it's true.
1: Oh, wow.
0: I'm so happy.
1: Are they going to be in town?
0: I'm so happy. That's most amazing show is in town. It's at the Hilton Festival. Go and get your tickets. If you are there, do not miss the most amazing show with Corne and Twaki. You're going to love it. That's it from us, guys. Carol Ofori standing by to hold your hand from 9 until 12. She's got all the bangers. See y'all Monday.
1: Okay, bye.
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0: Looking for vibes this Friday night. 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
7: KZN Corruptive Governance MEC Tulasuzo Pthelezi says the killing of an eThekwini ward councillor is an attack on local democracy. He's warned that political violence has no place ahead of this year's local government elections. ANC Ward 17 councillor Sibusiso Sokwela was shot and killed while working in his municipal office in Glavata yesterday afternoon. The MEC says councillors should be able to serve their communities without fear of intimidation or violence. Here's spokesperson Sboniso Mgadi.
3: The MEC has condemned the killing in the strongest possible terms, stating that such acts are intended to instill fear within communities, particularly as the country prepares for the upcoming local government elections. MEC Buthelezi has urged community members who may have information that could lead to the arrest of the responsible people to cooperate with the South African Police Service so that justice can be served for the Khwela family.
7: Staying in politics, the Local Government Association has welcomed Cabinet's decision to give the go-ahead for the Municipal Structures Amendment Bill to be tabled in Parliament. Commonly known as the Coalition's Bill, it aims to bring stability to local councils where no party wins an outright majority in the polls. SALGA's Motaladale Modiba says experiences after the 2016 and 2021 local government elections show that poorly managed transitions and fragile coalition agreements can place basic services under strain.
8: The coalition's framework, amongst others, it proposes that coalition negotiations should set out a shared policy program. They should culminate in clear municipal specific and publicly available agreements, that there should be fair allocation of political responsibilities, a consultation and decision making arrangements. There should be dispute resolution mechanisms.
7: And if you're traveling on the N3 toll

0: citizens.
1: And if you're traveling on the N3 toll route this long weekend, you're being urged to plan your trips carefully. Increased traffic is expected as travellers make their way to various destinations across KZN. And as Newswatch's Gubawonke Luthuli reports, traffic volumes are set to pick up from midday.
2: Road users are being warned to expect delays in construction zones, including sections between Estcourt and Nottingham Road. Ongoing road works and lane restrictions will remain in place there. The N3 toll concession is also warning motorists to expect rapidly changing weather conditions along the route. Heavy mist, rain, freezing temperatures and possible black ice, particularly in high-lying areas, are focused. The Weather Office has also issued an advisory for very cold and windy conditions over KZN's interior on Monday. That's when the return traffic is expected to peak. Gubawonke Luthuli, East Coast Radio Newswatch.
1: And further afield, authorities have called for an urgent scale-up of the community-led Ebola response in the Democratic Republic of Congo. There have been nearly 4,000 confirmed cases and more than 1,000 deaths recorded in the DRC. The World Health Organization says more than two-thirds of Ebola deaths are happening in the community rather than in treatment centers. Africa CDC Director General Dr. Jean Kaseya says containing and ultimately stopping this outbreak will come from communities.
3: In just 14 weeks, we have more cases than the 2018 outbreak in DRC. And you can imagine if this outbreak can last more than 1 year, what would be the magnitude of the outbreak? We have knowledge, we have people, we have resources. We need to stop this outbreak now.
1: Your top story this hour, KZN Kokta MEC Tulasizwe Buthelezi says the killing of an eThekwini ward councillor is an attack on local democracy. Sibusiso Kwela was shot dead while working in his municipal offices in Glavata yesterday afternoon. Find the latest news by clicking on the News and Traffic tab on our website. That's ecr.co.za. I'm Newswatch's Tamasha Kanyi.
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5: Let's get right onto it. If you are traveling on the M7 eastbound on the exit to the N2 south, just look out for some slight traffic there. I know we also had an accident scene at that interchange earlier. That scene has now cleared. We'll move on over to the N2 northbound. Some stationary vehicles, one in the form of a truck in the left lane after the Ebeklutha interchange. Two other stationary vehicles, one after the Edwards Wales interchange in the left shoulder lane, as well as one after the Higginson Highway interchange where the left lane is blocked as well. And we'll wrap it up with the ongoing recovery that's underway from this morning's accident involving a minibus off the roadway. That's on the N3 to Durban near the Van Rennens Pass. It's Buhle Hlatshwayo for East Coast Radio Traffic.
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It's an anthem, I tell you, for a Friday. Welcome to it, everybody. It's your daytime queen, Carol Lafori. Happy Friday! And it's a long weekend. Can you hear it in my voice? Hore, humunate ma. Humunate ma. All right, enough jubilations. The jubilations will continue, though, through music on your favorite station, East Coast Radio. Some Lauryn Hill, some Sketchy Bongo will throw in as well. Some Fifth Harmony. Who are we chatting to in this hour as we celebrate Women's Month and Women's Day this Sunday? The Queen, Her Majesty, DJ Zinhle. The entrepreneur, the mom, the style icon, and one of South Africa's most recognizable women. The proudly KZN-born DJ Zinhle. We're sitting down with her at 9:30 and throughout the hour. And I tell you, it's a juicy, juicy conversation. Once again, welcome to the show. I still got the hooks, you know? The hooks. What is the hook? Tien Venge. Still coming up on the show. We're sitting down with F&B a bit later on as well. The show is jam-packed and it's full of everything you need to make your life better. Yes, it's all about making life better, making life worth living. Yes, are we all in agreement? All right, let's get into the music now. How about this? It's my girl Ariana Grande. Then we'll go to Jay Sean, then Lucas Graham. Welcome to your Friday. It's Carol Lafori. Good morning, friends.

0: the pep talk you didn't know you needed. Carol O'Forey, East Coast Radio. Here's three-time Grammy nominee, Lucas Graham.
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2: Once you left, I went to space. I don't recognize this place. Where are you?

0: this combo, Sketchy Bongo, in there with Jimmy Nevis. This one's called No Getting Over You. It's KZN's number one hit music station. Before that, some Lauryn Hill, some Lucas Graham as well. If you're just arriving in our beautiful province, welcome, welcome. Welcome to the place that is the warmest place to be. We know it's a long weekend, and we know that as the long weekend approaches, a lot of people coming into the province, whether it is just for a good time, whether it is because you're coming for a special occasion, whatever it may be, we know that people love to come and visit us here in KZN. So welcome, welcome if you're just arriving. And if you're going, leaving the province to go visit family and stuff for the long weekend, enjoy, enjoy, enjoy. Speaking about traveling, there's one person who knows exactly what's happening on the roads.
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2: Actually, girl, I'm so glad that she said what she said, because the N3, if you know one thing about the N3, it is always busy, and it's definitely going to be busy around this time.
0: 100%.
2: You know, so if you are, like you've said, if you're going to go see family, have a vibe in Joburg, do expect some delays. The same thing if you're coming to us. If you've just arrived, a big welcome to you. I see we've got some amazing events lined up. I'm also trying to make some plans with my family. I want to go out and just shake my tushy a little bit. You know what I mean? But let's see how that goes. So whilst you are making your way towards your destination, because Liwena, you want to shake it, for now into northbound after the Ebiklutha interchange, got a stationary truck in the left lane. Other stationary vehicles to look out for, same direction, one after the Evans Wales interchange in the left shoulder lane, as well as the stationary vehicle on the N2 north after the Higginson Highway interchange where the left lane is blocked. It's Mohlehla Joy for East Coast Radio traffic.
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0: It is East Coast Radio, KZN's number one. Now she's a DJ, she's a businesswoman, she's a mother, she's a culture shaper, and she's built an empire that goes way beyond the DJ booth. Now this Women's Month, we're celebrating women who continue to dream bigger, break barriers, and create spaces for other women to shine. And who better to have this conversation with than none other than the Queen, DJ Zinhle. How are you?
3: I'll give myself a horn.
0: I love
3: that.
0: I
3: get my own horn.
0: How are you doing, Mama?
3: I'm good, Carol. How are you?
0: Oh, fantastic, fantastic. I mean, I'm looking at so much you've achieved. It seems like the sky is not even like the limit for you. You just shatter the ceiling, the clouds. You just keep doing it. And I wonder, when you look back at younger Zinhle, you know, I met you so many years ago when I was working for a Joburg radio station. And I remember you were still very much like... Not, I wouldn't say coming up, but you were already a big DJ.
3: Trying to figure it out.
0: I mean, your style was different back then. So much about you has changed since then. I wonder, when you look back at that girl that came to see me at that station, would you tell her that, girl, when the future? Did you know it in your bones, like Oprah says?
3: Or no.
0: Are you surprised?
3: I mean, I don't know. I mean, I could only dream about the things that I wanted to achieve, but knowing for sure is something else. And I think that's the magic that I've come to realize, that you don't have to have it all figured out. You don't have to know the real path. You just need to dream about the things that you're trying to achieve. And God and your efforts and your ancestors and whoever you believe in will create a path for you. So I can't say for sure that I knew that I'm going to do all these things that I'm doing right now.
0: And for most people, all the things you're doing right now is the epitome of success. Is that how you define success? All the business, all the wealth, all the stature you've amassed over the years? Or is your definition of success different?
3: Well, my definition of success is very much about, you know, love and peace and just the ability to do everything that I want to do. I think, yes, it's beautiful to be able to, you know, monetize the things that you're doing, you know, just be able to live off the stuff that you're doing. But the people that I'm living with, the people that I'm sharing all the things with and achieving all the things with, are definitely my definition of success. The love, the peace, the family, the honesty, the intention is really what I would define as success. And it's so funny that you should ask about that, because my friends and I were talking about it and we're like, what did you think success was? Did you think it would look like what we're doing right now? And for me, really, it does look like what we're doing right now. We still have parts that are not great, where we're figuring things out, but the ability to do it, so to have the ability to do it and do it with people we love, is my definition of success.
0: Unbelievable. I'm having so much fun chatting to you, DJ Zinhle. So we're going to take a short break. When we come back, we're going to delve into more about the woman that is DJ Zinhle. Stay with us.
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0: music from Maroon 5, Beautiful Mistake. And I saw a video of, you know, PJ Morton, right? He's the black guy on Maroon 5. He literally says, by his own accord, I'm the black guy from Maroon 5. Anyway, he's been with the band for like years, and he still says that people still go, oh my gosh, there's a black guy in Maroon 5. I found that very funny. That's my joke for the morning. Thank you very much. Before that, Justin Bieber with Daisies. We love some Justin. If you just joined us, welcome.
1: It is East Coast Radio, KZN's number one hit music station. If you're just joining us, Wu Batong, you've missed part one of my conversation with DJ Zintle. But right now, let's talk more around music. You got the new EP. It's self-titled.
2: Yeah.
1: Zintle.
2: Yeah.
1: What can we expect from this musical project?
2: Oh, it is a beautiful EP. I am so proud of it. It's called Zintle because I think it sounds exactly like how I want my music to sound. It is hopeful. It is warm. It is amazing. A friend of mine actually was the one who convinced me to call it Zintle because they were just like, the sound that you're going back to right now is exactly the sound that we expected from you because you did My Name Is, you did Indlovu and Umlilo. And it is such a beautiful album. I don't know how else to describe it, but it's a beautiful, beautiful album that was made by beautiful individuals.
1: I love that because, you know, a lot of people see you and we see the outside of you. And of course, via your TV show and your socials, you give us a little crack into your life.
2: Yeah.
1: And you come off as this incredibly confident woman who is incredibly ambitious and got it all together. Is that a perfect analyzation of it? Or do you find yourself also having some imposter syndrome every now and then, even though you are Zintle?
2: Oh, my gosh. And I think that's why it took someone else to name their EP Zintle, because all of us struggle with that. You know, you doubt yourself sometimes. You think, am I good enough to do this? Is it going to be good enough once I've done it? But to have the right people around me who believe in the things that I can do, who believe in the stuff that we are doing together, has helped me so much. So definitely, I still have doubts. I might look confident. We always say we are ducks. Like when we're looking at us from the top, we're looking like we're calm and we're cruising, but underneath we're just paddling because we're working so hard and just trying to figure out the things that we need to do.
1: Yeah, 100%. Now, Z Nation Fest has become one of the continent, not even South Africa, the continent's biggest Women's Day celebrations, you know? Why do you think it's so important for you specifically to create a space where women can celebrate together and we can have a festival and we can really see it as our own?
2: I definitely think that I've just been a big part of pioneering the female space in the entertainment industry. I feel like I've played a big part and I've been denying myself of the pleasure of just allowing myself to be like, okay, you've done it and you are able to do more in this space. And I feel like Z Nation Fest is one of those things where we realize we have the muscle, you know, to push and curate a beautiful event for girls, for everyone really who wants to come out on the 9th of August. But also, it is centered around our values. We want convenience, we want safety, we want experience, and that's exactly what we're putting together. We are very proud of the fact that South Africa is the hub when it comes to music and culture. The world is looking at us. They found us. They're like, you guys are the best. So we need to also be able to put together this kind of shows that they're taking our artists to internationally and do them locally and do them just as well. So we like to call ourselves the African Coachella because we have benchmarked that system, and it's about experience, performances. And luckily, in terms of performances and artists and culture, South Africa is the hub. So which other place is better for this kind of event?
1: Oh, man. I'm having so much fun chatting to you, DJ Zintle. So we're going to take a short break. When we come back, we're going to delve into more about the woman that is DJ Zintle. Stay with us.
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0: It is East Coast Radio, KZN's number one hit music station. My goodness, are you only joining us now? We've been chatting for the past hour with DJ Zinhle. From music to business, I mean, I've seen so many girls sporting, whether it's the jewelry, whether it's the bags from Era.
1: Yeah.
0: Every single girl.
1: They've got my bag. Yeah,
0: right?
1: Yeah,
0: every single girl that sports this, you can see like they're wearing the brand with incredible pride. Like,
1: it's amazing.
0: I'm wearing Era. Yeah. Step aside. Thank you very much. And now there's a new baby. Zazie's in the building.
1: Oh, yes.
0: Talk to us about this new baby of fragrance. And what does she smell like? Do you wear it every day?
1: I wear it every day. I wear it when I'm about to walk into a room and I want to feel seen. I want to feel confident. It is my signature scent. And the girls have been loving it. Let me tell you how crazy I am. I carry a few bottles of it in my bag, unopened, and then I spray it when I'm about to get into a group of girls. And as soon as someone says, oh my gosh, you smell so good, what are you wearing? I'm so quick to tell them that I'm wearing Zazie. And if you want to buy it, I've got one in my bag right now. And that's how much I believe in the product. But I've also seen, like, if we look at our sales right now, the biggest selling product in our catalog right now is Zazie, because the product is so good. And we had to take our time with it to develop something that was iconic and good enough for the girls, because the Zazie girl knows what she wants. You know, she knows what she's doing. The Era girls are up there. They know that they deserve the best. So whenever we put out a product, we make sure that it is amazing. And Zazie really has been so amazing.
0: Oh, wow. That's amazing. Now, you're clearly not just building a career. You're a mom. You're a wife. You're a woman. You are building a full-blown legacy. Not only for the little babies that you got, but also for the women that come behind you.
1: For sure,
0: dreaming
1: yes.
0: and, you know, doing what you're doing. What is your idea of, like, I've done my part for my legacy, for my family, and for the women I represent?
1: I mean, I come from a culture of Galawa Jesni, where your measure of success is how many people you have helped, how many people you have put on. And I think when I look around just our system and how we do things, we are very much about putting other people on, giving someone an opportunity, giving the kids an opportunity to showcase their talents and hopefully, you know, go wherever they want to go with their careers. And I think for me, that just shows, even when I speak to Oskido, which I do a lot, that's the thing that he always emphasizes. You will only be able to see how successful you are by the number of people that you've helped. And we are big on that here, and we do that a lot. We are a big team that is proud of the work that we do, and the fact that we wake up to do our very best every morning is exactly what we're trying to do. So we feel like that is our great measure of success, and we're doing it. We don't have it all figured out, but every day we do our best.
0: Oh, I love that. And of course, you're always talking to us, bestie, on your Instagram.
1: Yes.
0: Now I'm asking for the message for the besties this Women's Month. What is your message?
1: I think my message for the besties, I just want them to know that they have everything that they need to be whatever they want to be. Like, God has put it in you. He is the creator and he created you. So you have everything you need. You just need to start where you are with what you have and have faith and a plan. Like, wake up every day and ask yourself, what can I do today to add to the bigger vision? So the idea is to keep moving. Don't stop. Sometimes you're going to fail. Sometimes it's going to feel like people are shutting the door on your face. But that's no reason to stop. Just keep going.
0: Just keep going. I absolutely love it. DJ Zinhle, you are amazing.
1: Thank you so much.
0: Happy Women's Month. And more.
1: Yes. Hopefully we'll speak again next year.
0: Yes. No, I absolutely love that. Even before next year, please, we need to speak
1: again.
0: Yeah,
1: why not?
0: That was a fabulous conversation with the Queen, DJ Zinhle. And of course, we have to play out with something that's familiar, something that's talking about fire, the fire inside. You know, the fire for life, the zest for life, all of that. And the song we're going to play out with is Umlilo, right? It means fire in isiZulu. It was released back in 2019, on the 23rd of August, to be exact. It features vocals by Retabile Khumalo. She's on vocals. Retabile is a daughter of the late singer Winnie Khumalo. Remember her? Ding, daga ding, ay, daga ding. Yeah, her mom is Winnie Khumalo, and she's on the vocals here. It wasn't just a South African hit, Umlilo. It also won a Namibian annual music award, showing that its appeal traveled beyond South Africa's borders. And so with that being said, the Queen, DJ Zinhle. What a beautiful conversation. This one's called Umlilo. It means fire. Let's go.

0: DJ Zintle, umlilo, meaning fire in isiZulu. In my language, it's mullo, similar, umlilo, mullo, fire in English. And we hope it brings the fire, ladies, this Women's Month. And of course, come Sunday, it's Women's Day. And I hope that you have something planned in Nyana for yourself. We have something planned for you. Always, throughout the month of August, we are bringing you some of the most incredible women. We just spoke to DJ Zintle. That conversation will go up as a podcast in a few minutes. But in the meantime, you can go to ecr.co.za, click on my show page. I've already spoken to so many powerhouses. And you can catch up on the conversations, including the latest being on Wednesday, speaking to Dr. Nomfundo Mcoyi Zondo, who is the founder of Ikebeletso Group, and a complete empire that came out of KZN, and her coming from humble beginnings here in Hammersdale to build an entire empire that's literally employing over 3,000 people, not just in KZN, but across the country, and currently still employing. I think there were 600 posts that came out. So the whole conversation we had is up on our page, ecr.co.za. Just click on my show page, Carol Ofori. All right, shall we get ready for the latest news? Let's do exactly that, and then straight after that, some music. We got some Nina Sky coming up, and Vanessa Williams all coming up.
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0: Coming up at 11:30, I'm chatting to Chief Information Officer at FNB Wealth and Investment, Renzi Tirumalai, about Euromoney Global Private Banking Awards. It's going to be great. We're chatting at 11:30. 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
8: Artificial intelligence could soon help doctors detect when patients are at risk of becoming critically ill, even before symptoms become obvious. A new AI-powered clinical risk prediction tool has been submitted to the Health Products Regulatory Authority for approval. It comes after years of development and testing using data from patients. The technology builds on a simplified clinical prompt, which is already used in critical care to identify patients at risk of developing serious complications, including heart and respiratory failure. Netcare's Professor Ritza Rotseth says the technology is designed to support doctors, not to replace them.
9: So it's a mathematical formula. It takes things like your heart rate and your blood pressure, your oxygen saturation, and then puts that all into an algorithm and then determines the probability that you're going to deteriorate in the next 6 to 10 hours. And that then gives you an opportunity to step in and to help the patient. The doctor and the patient are central in the process, but the doctor holds the final responsibility, directs the whole treatment approach.
8: He says if approved, the technology could eventually be expanded to monitor high-risk patients after they're discharged from hospital.
9: Now, in that scenario, what we're there looking at is developing an algorithm that will be linked into a wearable device, a little bit like a smartwatch. And if you are a patient at high risk for readmission, then we would send this home with you, and we would monitor how you were doing from a heart rate and a blood pressure process.
8: KZN Corporate Governance MEC Tulasuzu Pthelezi has warned that political violence has no place in the province ahead of the local government elections. ANC Ward 17 councillor Sibusiso Kwela was shot and killed while working in his municipal office in Klaarwater yesterday afternoon. The MEC has condemned the killing, saying councillors must be able to serve their communities without fear of intimidation or violence. Here's spokesperson Sibusiso Mgadi.
10: MEC Buthelezi has urged community members who may have information that could lead to the arrest of the responsible people to cooperate with the South African Police Service so that justice can be served for the Kwela family.
8: In other news, the head of investigations at IDAC has told the Matlanga Commission that past workplace victimization and a suspected work-related kidnapping stopped him from challenging his exclusion from crime intelligence investigations. Matthew Sisoko said while there may have been a case against crime intelligence officials, IDAC failed to follow proper investigation processes, putting the integrity

0: DAC failed to follow proper investigation processes, putting the integrity of the cases at risk.
1: While I cannot say with certainty if this event is related to my work, however, there were two distinct occurrences during the robbery that makes me suspicious. On the work laptop, they specifically demanded that I write the password on one of the kidnappers' phone. That experience had affected how I approached my work and my own safety.
0: And U.S. President Donald Trump has signed two executive orders that seek to broaden the categories of children ineligible for automatic U.S. citizenship. Last month, the Supreme Court rejected the president's effort to end birthright citizenship, but Trump says his new orders also deny birthright citizenship to children whose parents fraudulently obtained citizenship.
2: We had a very unfortunate decision in the Supreme Court, so we're making adjustments. This was for the babies of slaves, and what's happening now, wealthy people are building businesses around birthright citizenship. That's not the way it's supposed to work. It's a disgrace. They're buying their way in, and we're not going to let it happen.
0: The top story, AI could soon help doctors detect when patients are at risk of becoming critically ill, even before symptoms become obvious. For Newswatch, I'm Tamasha Kanyi.
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4: Let's start in Newlands East, where we have a crash scene at the intersection of Peter Road and Inanda Highway. We do have emergency medical services attending to that scene. We've also got a load recovery that's underway on Middlesex Road in Pine Town. That part of the road is currently closed for that purpose, so use an alternative route. Moving over to the N3 highway towards Durban with the stationary vehicle in the left shoulder lane before the Market Road interchange. The earlier accident scene, same direction, near the Finn Renans Pass, which involved a minibus has since cleared. The overturned truck on the N11 from Numbi to Newcastle near the Biltong shop has cleared. And a little plot twist, not too far from the same vicinity, there's another overturned truck. So just be mindful of that truck if you're traveling on the roadway. Give way to emergency services and towing services needing to help there. Into northbound with the ongoing stationary truck after the Ebeklutter interchange in the left lane, and the stationary vehicle on the northbound as well after the Higginson Highway interchange, also obstructing the left lane. It's Mohlehlatshwayo for East Coast Radio traffic.
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0: It's the second hour of the show, friends. 30 minutes of nonstop music is waiting. Some Nina Sky, some Medusa, some Vanessa Williams. You like the sound of that? Uh-huh. It's all coming up as part of 30 minutes of nonstop music. Also, if it's your birthday today, the 7th of August, we'd love to wish you a happy birthday. Drop us a voice note quick. 061-792-9495, all right? 061-792-9495. We only accept AMA voice notes, guys. So get them through quick. Keep them under 20 seconds. Also, in this hour, 10:30, TN Wenger has the biggest trends. Give us a taste, TN.
1: Hey, Carol Lefori, happy Friday indeed. Cannot wait to bring you all the big trends from 10:30. But just a tease of what's coming up, we're going to be talking about how today is the last chance to register to vote for the local government elections if you haven't done so already. As well as that, there's some information about a very touching tribute to the late Babita Diokaran, and then a really emotional football story involving one of the stars of Bafana Bafana's World Cup campaign, Tapelo Maseko, as well. We're going to dive into all of that and more from 10:30.

0: Father Darren Darren Collier's Mike, everybody's favourite. Oh, yes, the hot, friendly and efficient. Oh, the gentleman earlier, blah, blah, blah, blah, blah, blah. I heard that. I actually heard that last night at Harvest, praying. I'm sure he was talking in tongues. I understood you, brother. I feel the same way. I feel the same way. This music are bangers. Woo! Ooh, your body girl. Yeah, yeah, yeah. It's Mike Harvest out.
1: Caffeine optional. 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

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Carol Ofori, KZN's number one hit music station, East Coast Radio. Baby, I see you working hard, wanna let you know, I'm proud, let you know that

0: Destiny's Child catered to you, according to Papa Knowles. They're coming back with new music that's old music that we just haven't heard. That's according to Beyonce's dad, who was fired. No, but I'm not lying, Megan.
1: That is true.
0: It's true. And there's no word from the actual Destiny's Child, but he says there's new music. That's old music. That's new music.
1: Okay, Joe Jackson.
0: Yeah, you know what I'm saying? It's giving that. It's definitely giving that. Passenger, Sword from a Stone. Some Vanessa Williams as well. The Sweetest Days. Have you seen Vanessa Williams on socials lately?
1: No.
0: She hasn't aged a day, number one. She hasn't aged a single day. She looks just as well as like when she won that title all those years ago.
1: Yeah.
0: And on top of that, she's dancing like she's got the youngest person's knees. Okay.
1: Sure. Thank you, Miley.
0: Like, literally, if I danced like her, my knees would be gone.
1: Girl.
0: Would be gone, gone, gone. There'd be history. Do you know what I'm saying? Because mine click already, and I take collagen, but they click. They're just weak knees. You know, I got weak knees.
1: Vosha's not voshering anymore.
0: No. But give me a glass, and I'll do a vosha, okay? I need a glass of something, all right?
1: Come on.
0: It's KZN's number one, everybody. We're going to get to the biggest trends of T and Venga in a moment, and we're going to get to the streets with Ms. B in a moment as well. But right now, let's catch up with another queen.
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5: We'll start off with a slight correction that I need to make. So we have a crime scene to avoid. That's at the intersection of Peter Road and Inanda Highway in Newlands East. We do have authorities attending to that situation, but please avoid that intersection for now. And then ongoing load recovery and a truck accident all at once on Middlesex Place in Pinetown. So you want to avoid that route there. N32 Durban before the Market Road interchange, with the ongoing stationary vehicle still blocking the left shoulder lane. Traffic is able to move past, but please do so with caution as we have roadworks at the same section. On the opposite direction, northbound before the Cliffdale exit, got a stationary truck that's in the left lane. The only stationary truck on the N2 northbound after the Ebikluta interchange has since cleared. N2 north with the ongoing stationary vehicle after the Higginson Highway in the left lane. And then back on the N3 to Durban with the recovery and cleanup process underway from this morning's accident involving two trucks, Durban bound near the Tugela River. It's Muhle Hlatshwayo for East Coast Radio Traffic.
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0: That's right, time to get into the biggest trends in Mzansi. One man keeps an eye. Tien Venga, what's good?
6: What's good? Cameron Lafori keeping an eye on all those big trends. Let's get into it.
0: Straight into it we go. Hashtag voting.
6: Hashtag voting indeed. This is because the countdown is on. There are just a few hours left, Carol. If you haven't already registered or updated your details for the upcoming November 4 elections, you have until today to get that done. Now, thankfully, the IEC has made it so versatile and so possible for people to be able to register or update their details. You can do it online, you can do it via WhatsApp, and the deadline is looming today as well. What we're also expecting is that Cooperative Governance Minister, Velinkosi Hlabisa, is expected to gazette the election date and officialize that local government election date of 4 November. So the countdown is certainly on. If there's anybody listening who still needs to update any of their details, please do it expeditiously.
0: Expeditiously indeed. Moving right along. Hashtag Bobita.
6: Hashtag Babita Diokaran trending right now, and you can expect her to be trending during the course of the weekend. This is because a monument in her honor is set to be unveiled at the Mount Edgecombe Sri Mariamman Temple on Women's Day this August 9th. Sunday is going to be observed across the country as Women's Day, and we think it's an absolutely fitting day to be able to erect a very, very powerful monument to someone who is remembered in South African history in very tragic but also very inspired senses. Of course, for those who don't, for those who might need just a little bit of reminding, 53-year-old Babita Diokaran was sadly, brutally murdered in an alleged hit that took place in August 2021 after her whistleblowing attempt led to everything that we now see, or at least a lot of what we now see happening at the Madlango Commission. She was whistleblowing about the fraud and corruption happening at Tembisa Hospital, and unfortunately, her bravery cost her life. So it's great to see that she's going to be honored with such a fitting tribute that will be unveiled at the Mount Edgecombe this Sunday.
0: Oh, that's really, really beautiful. And I mean, yeah, what a story. And to think that, you know, her life today, we're hearing about all the things she had seen already and had been a whistleblower about. At least I'm seeing some things are happening now. There's accountability that's happening, which is so good. And I'm glad that such an important thing has been done to commemorate her life and what she stood for. Hashtag Tapelo. What's happening there?
6: Hashtag Tapelo Maseko trending right now, and it's a little bit of a sad story. So he posted an image of his boots with a soccer ball on Instagram with a very emotional caption where he basically explained that he feels like his fire is fading from within him. He feels like his mental health is deteriorating, and people have speculated what the cause could be. Now, the latest story on the street is that his club, Mamelodi Sundowns, appear to be allegedly blocking transfer moves for the World Cup star. Of course, a lot of us remember him scoring that goal that took us to the knockout against South Korea, and there's been a lot of interest from across Europe, from across South Africa, from across Africa, and every single club that has tried to buy him has been blocked so far, to a point where he himself doesn't understand. So there's a lot of sympathy on the timeline, because people are saying, rather play him, and if you're not going to play him, rather sell him, and it looks as if Sundowns is allegedly doing neither. So let's just hope for a more peaceful resolution there. But sticking to football, on a more exciting note, all roads lead to Morocco tomorrow, where Banyana Banyana will be facing off against host nation Morocco in the Women's AFCON quarterfinal match. It's set to be an explosive game, and we're hoping that by this time on Tuesday morning, we're talking about Banyana Banyana making it all the way to the semifinals of the Women's AFCON.
0: I love the sound of that. Tien Venge, guess what? Long weekend for you. We'll touch base again on Tuesday. Is that okay?
6: I love the sound of that. And I just want to wish to, especially to all the women listening, happy Women's Day in advance.
0: You are the best. Thank you so much, Tien Venge. Have the best one also. And we'll chat again on Tuesday.
6: Looking forward to it, Carol. Thank you.
0: There we go. Tien Venge. Follow him on social media at Tien Venge for more. Coming up next, we are doing birthdays. She's one of Hollywood's biggest stars. A South African who conquered Tinseltown, won an Oscar, and has gone from action hero to serious dramatic actress. Who is this who's turning 51 today?
7: I wasn't going to let anything take away from my life. There's a spirit about me that, and I think some of it maybe has to do with the fact that I experienced so much death early on. Mm-hmm. I'm very aware that time runs out really quickly, and that time can run out as soon as I walk out of this building. I can cross the street and it's done. I'm so hyper aware of that. I live my life every single day like that. If I lay in bed one day, I'm like, I am missing a day in my life. But I was never going to be, I didn't want to live like a safe life because of that. I mean, I do live a very safe life. I'm not a reckless person. Mm. I think people think I am, but I'm not a reckless. I get scared. I'm not reckless, but I don't want to, I want to, if I get to be on my deathbed one day, I want to say I did everything that I really wanted to do.
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2: 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Oh, she's a gold digger. Way over town.

0: Yes, this one's called Gold Digger on KZN's number one. Madonna and Sabrina, Bring Your Love. It's KZN's number one hit music station. 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You're just in time. 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
9: 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My name is Taylor. And the best song is Take My Horse to the Old Town Road.
1: That is absolutely adorable. 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
10: 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My best song, definitely Michael Jackson and Billie Jean.
1: Kids versus adults, which song is going to win? 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Have a listen.
11: Absolutely loving the show today. Sorry, but this is going to be hands down adults. Take this. There is nothing better than Michael Jackson.
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freshly ground. This one's called Fire Is Low on KZN's number one. Adele, Send My Love. I'm Queen Carol Ofori. I'm with you all the way until 12 this afternoon on this long weekend. The excitement is in my voice because I'm taking Monday off. I'm taking Monday off, but you need to rest. So it's feeling like a long weekend for me, because you know I always tell you guys, for us independent contractors, for us to take a public holiday off, we have to ask for leave. It's leave, my friend. So for me, joy fills my lungs because I shall be off, all right? Speaking about being off, some people are very excited. They've taken the whole weekend off because...

look at you. Long weekend birthday, baby. I love it for you. If you guessed the voice I played earlier was Charlize Theron, oh, you'd be so right. Charlize Theron. However way you want to say, it's Charlize's birthday today. She's, of course, a South African and American actress. She's a producer. She was born right here in Benoni in Joburg there and later moved to the US. She's now a US citizen while retaining her South African citizenship. She's become the first South African to win an Oscar for Best Actress. And that movie was crazy. Monster. If you haven't seen it, it's a long weekend. Go watch it. Find it and watch it. And in 2005, she received a star on the Hollywood Walk of Fame. Charlize turns 51 today. Who else is celebrating a birthday in your

0: Hi, this is Swami Reddy, and you're listening to Kerala Flory of East Coast Radio. Keep it locked on. Yes, wishing Sundaresan Bodli a very happy birthday for today. Have a great one, Sundaresan. Best wishes from Vineshri, Loshni, Craig, and Swami Reddy. Ullas, Scooby-Dooby-Doo. To you, Kerala Flory, and all listeners, have a happy, happy weekend. Thank you.
1: 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We're speaking to Shadrack Mvelase here in Kobongo area. I'd like to wish a birthday to my son, Tebo Denkosi. Yeah, he's turning five this month. Thank you, guys. We love this radio station.
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6: The countdown to the local government elections has officially begun.
7: Today, I am making it official that the people of South Africa must have their say to put a mark through our vote and make our local government work.
6: Cooperative Governance Minister Vilengosini Hlabisa has officially proclaimed the 4th of November as the date for the local polls in the Government Gazette. Speaking to the SABC this morning, he urged eligible citizens to register before the voters' roll closes at midnight. The minister encouraged communities to use the ballot box to hold their councillors accountable. Hlabisa says he's confident that all preparations are in place to ensure a free and fair election.
7: We do not want to see instances of violence, killings amongst candidates, as we saw the unfortunate scenario in Eteguini.
6: Reserve Bank Governor Lesetša Kganyogo has blamed South Africa's slow economic growth on state capture. The country's GDP grew by 1.1% last year, while National Treasury had expected a 1.4% growth. In the first quarter of this year, the economy grew by 0.5%. Speaking at a public lecture at UNISA in Pretoria yesterday, Kganyogo said to break from stagnant growth, South Africa needs to take more risks.
8: The reform effort spearheaded by government's Operation Vulindlela tackles all the right areas like energy and ports and municipal governance, but progress is slow. South Africans love to gamble, but when it comes to growth, it turns out we are risk shy.
6: Police in Thailand have revealed that a teenage suspect killed his grandparents before shooting dead at least six more people at a school near Bangkok. They say after shooting dead his grandparents using his grandfather's handgun, the 14-year-old then went to a secondary school this morning where he killed three teachers and three students. Dozens of police and emergency responders have gathered outside the school

0: Founders have gathered outside the school in Nontambi province while parents race to pick up their children. Authorities say at least 15 injured students were hurt as they were trying to flee from the attack. Police say the suspected gunman shot himself and died on the way to hospital. And finally, artificial intelligence could soon help doctors detect when patients are at risk of becoming critically ill even before symptoms become obvious. A new AI-powered clinical risk prediction tool has been submitted to the South African Health Products Regulatory Authority for approval. The technology built on a simplified clinical prompt, which is already used in critical care to identify patients at risk of developing serious complications, including heart and respiratory failures. Here's Netcare's Professor Ritza Rotseth.
1: It's a mathematical formula. It takes things like your heart rate and your blood pressure, your oxygen saturation, and then puts that all into an algorithm and then determines the probability that you're going to deteriorate in the next 6 to 10 hours. And that then gives you an opportunity to step in and to help the patient. The doctor and the patient are central in the process, but the doctor holds the key, the final responsibility, directs the whole treatment approach.
0: The top story this hour, Cocktail Minister Velinkosini Hlabisa has officially proclaimed the 4th of November as the date for the local government elections in the Government Gazette. I'm Newswatch's Tamasha Kanyi.
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3: Let's take a look at what's happening on the roads right now. You want to avoid the intersection of Peter Road and Inanda Highway, Newlands East, due to an ongoing crime scene. The earlier stationary vehicle on the N3 to Durban before the Market Road interchange has since cleared. The stationary truck on the Maritzburg bound before the Cliffdale exit has cleared too. And then if you are travelling on the Durban direction, N3 to Durban near the Tugela Toll Plaza, or the Tugela River, to be exact, we've got ongoing cleanup and recovery efforts from this morning's accident scene taking place off the roadway. Traffic is able to move past. It's Mulhlehlatshwayo for East Coast Radio Traffic.
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0: welcome. It's the final hour of the show. It's the daytime queen, Carol Ofori. You good? You good, good? Don't worry, I got some music for you. Some Bruno Mars, Luke Combs in the mix. And I'll throw in some TLC and them Scrubs, honey. We're going to get into that. Also in this hour at 11:30, I'm chatting to the Chief Information Officer at F&B Wealth and Investments. That's Renzi Tumerlai, about Euromoney Global Private Banking Awards. Then we're also going to touch base with Tikaba. She's out and about in the South Coast as well. And you know what? We're going to play out with a Jazz World song. It's a Friday. This is a Jazz World song in the background. Why don't we end the show with another Jazz World song? Just to give you that long weekend shoom. You know what I'm saying? You know what I'm saying. Let's get to our snack time, though. Grab a snack. It's the one thing you lack. What time is it, everybody?
1: Snack time!
2: I'm so hungry. I could use a snack.

0: now turned into a news anchor, Thabo Mdluli. This one's a Wonderful Life. Yes, yes, yes. So he's a man of many talents.
1: Multi-talented.
0: Before a TLC, No Scrubs from Luke Combs as well with Fast Car. It's East Coast Radio, KZN's number one. Are you well? It's your daytime queen, Carol Ofori. There's an active crime scene that's causing a bit of traffic in the area as well. We'll give you an update on that, obviously, in the news at 12. But from a traffic perspective,
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3: You want to keep avoiding that intersection for sure. So that is the intersection of Peter Road and the Nanda Highway, Newlands East, where we have the active crime scene. So please avoid at all costs. More to follow on that on Newswatch in a short while. N3 to Durban with the ongoing recovery and cleanup procedure from an earlier accident involving two trucks. That's on the N3 to Durban near the Tugela River. So just be mindful of that procedure that's happening and do expect possible delays. Speaking of expecting delays along the N3, the long weekend is upon us, so definitely look out for that if you're making your way towards seeing family in Johannesburg, or maybe you're here for a great time for the ocean, for the vibes, as if you've got some great events and parties coming up. First of all, welcome. Second of all, we urge you to please travel safely, and whatever you do, do not drink and drive. Make sure that you get yourself an e-hailing service instead if you're going to be going out and playing on the streets this long weekend. Otherwise, until Tuesday, that is, have no fear though. Andy James is up next to take care of you until 6 p.m. Until Tuesday, it's Bootle for East Coast Radio Traffic. Ciao.
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0: It is KZN's number one hit music station, and you're hanging out with the daytime queen. It's time to go under the spotlight. Now, FNB Private earned multiple accolades in the prestigious Euromoney Global Private Banking Awards. 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Hi, Renzi, how are you?
4: Hi, Carol. I'm well, thanks.
0: Oh,
4: and
0: fantastic.
4: You?
0: We're doing very, very well. I mean, let's get straight into it. FNB was recognized for best discretionary portfolio management in South Africa, across Africa. Firstly, what is that and what distinguishes your discretionary offering in these markets?
4: Yes, so we're very proud of the recognition. It's encouraging. It reinforces our credibility as an investment destination. But I think, importantly, our objective remains client-centric. So we're really here to help clients protect and grow their wealth. We try and build deep, long-lasting relationships with clients, walk the journey with them and understand their needs so that we can build customized solutions to suit their goals. I think one of the important differentiators is, I know investing can be a daunting topic, it can be quite complicated, so we're very strongly focused on shielding clients from that complexity and making things as simple as possible and just focus on the main thing, which is get clients to their investment goals.
0: All right. Well, I guess for layman terms, do you mind explaining what best discretionary portfolio management means?
4: Sure. So we would have a conversation with the client and understand their needs. And the discretionary part simply means that we have the discretion to construct a portfolio that suits your needs. So we might determine your time horizon is quite long in nature. You can take a bit more risk than someone who has a shorter time horizon, and then construct a portfolio that has a higher risk bias, which then also has a higher chance of getting you to your long-term goals, which might just be simply a comfortable retirement, as an example.
0: I see. All right. Now, FNB has also been recognized for its equities capability in South Africa as well as in Africa. How do equities fit in within your broader investment strategy?
4: Sure. So equities are really the growth engine of your portfolio. That's the stuff that does the heavy lifting to get you there over the long term. Our focus is really on capital preservation, and I'm trying to do three things. It's very simple. One, I want to make sure what I buy is high quality. Two, I want to make sure I buy it at a good price. So valuation is important. And then the third part, which is always the hard part, is patience. We want to take a long-term horizon to allow that value to sort of unlock.
0: I see. And lastly, what differentiates your approach to equities investing, particularly in local as well as regional markets?
4: Yeah, I mean, I could give you the standard answer around our deep expertise and experience and qualifications. We've obviously got all of that in the team. But I have to say the one thing I think that differentiates us is just passion. You can't study for that, you can't interview for it, but we managed to luckily build a team with just deep passion about managing money and managing clients for the best outcome for clients. And that's really what drives us every day, is this passion that comes in every day, all day, and is just focused on doing the best for clients.
0: Anything else you'd like us to know, Renzi?
4: Maybe the last thing I would finish up with is, people often ask like how I orchestrate things from the top, and what are you trying to achieve? And I think it's so important that the main focus is that diversity strengthens the quality of decision making. I cannot stress that enough. My main focus is to make sure we have a balanced team. And I mean balanced across all dimensions, background, gender, qualifications, experience. And that way people bring different viewpoints to the table, and ultimately clients get better outcomes because of that diversity. That's probably the main point I'd land.
0: I like that. Thank you so much, Renzi. We appreciate your time.
4: Thank you so much.
0: Thank you so much. That is Renzi Tirumalai, CIO at FNB Wealth and Investments.
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0: That's Ashin Skies teaming up with Kyle Daich on the way. Lady Gaga before that with Abracadabra. Time for us to touch base with T Klaba. She's out and about. What's happening, T?
1: It's T Klaba coming to you live from Peace Initiative Hall in Ikopo, where KwaZulu-Natal's legislature is hosting the 2026 Women's Parliament. This is where women from all across KZN are going to be gathered to discuss challenges that they face and practical solutions that are needed to improve their lives. Joining me now is the chairperson of the Quality of Life Standing Committee, Honorable Fikile Masiko. Good morning.
2: Good morning, T, and good morning to the women of the province of KwaZulu-Natal. To them, I wish to say Happy Women's Month to the women of the province.
1: I can't not say Happy Women's Month to you too.
2: Thank you very much.
1: So we're here for Women's Parliament. Can you just tell us briefly why it's important to have discussions like this and events like this, and what exactly we are doing here today?
2: I want to start with the saying from Umama Charlotte Maxeke, because we are reflecting on the women of 1956 who said, "This work is not for yourself."
1: Absolutely.
2: Kill that spirit of self. And if you happen to rise, take someone with you.
1: Yes.
2: So that is what actually, in essence, the Women's Parliament is about. Because we are bringing ordinary women from the province of KwaZulu-Natal to speak about issues of women.
1: Yeah.
2: To say to the government of the province of KwaZulu-Natal, we understand and we appreciate the work that the government has done to improve the lives, but we feel that there's still more to be done. And these are the areas that we wish government would focus on, and ensure that the ordinary women in the province, those from disadvantaged background, also those from affluent areas, rural areas and urban areas, because we are not leaving any woman behind. So they are here to discuss issues affecting women, but also bring government to account on previous programs that a government has said that they will respond to. So we are here at the Peace Initiative, as you had mentioned. We've got 80 delegates who will be convening. So today is a full day that we'll be having the address from the Speaker of Parliament, Umhlonishwa Umama UNN Boys, but also the Premier, the Honourable Etienne Ntuli, would also be bringing the report from the previous Parliament, so that they are able to say that these are the resolutions that were taken, and this is how far government has been able to implement those resolutions. We'll also be having topics of the day, where we'll be having reports and also speeches from the IEC, because we know that we're going to elections in November.
1: Very soon.
2: So civic education is quite important, as well as home affairs, because there's still issues around people getting their IDs. And as we know that abanye ama IDs ogogo bethu ahleli komashonisa, and how important it is for us to be having our IDs for this process that we're going towards ahead. We will be having Black Sesh.
1: Okay.
2: We'll be speaking on issues of justice for women and girls. The girl child is also very important. Issues that we'll be addressing. And also UKZN, who will be speaking on issues of women's economic emancipation and women's economic development, which is quite important.
1: We look forward to the discussions. In closing, by the end of today, what would you have hoped to achieve?
2: Thank you very much, T. Women United will tell you that this is what we want.
1: Yeah.
2: And that is exactly issues that we'll be picking up as the KZN legislature. We'll be processing them through the relevant committees, but also debating the report. But after that, what is important is that we will be giving to the government of KwaZulu-Natal through the office of the Premier the resolutions that we have taken for them to implement. As the legislature, and our oversight responsibility is to ensure that those resolutions are implemented and government is able to account for each and every resolution that is taken.
1: Honorable Masiko, thank you for your time.
2: Thank you very much, T.
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0: and it's called Run on KZN's number one hit music station. That's East Coast Radio. It's a Friday, and before I go, I always wrestle the music department. Not because I'm strong, but because I want you to hear music I love. This is a window into me and what I turn up to on the weekends. So we call it the Friday Turn Up Song.
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0: Yes, ma'am. That is exactly what it is. It's your daytime queen, Carol Ofori. And yes, every Friday I wrestle the music department. When they see me approaching on a Thursday, they lock the door and throw away the key. But I kick it with my strong foot. And I usually get my way. Sometimes I lose, but this week I won. We're turning up to a song I absolutely love. We're planning on having a mini braai later. And trust me, it's going to be blaring from my unit, okay? Heads up. It's Friday and I'm a big fan of Jazz World. Anything Jazz World touches turns to absolute gold, my darling. Gold, like gold member, gold. On this track, it's pulled in Mahu, yeah, and Utukutela. And this song is called Uzizwa Kanjani. It's such a jam, okay? It's a collaboration between all three, including GLCJ. Jazz World is one of the producers of the century, okay? The song was released back in 2025, April 25th to be exact. And the translation of the song means, how do you feel, Uzizwa Kanjani? How do you feel? Wikutwa jwang ka sotho, okay? Who ful ye? In Afrikaans. Enough translation. Shall we get to the music? You know the song. Come on. Ganjani. Hey! Friday, long weekend.

0: Nothing He Does Is Wrong Ever. Uzizwa kanjani is the name of this track on KZN's number one. Added to the playlist, Mus. Weekend is here. I gotta go, guys. It's been so much fun hanging out with you. Danny Gazelli standing by is going to take you all the way until 3 p.m. this afternoon. Please, I tell you now, please do not expect me here on Monday. Askies, I'm going to live my best life. Ke long weekend, bahaishu. Ke long weekend, okay? That means do not expect me here. I'll be back on Tuesday, okay? Zista will be signing in between 9 and 12 on Monday. I'll be back on Tuesday, having lived a very nice life. By the way, if you missed this morning's show, how could you?
1: For most people, all the things you're doing right now is the epitome of success. Is that how you define success? All the business, all the wealth, all the stature you've amassed over the years? Or is your definition of success different?
2: Well, my definition of success is very much about, you know, love and peace and just the ability to do everything that I want to do. 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Did you think it would look like what we're doing right now? 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
1: Yay. Now I'm asking for the message for the besties this Women's Month. 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
2: 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So you have everything you need. 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
9: Etegwini Municipality has launched an investigation into allegations of theft involving contract workers. A video footage circulating on social media allegedly shows the workers stealing goods from a delivery driver whilst on duty. The city's Senzelwe Mzila says when the incident occurred, the workers were reportedly deployed to carry out electricity repairs.
10: The municipality views the allegations in a serious light and condemns all acts of criminality. Conduct of this nature would be wholly unacceptable and does not reflect the values, ethics, and standards expected of those working on behalf of the city. An internal investigation is underway to establish the facts. The municipality will cooperate fully with law enforcement should a criminal investigation be instituted.
9: And the countdown to the local government elections has officially begun.
11: Today, I am making it official that the people of South Africa must have their say to put a mark through our vote and make our local government work.
9: Cooperative Governance Minister Vilenko Sinihlabisa has proclaimed the 4th of November as the date for the local polls in the Government Gazette. He has told the SABC that eligible citizens must register before the voters' roll closes at midnight. Hlabisa says voting is the best way to hold councillors accountable.
11: We do not want to see instances of violence, killings amongst candidates, as we saw the unfortunate scenario in Etegwini.
9: And moving to Mpumalanga, police have confirmed that they are investigating a case of murder as well as an inquest following the deaths of a pupil and a former pupil at the St. Stithians College at a lodge in Sabi. 19-year-old Ethan Kotsia and 17-year-old Waldek Cooks were found dead earlier this week. Police spokesperson Mavela Masondo says the circumstances surrounding the deaths are being investigated as possible murder and suicide.
12: An inquest docket was initially opened. However, following postmortem results, a case of murder was added. The postmortem results suggest that the 17-year-old female may have been strangled, while the 19-year-old male may have taken his own life.
9: Finally, Lake Baringo and other lakes in the Kenya's Rift Valley have risen to levels not seen in at least half a century. The conditions have led to an infestation of crocodiles and other wildlife that pose as threats to the lives of thousands of families. Thousands of people have been displaced to higher ground, whilst many fear the lakes keep following them. And onto your weather now. Durban reaching a high of 27 degrees, Pietermaritzburg 28, Richards Bay 30. Our lead story this hour: Etegwini Municipality has launched an investigation into allegations of theft involving contract workers. More news up at ecr.co.za. I'm Pilam Tembo for Newswatch.
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13: Good afternoon, KZN, and happy Friday. We're going to start with an active crime scene on Peter Road and Inanda Road near Newlands East. If you're traveling in the vicinity, a heads up that side, maybe just use alternative routes. Authorities are in attendance. And then we've got an accident involving two trucks on the N3 to Durban, just near Tugela River. Recovery and cleanup is underway. So a heads up for that and to expect delays there. For East Coast Radio Traffic, I'm Andy James.
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1: How's it? We're here. We made it. Let's have some Friday fun. You in? Good afternoon, you honorary missed. Wow, that went well. Let's try that again. Alrighty then. Good afternoon, you honorary minister of mischief. There we go. That's better. I managed to get it out. 30 minutes of non-stop music awaits. Huge names await. Ja Rule, Jennifer Lopez, Neo, Roxette. The list continues. Let's do this.
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0: Such a good song, Somber. My body isn't ready, it hasn't been for a while, but hey, summer's around the corner. 0617929495 if you want to get in touch with the show today. Happy Friday! We're here, we made it. Remember on Monday, we were like, I don't know how I'm going to do this. We are here. Time to let your hair down. Now, as we celebrate Women's Month today, we'll also be crossing live to the one and only Tiqaba at the KwaZulu-Natal Legislature, where the 2026 Women's Parliament is taking place. We'll hear how today's discussions could shape a better future for women across our province. And there's something special we're launching on the show too. Give her her flowers. I'll tell you how you can nominate an incredible woman in your life a little bit later on. Ariana Grande with one of my favorite songs from her on the way within the next three. For now, here's Andy James.
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2: Just the delays on the N2 southbound, heading back to Durban, sitting at the Spaghetti Junction, rather. So if you are heading back to Durban, please be on the lookout for that and expect delays there. And then also on the N3 to Pinetown, a little slow approaching the Spaghetti Junction. For East Coast Radio Traffic, I'm Andy James.
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0: It's James Blunt, You're Beautiful on East Coast Radio. If you have just joined us, good afternoon. Shout out to you, Mandy, from the South Coast. Loving the music. I like it, Mandy. I hope you're here to stay. Rihanna, only girl in the world. On the way for you within the next three. You know what I love about Rihanna? She makes confidence sound like a three-minute holiday.
1: From your circle to the whole province. Women showing up for women. 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

0: She is a powerhouse. We're about to get another powerhouse on just before 1 o'clock. Her name, Celine Dion. It is East Coast Radio. Good afternoon. Out and about is the incredible T Clubber.
1: It's T Clubber coming to you live from the Peace Initiative Hall in Ikopo, where the KwaZulu-Natal's legislature is hosting the 2026 Women's Parliament. And joining me now is the Deputy Mayor of the Harry Gwala District, Ms. Jojozi. Good afternoon.
2: Good afternoon, my club. Thank you so much.
1: Today is a very special day. Deputy Mayor, today's Women's Parliament is all about giving women a voice. And I just want to know from you, why is a platform like this important for the women of the Harry Gwala District?
2: Thank you, Matlaba, for this question. And I'm also taking this opportunity to greet all the listeners of East Coast Radio. This platform is very important for us as women to take time to reflect on the journey that has been taken by women from way back.
1: 1956. Yeah.
2: And I'm glad it's 2026.
1: 70 years
2: of the women's struggle, which did not only start in 1956, but 1956 was a remarkable year for women in South Africa.
1: Yeah.
2: We are not only looking at the women of the entire South Africa, but we are now focusing on the women within Harry Gwala, because now we are in Harry Gwala. Abo Dr. Nkosazana Dlamini Zuma, Abo Mamu Tambo, Abo Mamu Khoza. I'm mentioning women who may be not known by other women who are far from Harry Gwala, but women who have played a remarkable role. In making sure that Abo Mamu Chocho's Namshanj Bashili in the East Coast Radio being interviewed. And Abo Mamu Chocho's are carrying the baton for women to take and lead forward
1: in the next generation.
2: In the next generation. So this is a very opportune moment for us as women in Harry Gwala, and we are thankful that the parliament has chosen Harry Gwala for this kind of a sitting.
1: Absolutely.
2: So for us to get the time to reflect on the journey that we've taken as women.
1: Now, as you are representing the women of Harry Gwala District, what are some of the challenges that you are seeing being mentioned or being tabled by the women in KwaZulu-Natal or the Harry Gwala District?
2: There are so many challenges that women are facing, not specifically in Harry Gwala only, or not specifically in KwaZulu-Natal only. But I'm glad to mention to the East Coast Radio listeners, that amongst all the challenges that I think are well known, challenges of gender-based violence, challenges of us, our children getting abducted,
1: unemployment,
2: and all the like.
1: In closing, what is your message for Women's Month to the women of KwaZulu-Natal?
2: You know, the theme is saying empowered women, empower the nation. And all I can say is that, as I've alluded before, we've been talking about the challenges of women. As long as all what you are saying doesn't get reflected in budgeting, in the budgeting processes, it will just be ellipses. I'm encouraging all women to look at budgets with a gender lens. So with that, we can be able to make sure that we have an impact.
1: Absolutely.
2: In taking our struggles forward in terms of solving whatever challenges that we are facing. Thank you so much.
1: Deputy Mayor, thank you so much for your time.
2: Thank you. Thank you so much. Thank you
1: very much.
2: It's
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0: She is phenomenal. Celine Dion, The Power of Love. Huge song that, eh? It's East Coast Radio, how's it? Just to let you know, Durban-born chef Knox Majorzi has gone from KZN kitchens to some of London's most celebrated restaurants. And now she's bringing those flavours home in her new cookbook. It's exciting, hey? The South African Cookbook. Don't miss Chef Knox Majorzi with Darren Skye Carmen from 20 past 7 on Tuesday morning on East Coast Breakfast. Really something to look forward to. And then anything you missed on East Coast Breakfast, you can catch up online, ecr.co.za. Click on shows, then click on East Coast Breakfast. You'll find it there. Newswatch around the corner at 1. We'll check in with Andy James, see what's happening on the roads. And then I have lined up the most unbelievable music for you today. You're going to love it. It's the type of music that's going to get you up and at 'em and ready to tackle your weekend.
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5: The ANC in the eThekwini region is demanding answers following the murder of Councillor Sibusiso Kwela in Clearwater, west of Durban. Kwela, one of the longest-serving ANC councillors in the municipality, has been remembered as a public servant who worked hard for his community. Police have launched a manhunt for the gunman, while the ANC's called for those responsible to be arrested as soon as possible. Newswatch's Nhlanhla Mabaso has compiled this report.
6: Well, the ANC is very saddened to have lost one of the most hard-working councillors in the municipality, also a long-serving councillor who has serviced this community for a very long time.
7: ANC eThekwini Regional Coordinator Thando Xolo Sabelo says Councillor Kwela's death is a great loss, not only for the party but the community he served for many years. He says with the Political Killings Task Team now roped in to investigate, the ANC is hopeful those responsible will be brought to justice.
6: Now we have full confidence in them. We are very happy that they are now involved with the case because we have seen their hard work. We have seen them resolve difficult cases. And we are confident that this one too, they'll be able to resolve.
7: Sabelo says the attack is particularly concerning because the slain councillor was not among the ANC candidates set to contest the upcoming local government elections. Nhlanhla Mabaso, East Coast Radio News Watch, Durban.
5: And the eThekwini municipality has warned workers that no act of criminality will be tolerated. The city's launched an investigation into allegations of theft involving contract workers. It follows the circulation of a video footage on social media, which allegedly shows municipal workers stealing goods from a delivery driver while on duty. Sindile Mzila is the city spokesperson.
8: The municipality views the allegations in a serious light and condemns all acts of criminality. Conduct of this nature would be wholly unacceptable and does not reflect the values, ethics, and standards expected of those working on behalf of the city. An internal investigation is underway to establish the facts. The municipality will cooperate fully with law enforcement should a criminal investigation be instituted.
5: And moving abroad now, a U.S. state court has ordered Meta to pay over 9 billion rands and limit some features for children on its Facebook and Instagram platforms. It has accused the social media giant of creating a public nuisance that endangered young users. The ruling in the New Mexico adds to a previous fine of 6 billion rands in the same case in March, when the judiciary found the social media giant liable for making young people vulnerable to predators on its platforms. While Meta said it would appeal the decision, set a precedent at the time when dozens of other U.S. states are pursuing lawsuits alleging harm to children and their mental health. Our lead story this hour, the ANC in the Etegwini region is demanding answers following the murder of Councillor Sibusiso Kwela in Cloudwater, west of Durban. Find more news up at ecr.co.za. I'm Pilam Tembo for Newswatch.
9: Time to check in with Andy James, see what's happening on the roads. Andy, are you up for a bit of a challenge?
10: Sure.
9: Okay, cool. So I'm sure you've seen this trending where instead of doing like a normal report, I'd love you to just switch it up a little bit.
10: Switch it up.
9: Yeah. So okay. So on TikTok, there's this Australian lady and she does everything like a news reporter, but she'll go like, twinkle, twinkle, little star. Oh. How I wonder.
10: I've seen that.
9: How you are. So can we do the traffic like that?
10: Okay, I think we can do that. Okay, let's go. Let's go for it.
9: Here we go. Here is a very different Andy James on your Friday.
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10: 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Good afternoon, KZN. Taking a look at your traffic, we're going to start with the traffic on the N2. If you're heading back to Durban, it's a little congested as you approach the Spaghetti Junction. And that is all for now. Heading back, if you're heading back towards Pietermaritzburg, not too bad as you approach Berea. For East Coast Radio Traffic, I'm Andy James.
9: Well done, Andy.
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9: Good afternoon, you CEO of spontaneous happiness. Congratulations to Andy James on an exceptional report there and for acing the challenge. We like it. Music on the way. Locke and Vaughn were barely out of school when this became a national anthem. Then a song to put a smile on your dial. Beyonce, Morning Dew, is the song that starts us off.
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0: Mary J. Blige, no more drama. Hear, hear, no more drama. In fact, where's our guy that goes hear, hear?
1: Hear, hear, hear.
0: Yes, I love it exactly. Hear, hear, hear, hear, no drama. Music on the way for you shortly. Bit of Tyler. I mean, Tyler's passport must be exhausted, eh? This music is absolutely everywhere. She's doing so, so well. You're going to hear that within the next six. But for now, here's Andy.
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3: Just some slow-moving traffic on the N2 southbound, heading back to Durban, and also on the N3 to Pinetown as you approach the Spaghetti Junction. We've got some delays there. Roads are not too bad this afternoon, especially if you're traveling on the M4, heading to and from Mhlanga. For East Coast Radio Traffic, I'm Andy James.
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0: It's Tyler saying, is it love? It's East Coast Radio. Good afternoon. John Legend and Green Lights on the way for you within the next 6 minutes. I don't know whether you know this, but John Legend once worked as a management consultant. I mean, imagine handing in your resignation, then becoming John Legend. For now, here's Wendy Nola.
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Tiësto, The Motto on East Coast Radio. So this Women's Month, we're celebrating the women who quietly make a difference every single day. You know, the colleague who always had your back, the manager who believed in you, the mentor who helped shape your career, or the business partner you simply couldn't do without. Every Tuesday, we'll surprise one incredible woman live on air and help you give her her flowers. 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To nominate her, simply WhatsApp the word WOMAN to 061-792-9495. Just follow the prompts and leave us a voice note telling us why she deserves to be celebrated. 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That's the word WOMAN to 061-792-9495.

0: 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Friday has arrived. Hey, guess what? 6,000 Rand is waiting for you in beautiful cash on Monday morning in Darren Moore's Quick Quiz. And it's proudly brought to you by Blue Security. 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Monday morning, 10 past 7, worth 6,000 Rand.
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6: KZN Premier Tami Ntuli has called on all South Africans to take an active role in ending gender-based violence and femicide. He was speaking at the official opening of a new GBV victim-friendly facility in Wentworth, south of Durban, where he was joined alongside Deputy Public Works and Infrastructure Minister Sihle Zikalala. Ntuli has described the scourge as a national crisis and says he hopes the shelter will restore the dignity of survivors.
7: We do not need to only say it in words now, we want to protect women and children, we want to end gender-based violence and femicide, because it is still a reality, it's a national crisis. We need by action to do something. I'm calling upon the private sector, meaning the business sector, to do something in support of the victims and putting together whatever is a necessary resource.
6: The ANC in the eThekwini region is demanding answers following the murder of Councillor Sibusiso Kwela in Clearwater, west of Durban. Kwela is one of the longest-serving ANC councillors in the municipality and has been remembered as a public servant who worked hard to serve his community. A manhunt for his killer is currently underway, whilst the KZN Political Killings Task Team has taken over investigations into his brutal murder. Newswatch's Nhlanhla Mabaso filed this report.
8: Well, the ANC is very saddened to have lost one of the most hard-working councillors in the municipality, also a long-serving councillor who has serviced this community for a very long time.
9: ANC eThekwini Regional Coordinator Thando Xolo Sabelo says Councillor Kwela's death is a great loss, not only for the party but the community he served for many years. He says with the Political Killings Task Team now roped in to investigate, the ANC is hopeful those responsible will be brought to justice.
8: Now we have full confidence in them. We are very happy that they are now involved with the case because we have seen their hard work. We have seen them resolve difficult cases. And we are confident that this one too, they'll be able to resolve.
9: Sabelo says the attack is particularly concerning because the slain councillor was not among the ANC candidates set to contest the upcoming local government elections. Nhlanhla Mabaso, East Coast Radio News Watch, Durban.
6: And moving abroad now, a mass murder has occurred at a local school near Bangkok. 8 people, including 3 teachers and 3 students, have been shot and killed by a 14-year-old learner before taking his own life. Before proceeding to the school, the suspect had also allegedly gunned down his grandparents. The weapon used in the killing spree belonged to the grandfather of the suspect. Authorities have condemned the incident and have called for the support for children and staff who witnessed the incident. Recapping on the top story, this hour, KZN Premier Tami Nduli has urged everyone to play a role in the fight against gender-based violence and femicide. More news up at ecr.co.za. For Newswatch, I'm Pilam Tembu.
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10: Still have the delays if you're travelling on the N2 heading back to Durban as you approach the Clay Road Bridge, and on the N3 to Pinetown, just a little slow approaching the Spigot Junction. Some delays as well on the N3 coming into Pietermaritzburg as you approach Town Hill. For East Coast Radio Traffic, I'm Andy James.
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0: And we're on. Friday afternoon, 4 minutes past two, the Danny Gazzelli Show. Good afternoon, you professional good mood mechanic. Great music awaits us. Usher was only 22 when he won his first Grammy. Some people peak early, hey. I don't know whether you know this, Brandy's nickname in the music world is the Vocal Bible. Hashtag no pressure.
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0: It's the perfect way to wrap up 30 minutes of non-stop music. Miles Smith, he is just so unbelievably talented. It is East Coast Radio. Good afternoon to you. So it's Women's Month, and today we're celebrating women whose work is changing lives, not just here in South Africa, but across the world. Joining us now is Professor Vanessa Moodley, an optometrist, academic at the University of KwaZulu-Natal, health activist and professional leader. She's recently been appointed to a global leadership role with the World Council of Optometry. Professor Vanessa, welcome to East Coast Radio.
1: Thank you very much, Danny, and hello to all your guests.
0: It's great to have you with us. So first off, congratulations. That's a huge appointment. Nice one.
1: It is indeed. Thank you. It's the culmination of many years of hard work, I guess.
0: I can only imagine. And I know there's only a few people in the studio, but they just want to give you a round of applause quickly. There we go.
1: Thank you.
0: So when you heard the news, were you cool, calm, collected and professional, or did you do a bit of a happy dance in the kitchen?
1: I tried to be cool, calm, collected. It didn't work, so I did a really great happy dance.
0: I love that. Hopefully we'll see it later on social media. Now, you're helping shape how optometrists are trained around the world, which is unbelievable. But for someone listening, while they're probably eating a pie in their car right now, what does that actually mean? And how does your work eventually help someone sitting here in KZN?
1: Yeah, I think the main issue that for me was that it's not harmonized globally. The quality of training is really not harmonized, particularly in countries that are historically disadvantaged. And we tend to measure ourselves with the U.S. and their wonderful resources and programs. So I'm hoping that, you know, subsequent to my term, that the one thing I'm able to impact on is uplifting the quality of education in eye care services, because then the people that need our services will be better served. And so that's the reason I get into doing what I do is for those that are receiving eye care services from us.
0: Yeah, look, I want to touch on that a little bit later. But when I told the office that you were coming in, we're having a bit of a debate. So if we can just settle a debate first, then we're going to elaborate on what you've just said. What is the biggest lie people tell an optometrist?
1: That they really need glasses because as they were walking in, they saw this beautiful frame on the shelf and a lovely branded one. So when they walk in, they can't see the biggest letter on the chart. That's the biggest lie.
0: Or I only spend an hour on my phone, or I definitely don't sleep with my contacts in. That type of stuff as well. Eh?
1: Oh yeah, those lies are deep and they're becoming more common.
0: Now you've lectured at UKZN, you've done research, community work, and now you're influencing eye care globally. This is phenomenal stuff. Was there ever a moment where you thought maybe this dream is a little bit too big?
1: Yeah, I think because it was staged. I mean, I was served on the World the African Council for Optometry, but I never really thought that our, you know, from South Africa, young female, Indian would actually be allowed to be able to get to the stage where things that you do impact globally. Yes, there was a time that I thought, well, not for me.
0: Okay.
1: It might be for others who actually come from more developed nations, etc. But the world has changed significantly, and that's a good thing.
0: And what drove you to get to where you are now?
1: It's a passion for education. I do have a passion for education, and I have a passion for change. So when I think about it, that's been the driving force behind what I do. And I'm so grateful that at this stage of my life, I still get up and am excited about what I'm doing. So it's the passion to see people's lives change from the work that we do.
0: And do your family kind of show you off a bit? They're like, this is...
1: I have a sister who's a nightmare. Because by now, I'm sure lots of people know that I'm on this program. So they do. I kind of step back a little bit, and they don't like us, So as you can see, I have an entourage that follow me sometimes.
0: I love that. It is so beautiful when you see people who are so proud of you. It's just testament to what you've achieved in your life and who you are. I do want to ask you about particular patients along your journey. We will get there. But for now, let's see what's happening on the roads with Andy James.
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3: For now, no major delays to report on, especially if you're traveling on the N2, heading back towards Port Shepstone and coming from Durban. We do still have some congestion sitting at the Clare Road Bridge. A little slow that side. Remember, it is due to roadworks taking place there, so please do keep that in mind. N3, if you're coming down from Howick, heading back towards Pietermaritzburg, some congestion as you approach Town Hill. Broken down vehicle in the left-hand lane, so please do approach with the caution there. Also expect some delays on the R103 as you approach Scottsville. For East Coast Radio Traffic, I'm Andy James.
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0: has had an unbelievable career. It's Miley Cyrus, End of the World on East Coast Radio, 19 minutes to 3. We are having such a great day today. I absolutely love this. This Women's Month, we're celebrating women whose impact reaches far beyond their job titles. Now, if you've just joined us, we're chatting to Professor Vanessa Moodley, an optometrist, UKZN academic, health activist, and newly appointed global leader with the World Council of Optometry. Now, Vanessa, it's Women's Month, and there are young girls listening right now. What's one thing about your personal journey that would surprise them?
1: The thing is, I didn't start off wanting to be a global leader. I started off being an optometrist, and I then realized that I don't have to put myself in a box. Because since then, I have done things that in the legal field, I have been a clinician, I have been academic, and I wouldn't have thought 25, you know, when I was in my 20s, I would never have thought that I would end up in this kind of job. So the one thing that I think I would want to raise is the fact that if you're in a job today, just never stop dreaming about where you could end up. And that for me has been things. I've been agile. I've allowed myself to be agile and to change direction in my career. So that's the thing that I would really encourage young people to do. Even if you love or hate your job, you may not end up doing the same thing later. So just learn through osmosis and navigate your career.
0: I love what you've just said, because I'm a massive fan of a podcast. I can't remember the name of it now. Diary of a CEO. And what I love about him is he just mentioned something that you just said about agility, and saying a lot of business people have their blinkers on and they got this goal and that's all that they want to do. But the minute you take your blinkers off, a world of opportunities arise. Do you find that was the case for you?
1: Absolutely. I think because when I was offered to do things, I never really thought, well, I'm not really trained for it. I thought I could learn from that. And that for me was the thing that drove me and took me in the different directions, is that I didn't accept that this is not what I graduated to do. So agility is very important to get to the places that you think you would want to be eventually. But you've got to be agile.
0: You've always been passionate about making eye care accessible to disadvantaged communities. Can you remember, and I'm hoping there's one story that's really touched your heart, but can you remember one patient or one moment that reminded you why you do what you do?
1: Absolutely. There was a little boy at the McCord's Hospital, and we were getting feedback from them and their parents, and the mom stood up and said that she's so excited that he can see. Because when she sends him to the store, and he's walking back, and she now is going to the bus, so he would greet her like he would greet any neighbor, because he didn't recognize that that's his mother. The fact that he now had a tiny contact lens and put in his eye. So there is another one as well, where a woman said to us, a mother said, once we got the lens in her eye, she started to cry. And I said, what do we do? I thought we hurt her. And she said, no, I can go home and know my sons by seeing them rather than by the fact that the one is the tallest and the second one shortest. For me, you stand back and you think, well, this is why we do what we do. This is why we lose sleep over our work. This is why we go out and say to people, please support this cause, is because of the impact that it has. And yeah, accolades are important, and I think it's very nice for your CV. But it really is not all. It's, in fact, it should take second place to the impact.
0: It's almost like we take it for granted. Hey, absolutely. The gift of eyesight.
1: Absolutely.
0: And it just must mean so much to you. What a beautiful story.
1: It does. Those two stories do stand out for me.
0: When little Vanessa, right, was sitting in a classroom, do you think she believed that she'd one day be helping shape healthcare across the globe?
1: Absolutely not. You know, I grew up and we shared a little room with two double bunks, and at that point in time, all I wanted to know to do was to know, am I going to get a chance to ride a bike? Am I going to get a chance to have fun? And, you know, if I think of the schools that we went to without anything that the kids today have, yeah, this kind of dream wouldn't... I didn't even think I would be an optometrist.
0: Wow.
1: I mean, really, I think little Vanessa didn't think. So I thought I might do something in law because I argued a lot at home, you know, and kind of... I worked my way out. My parents always thought that I was the one that stood till the last minute arguing. So I think there was a time when I thought, but being a health worker and doing the kind of work that satisfies me that much, it wasn't part of that little girl's dream.
0: Lastly, as a professional, as someone with a beautiful heart who wants the best for people out there, and we say this to all our guests, give us one sentence to change the world.
1: Look far away from yourself, and not the further you look away from yourself, the more you see what the world needs.
0: Yes, man. I have a little something for you. I was planning this months ago, and I grew this orchid myself.
1: Wow.
0: I'm lying, it's from Woolworths. So this is for you, and let me just reach down here quickly. Give me one second while I reach down. Put this in here, and then give you this as well. This is just
1: a
0: little...
1: How do you get to know what we need then?
0: Do you know, we've got our people who know people, and then they emailed their people. This is a small token of our appreciation from our producer Takane, myself, and all of us at East Coast Radio to say Happy Women's Month, and thank you for joining us on the show
1: today.
0: Thank
1: you very much. It indeed was a pleasure.
0: Oh,
1: and
0: we
1: you
0: love
1: really
0: that.
1: Are a very great team here.
0: Thank you. I'm very, very blessed. That
1: thank
0: was
1: you.
0: Vanessa Moodley, an optometrist, UKZN academic, health activist, and newly appointed global leader with the World Council of Optometry. 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

0: tried my best to get that high note. Absolutely failed. Only because I wasn't wearing my Speedo. Celine Dion, she is phenomenal. Great way to wrap up the show today. Stacey and Jay Spoo have someone incredible on their show today. Adishini Naika, the director of Childline KZN. She's so inspiring. Don't miss that with Stacey and Jay Spoo. Hey, have a fabulous weekend. If you're going to the Hilton Arts Festival, I shall check you there, my China. For now, stay fabulous enough to confuse a pigeon.
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4: Water is finally on its way back to thousands of residents in the south of Durban. Etiquini says repairs to the damaged Wiggins High Pressure Main are complete. Newswatch's Lauren Hendricks reports.
5: Teams worked through the night repairing four leaks on the 750mm pipeline. The city says water has already begun flowing to affected reservoirs after officials allowed time for the repairs to set. However, residents have been warned that supply won't return immediately. Reservoirs first need time to refill after days of outages before water reaches their homes. Communities affected include The Bluff, Wentworth, Austerville, Woodlands, Montclair, Ambilo, Glenwood, Cato Manor, Ballet, and surrounding areas. The municipality says reservoir levels and water demand will continue to be monitored as the system gradually recovers. Water tankers will remain available when needed. Lauren Hendricks, East Coast Radio, Newswatch.
4: There have been at least six politically motivated killings recorded since January this year. This was revealed by Nat Joint's chairperson Tapelo Motsikili in Pretoria this afternoon. She says the political killings task team have taken over the cases and have already arrested seven suspects.
6: This includes the murder of MKP member in Gauteng, a Democratic Alliance WAT candidate councillor in Western Cape, two ANC councillors, one in Eastern Cape and one in KwaZulu-Natal, and two EFF members in Gauteng.
4: And Basic Education Minister Siwiwe Hwahube has published four draft Bella Act regulations for public comment. The proposals cover school governing body elections, additional pay for state-employed educators, and teacher development centres. The minister says the draft rules will help schools implement the Bella Act while improving governance, accountability, and education planning.
7: Our approach is simple. Bella implementation must be lawful, responsible, and practical, and it must be informed by meaningful public participation. I therefore encourage all interested South Africans to read the draft regulations and make their voices heard before the public comment period closes on the 5th of September.
4: And on the international front, authorities in Slovakia have safely destroyed a massive World War II bomb discovered in the Danube River. It's after a major operation involving police, bomb disposal experts and emergency services. The device was found during routine work near the river, prompting the evacuation of nearby areas. Specialists carried out a controlled detonation. Back home, Durban, a high of 26 tomorrow, Pietermaritzburg 28, Richards Bay 29. And if you're making plans for the long weekend, the Weather Service has warned that there will be a drop in temperatures. Very cold and windy conditions are expected across parts of KZN's interior on Monday and Tuesday, with snowfall possible over high-lying areas. Forecasters warn the icy conditions could disrupt traffic, threaten vulnerable livestock and crops, and cause localized damage to settlements. For the Newswatch team, I'm Nushera Sudhyal.
8: Here's what's coming up in your sport. John Dobson says that his Stormers side will come up against the unknown this evening against the All Blacks. JP Peterson has announced his Hollywood Bet Sharks side, which will take on New Zealand next week. And Rodri is being targeted by both Barcelona and Real Madrid as they try to lure him home.
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9: A couple of delays to report on. We're going to start with the congestion on the N2 northbound between Chesterville and the Spaghetti Junction. We also have some queuing traffic, rather between the M7 and the Spaghetti Junction. Oh gosh, if you're heading up towards the airport, coming from Port Shepstone or coming from Durban, take the M4 as an alternative route. And on the M4, Southern Freeway leaving Central Durban heading towards Bluff, we've got an accident just after the Steel Bridge and traffic is heavily backed up there. For East Coast Radio Traffic, I'm Andy James.
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0: Now listen, I don't mean to be that guy, but I'm going to be that guy. So the whole of last year, 2025, was Stacey sang along to the song with the highest level of conviction. And then in January, boom, the man went down on the knee. The power of Beyonce. The power of love, guys.
1: I do think it is important to acknowledge what she says. If you liked it, yeah, then you should have put a ring on it.
0: I mean, is she like?
1: So he liked it. Therefore, and ergo, he put a ring on it. Now, having said all of that, if you are currently in the car with your significant

0: significant other. Please don't.
1: Oh my goodness.
0: Please don't.
1: The pressure is on.
0: Well, you know what? What works for one set of people isn't for everybody, guys. It's just a Beyonce song. It's fun. Everything's fine.
1: Hola, man. It's a Friday. It's a Friday. Officially welcome to it. Stacey and Jace Booth, all the way till 6 p.m. How is everybody doing?
0: No. Good.
1: Now we good?
0: This is going to be a pretty like magical weekend.
1: Yeah.
0: So we've got Tamia tonight.
1: Yeah.
0: And then we have Lyra on Sunday.
1: Yeah.
0: And I'm sure on Saturday, I could host a quick sing along. Anybody keen? Karaoke?
1: Where? In the posy?
0: Yeah, wherever. You know what I mean?
1: I was these.
2: Are there not going to be too many people for you to be hosting it in your own lounge?
0: Well, I mean, what if I just stood on the balcony, Twilight style, and just, you know, sang it out?
2: Free show for everyone.
0: Yes, yeah. If not,
1: you know you're going to have to feed all those people, right?
0: No. You got to come through past, like Chartwell. So there's lots of restaurants there. Please grab a snack en route.
1: Wow. That's
0: Stacey
1: so for you, Nick.
2: What song are you singing?
0: Song? I've got a set list. What do you mean?
1: I mean, have you forgotten our banger, Come Together?
0: Hashtag never forget.
1: Bambane.
0: There's it.
1: Listen, man, great show lineup for you. It is Women's Day this coming Sunday. We're going to celebrate all things Women's Day in about 10 minutes' time. But your traffic with Andy James up next in one.
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7: We still have the heavy, heavy congestion on the N2 northbound between the M7 and the Spaghetti Junction. If you're heading towards the airport, I'd say take the M4 as an alternative. If you are coming from the M7 Queensborough side, bumper to bumper traffic there. M4, a southern freeway heading towards Bluff. We've got an accident just after the Steel Bridge and traffic is an absolute nightmare that side. So please do expect delays. For East Coast Radio Traffic, I'm Andy James.
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0: is where you gotta be. East Coast Radio, KZN's number one hit music station. It is after 3 o'clock on a Friday, which means that technically the weekend is not only upon us, we are fully into it.
1: Yeah, so it has begun.
0: Happy weekend and a long weekend at that. However, the reason why we have a long weekend is not because someone thought it might be cute for us. Instead, it is because it's deeply rooted in our history, right? And this is all about the girlies. So as you know, I do love any moment to celebrate a woman. And this is why we need to have this conversation. Not just a long weekend. Mm. Please, everybody sit down, grab a pencil. It's time for you to learn a little bit about your history. So this Sunday will be the 9th of August. And that means National Women's Day here in South Africa. And the reason why we celebrate this is because back in 1956, around 20,000 women took it upon themselves together.
1: Yeah, yeah.
0: And they marched together to the Union Buildings in Pretoria.
1: I don't think we give the women of South Africa enough credit for what they've been able to do for South Africa, man. These powerful women handed over a petition with more than 100,000 signatures, all against the pass laws forcing South Africans of color to carry an internal passport under apartheid. Look at us today.
0: Yeah, no, guys.
1: Look at us today.
0: Also, like, what dignity?
1: Bro.
0: Dignity.
1: Bro.
0: Also, after that march, there was no shouting, there was no khaningan, there was no nonsense. These women stood outside those buildings in complete silence.
1: Yeah.
0: For 30 minutes.
1: Yeah.
0: They just stood there together, making a statement without actually ever uttering a word.
1: Yeah. That protest was organized by the Federation of South African Women, and it was mothers, it was daughters, sisters, and friends who simply decided enough is enough.
0: I know, that's right. And our very first National Women's Day was only celebrated in 1995, actually. And in 2006, they restaged that original march for its 50th anniversary. And some of the actual ladies from the 1956 march,
1: bro,
0: those veterans, they came back and they walked it again.
1: Oh, so iconic, man. The Federation's Women's Charter called for equal pay, equal rights in marriage and property, paid maternity leave, and education for every single child, regardless of race.
0: Now, the reality of it is, obviously, we do live in the world, right? So it's almost 70 years later, and we're still fighting for a lot of those same things. We know that we have a domestic violence crisis in this country.
1: Mm.
0: Workplace discrimination left, right and center. There's obviously things like the pay gap we need to consider, and then just basic access to education for all of our baby girl children.
1: Yeah, so this Sunday, we want to invite you to take a moment. Think about the woman who stood silently outside those buildings, right? And also, just want to remind about besifazane basekhazeren that you are more powerful than you realize. And to the gents, we need to support our women. We need to show them love, respect, and treat them with dignity. Because they deserve it, bro.
0: Yeah.
1: They deserve it, bro. Viva in Bogota, viva.
0: And again, it's lucky to have a long weekend.
1: Yeah.
0: But this is why.
1: Yeah.
0: Right? So
1: definitely.
0: Take a moment.
1: Yeah.
0: Be grateful for the women in your lives.
1: Yeah.
0: Literally, you are here because of them.
1: Yeah.
0: So all the ladies, happy Women's Month.
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1: That is dizzy. The way you said that number, so smooth, girl. As you were saying it, I'm like, I could never.
0: 229,142
1: Rand. Oh my goodness. I can imagine how many people in their cars are trying right now. 200.
0: 200.
1: And 29, what?
0: 229,142. That's all you need to know. That's all you need to know.
1: Just keep it simple, Baba.
0: Where is it?
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12: Women in medicine have continued to face multiple challenges in a system that often fails to accommodate the realities of balancing a career and family. That's according to Dr. Kirti Ramdhani. The medical specialist has become the first surgeon in Africa to qualify in both pediatric and plastic surgery. And Thai authorities have revised down the death toll to 7 after a teenager allegedly shot and killed his grandparents at their home before opening fire at a school. 2 teachers and 3 staff members were killed at the secondary school near Bangkok. A look at your commodities. The rand is trading at 16.25 to the dollar, 21.84 to the pound, 18.73 to the euro. Gold is trading at $4,318.09 an ounce. Brent crude oil is at $82.49 a barrel. We're expecting partly cloudy conditions tomorrow. Durban, a high of 27. Ulundi, Richards Bay and Pietermaritzburg, 29. Margate, Ladysmith and Newcastle, 26. Cockstead, 24. Underberg, 22. And Moy River, 20. And if you're heading away for the long weekend, be prepared for a drop in temperatures. The SA Weather Service is warning of very cold and windy conditions across parts of KZN's interior on Monday and Tuesday. Snowfall over high-lying areas could leave roads icy and disrupt traffic, while vulnerable livestock, crops and some settlements may also be affected. In Durban, sunset is at 27 minutes past 5 today. Sunrise tomorrow is at 24 minutes to 7. There's a 6 km/h southeasterly wind.

0: A very good afternoon from the sports team. We're going to start with a little bit of breaking news from a rugby perspective. And Ma Nonu is going to make his debut for the Hollywood Bet Sharks next week, Tuesday, against the All Blacks. He's been named on the bench by JP Peterson for that clash in rugby's greatest rivalry series. Let's have a look at that Shark side that has been named. A few new faces in there. Nemo Rolofsa, Edwin Swart and Vincent Koch will start in the front row. Hendre Stassen will play alongside Emil van Heerden in the second row. Pepsi Buthelezi, Manisha Tuka on the flanks. And then Nick Hatton will captain the side from number 8. Bradley Davids will start at 9 alongside Vusi Moyo at 10. Murray Costa, the returning Murray Costa, will play alongside Jorenzo Julius in the centres. On the wings, it's Litelitla Besta and Donovan Don, another newcomer to the Sharks, while Zeketelo Siaya starts at fullback. On the bench, young Liam van Wyk, Rambo Kubeka and Simpiwe Ngobese are the front row replacements. Vincent Chituka and Matt Romeo provide the rest of the forward replacements. Ivan Fancel, Luan Gilemia and Ma Anonu will be starting as the backline reserve. Staying with rugby news, the Stormers take on the All Blacks in their first tour match tonight in Cape Town. The home side have selected a strong match day 23 with a number of URC stars involved. Young junior Bok Flyhalf Yakin Adams will start against Bowden Barrett, which should be a mouth-watering contest. Stormers coach John Dobson says that it's definitely going to be a clash of styles.
1: What's clear to me is that the difference is getting bigger in style. So if you watch, we looked at the top of the stats this week of how much the All Blacks are passing and moving the ball. It's just going, the graph is just going through the roof. We sort of, the gap, I think a couple of years ago, which was quite close. And now they're getting a certain direction. So we haven't faced that. It's just two different styles of rugby and mindsets around rugby that...
0: And then we're going to finish with some football news. Man City midfielder Rodri is now the target of Barcelona as well as Real Madrid, according to multiple reports today. The 30-year-old World Cup winner is entering the last year of his current deal at City. Transfer expert David Ornstein tells Sky Sports News that a battle is developing to lure Rodri back to Spain.
2: Of course, they want him to stay at the Etihad. They'd love to renew his contract. He's shown no indication of doing so. Of course, Real Madrid have been the team that have been so heavily linked with him. So something clearly appears to have gone wrong there to allow Barcelona to get their foot in the door somewhat.
0: Well, the latest news is that Barcelona have had their initial bid rejected by Manchester City for Rodri. That's all from me for now, though. For the East Coast Radio Sport Team, I'm Nick Tatham.
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4: Still have the delays if you're travelling on the M4 Southern Freeway heading towards Bluff. We do have an accident there, so please be on the lookout for that and to expect delays just as you approach Bluff Road. We have a vehicle that's overturned in the left-hand lane. Emergency officials are using the fast lanes to operate, so you are going to have to use the middle lanes to get through. So it will be a little tight, a little busy, so please do keep that in mind. You can use Umbilo as an alternative to avoid that congestion. And then if you are on the N2 northbound, slow between the M7 and the Spaghetti Junction. So just a heads up for that. For East Coast Radio Traffic, I'm Andy James.
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0: time of the week when we say "War's the Weekend." Walking Away, Craig David, The Dead Dance, Lady Gaga, Alter the Mix, Stacey and Jay Smoo on KZN's number one hit music station. It's time to lubricate the throat, melanate the meat, and only give weekend vibes, Baba. Also, lots of traffic on the roads, people either coming in or leaving the province for the long weekend. Please make sure that you practice an abundance of caution on the roads. And of course, as we always say, we all deserve to get home in one piece. Don't be a cake lighty. We're going to be offering vibes all the way till 6 p.m. But I think, Stacey, because people are entering into the long weekend, we must remind them of the work that we did. We too were graphing this week.
1: And heaven forbid we should try and do it again today. So instead of that, we're going to rewind and take it back to Monday. So we returned from our creative break on Monday, bearing information, learning lessons, because every day is a school day if you want it to be. So we opened the lines about like taxis and buses and lift clubs in general, but the rules associated with all of these different forms of transport. And specifically, those modes of transport within this province of KZN. And to be fair, as a not born and bred KZN person, I didn't realize that all of these things were etched into our minds. Because it was also this, like, you know, these are the things that you're only going to learn when you're in the situation. No one's going to tell you about them. So yeah, why? Like, why can we simply not just hop into the front seat?
0: No, we can't do that. Also, if you are not mathematically inclined, don't sit in the front. Also, don't forget where you're going to stop, and you must shout and you must project your voice. Otherwise, you're going to get dropped off at the wrong stop. You schooled us on this, and if you missed that, here's how it went down.
2: What's that one unspoken rule of public transport in KZN that you live by, or the one that you had to learn the hard way?
3: I used to sit in the front.
0: Then
3: they used to pass the money to you, and you know what? If you're collecting that money early in the morning and somebody gives you a 100 rand note.
1: No.
3: Yo, guys.
0: Wait.
3: And then you ask the driver for change.
0: Wait.
3: And he says, Aiko. If he doesn't get 180, you stop on the side of the road. No. The taxi won't move until he gets 180.
0: Yeah.
4: You never give me.
2: Also, Stacey, there's one about the accent.
1: Why?
2: When you want to stop. Sorry, Puti. You can't be Jabulani from Devon North on some sorry, sir. That won't work for you, honey.
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1: There you have it, guys. We are learning things every day. This is not just a radio show with some music. No, no. Life lessons are being taught here. Where is our statue?
0: Come on.
1: Where is our national holiday?
0: Come on.
1: We're doing the most. Some may argue doing too much, but as the uncle told you, there, go to ecr.co.za, click on shows, and then click on Stacey and Jay Spoo.
0: That's it, Stacey. I'm now inspired one day to take you on a taxi trip in Yana.
1: But you won't catch me in the front.
0: No. Put a pin on that with the producer, that we must go to Phoenix. Take a taxi to Phoenix. You and me.
1: Will there be snacks?
0: Well, that doesn't matter, girl.
1: No, but that's
0: the
1: very
0: drama in the taxi.
1: You know how I feel about snacks. Also, you can circumvent a lot when you share your snacks with other people.
0: Well, there you go.
1: See, another lesson.
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8: Still got delays if you're travelling on the N2 northbound between the M7 and the Spaghetti Junction heading towards Mhlanga coming from Port Shepstone. Heavy, heavy delays that side. Take the M4 as an alternative if you are planning to head towards the airport. It is heavily congested that side. Still have the broken down, accident recovery taking place on the M4 just before Bluff Road. If you're heading towards Bluff, traffic is quite backed up. Fast lane is obstructed, as well as the left lane is obstructed. So you are going to have to use the middle lanes. Then you've got queuing traffic on the N2 southbound between Inanda and the Clare Road Bridge. So please be on the lookout for that and to approach with caution. Then you've got queuing traffic on Umgeni approaching the N2 coming from Macro. For East Coast Radio Traffic, I'm Annie James.
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11: 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The water rose to about 25 meters above normal height. With that force, that night eventually the bridge collapsed. You've got six men in one boat and plucking out 176 people from the waters.
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0: Jazzy D. A song for the aunties. Aye. A song for the uncles.
1: Aye.
0: A song for all of us, really, yeah. If you think about it. In fact, if you happen to be anywhere in the Durbanville area at some stage when you're visiting the 021 and you hear this blasting, expect my mother to come dogs walking towards you.
1: All right. Left, right.
0: Ooh, and on the move, drink in one hand, handbag in the other.
1: I'm telling you.
0: East Coast Radio, KZN's number one hit music station. Now, as you know, we returned on Monday. Spoke about all the rules when you take public transport and all that kind of stuff. Great work was done. Then I booty bounced up out of here Tuesday and Wednesday.
1: Must be nice.
0: And while I was away, I know that there was meant to be a singles hotline.
1: Yeah.
0: But then apparently the singles hotline then morphed into a husbands and wifey's hotline.
1: Yeah, so what we decided to do, we gave the single people an opportunity to shine. They shined. And then, you know, the people who are in very happy relationships decided, no, Buffett, even us, we deserve to be heard. And
0: guess
1: what they did?
0: Yeah.
1: They spoke, right, Stacey? And I'm not going to lie, Stacey, when you were not here, I might have been extra naughty. Very naughty.
0: Okay, well, you know what? I missed that show, so I'll just hear it now for the first time with everybody else. I'm not stressed at all.
1: It went down. It's the singles hotline. All right, so today I want the single people of KZN to make singlehood sound good. Sell being single to us. Tell us, what is the best thing about being single?
2: There is literally nothing nice about being single. Musani ukuzikhohlisa nkosi yami, musani ukuyiduduza. Please.
1: On the line, all the way from PMB, is Umpamelele. Why are you single, my guy? Sell it to me.
3: Me, I opened my big mouth and told the whole of KZN that my current girlfriend at the time could not cook.
4: I would like to stay anonymous because I know, and I tried to change my voice because I know my partner is definitely listening and knows my voice. Hey, she can't cook. She cannot cook at all.
1: Okay. But.
3: And then I ended up getting cooked.
1: Listen, I'm glad that we can laugh about it. You know what I mean? If you don't laugh, you'll cry. Bitch.
3: Right now, guys, I won't lie. PMB is cold, especially at night.
1: Yeah.
3: But when it comes to me and bedtime, I just toss myself onto my king-size bed, roll myself onto the blankets, and then, the whole night, no one will be bothering me in the morning saying, I didn't sleep well because of you. Yeah. Wara, wara, wara, wara.
1: It's the life, my friend. Yeah. It is the life. And no snoring, Hey, because some of these girls be snoring, bro.
3: Hey, oh, hey!
1: What are the benefits of being in a relationship?
5: How's it, Jay Spoo? I'm just hashtag putting this out there. Why is your wedding ring on your left hand? It's because marriage is not right.
1: Hey, what are you guys? What you're doing to me is not right.
6: 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Hi, boy, Jay, what do you want to happen in KZN? Jay Spoo, we quite.
7: 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Yeah.
0: So let me get something straight.
1: Yeah.
0: You did the singles hotline.
1: Yeah.
0: And no one wanted to be single. The singles were saying it sucks.
1: No.
0: Then you moved it over to those who are partnered.
1: Yeah, happy.
0: And then they also had some problems.
1: Yeah.
0: Do we need to have an intervention? Jay, you know what? To quote the uncle, what was the plan here?
1: One thing is this. People are going through the most. They don't know what they want.
0: Clearly.
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9: A Tongaat-born surgeon says her greatest achievement isn't breaking records, it's proving that women don't have to choose between their careers and having a family.
10: I hope that this tells young women that they don't have to choose between having an extraordinary career and having a meaningful personal life.
9: Dr. Kirti Ramdhani has been speaking to Newswatch ahead of Women's Day. Ramdhani made headlines recently after she became the first surgeon in Africa to qualify in both pediatric and plastic and reconstructive surgery. She says it's a milestone she shares with family, mentors and colleagues who supported her through years of demanding specialist training. Dr. Ramdhani says women in medicine still face a unique challenge.
10: I think for a long time, there's been a perception that to succeed in surgery, you had to sacrifice something else, that you had to be single, that family somehow made you less committed or less capable. I don't believe that to be true. In many ways, becoming a wife and a mother has made me a better surgeon. It has given me perspective, empathy, and a much deeper appreciation of what families place in our hands every time they entrust us with the care of their child.
9: She hopes her journey inspires more young women to pursue careers in surgery while helping build a profession defined by mentorship, collaboration and compassion. And water is finally on its way back to thousands of residents in the south of Durban. Etiquini says repairs to the damaged Wigan's high-pressure main are complete. Newswatch's Lauren Hendricks reports.
11: Teams worked through the night repairing four leaks on the 750mm pipeline. The city says water has already begun flowing to affected reservoirs after officials allowed time for the repairs to set. However, residents have been warned their supply won't return immediately. Reservoirs first need time to refill after days of outages before water reaches their homes. Communities affected include The Bluff, Wentworth, Austerville, Woodlands, Montclair, Ambilo, Glenwood, Cato Manor, Ballet and surrounding areas. The municipality says reservoir levels and water demand will continue to be monitored as the system gradually recovers. Lauren Hendricks, East Coast Radio, Newswatch.
9: NatJoins has assured South Africans that plans are in place to ensure the upcoming local government elections are safe and peaceful. The statement comes amid concerns of political violence after ANC councillor Sibusiso Khwela was shot and killed in Clearwater yesterday. NatJoins chairperson Tapelo Motsikile says the election's security plan will be executed with precision.
12: This plan includes visible policing, intelligence gathering, protection of election infrastructure, rapid response capability, crowd management, and close coordination with Electoral Commission and all relevant stakeholders.
9: Durban, a high of 26 tomorrow, Pietermaritzburg 28, Richards Bay 29. And if you're making plans for the long weekend, the Weather Service has warned that there will be a drop in temperatures. Very cold and windy conditions are expected across parts of KZN's interior on Monday and Tuesday, with snowfall possible over high-lying areas. Forecasters warn the icy conditions could disrupt traffic, threaten vulnerable livestock and crops, and cause localized damage to settlements. For the Newswatch team, I'm Nushera Sudhyal.
13: Here's what's coming up in your sport. Ma Nonu named on the bench for the Hollywood Bet Sharks to take on the All Blacks next week. Nonhlanhla Mthandi says that Banyana Banyana are confident that they can continue to improve at WAFCON, and Man City have rejected the first offer from Barcelona for playmaker Rodri.
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14: Still have the delays, unfortunately, on the N2 northbound between M7 and the Spaghetti Junction. Looking really busy there. And then you've got delays on the M4 Ruthvos Highway now between Durban North and Blue Lagoon. And we still have the ongoing accident scene recovery on the M4 Southern Freeway. And that's heading back towards the Bluff, just after the Steel Bridge. We've got a vehicle that's overturned there. Emergency officials are in attendance. It should clear up soon, but please do give way. And if you're traveling on the N3 leaving Pietermaritzburg or heading into Pietermaritzburg, we've got some bumper-to-bumper traffic after the Dr. Chode Modala. And then it's slow all the way through towards Ashburton. So if you are in a rush, maybe take the R103, go through central Pietermaritzburg, use the R103 and exit at Linfield. For East Coast Radio Traffic, I'm Andy James.
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0: The gang is official.
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0: Back.
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0: Come on now, Messi, Lola Young on East Coast here at KZN's at number one hit music station. 11 minutes after the hour, 4 o'clock. Happy Friday, everybody. Stacey and Jace with you all the way till 6 p.m. It is Women's Month. We love this month. It's a very significant month in the South African calendar. And we are shining the light on women who make a real difference in our communities, often without asking for anything in return. I think they deserve their spotlight, man.
1: And it's been happening throughout the day, actually, which is amazing. Mm. Just these phenomenal women who live amongst us. And we just want to give them a moment, right? So we can talk about them, all the work that they do, and celebrate the great work that they do. And we are very fortunate, very lucky indeed, to be joined by Edeshini Naika, Director of Childline KZN. Yay.
0: Welcome to the show. You are looking very bright, like the star that you are. Hey?
2: Thank you for having me, guys.
0: Oh, man.
1: We're so happy that you're here. So a little bit of background. A social worker by profession who has now dedicated her entire career to helping children and families. Mm. As it stands in 2026, she now leads the organization that's become the heart of child protection work in our province. So, I mean, this is no small feat. Mm-mm. And we have a couple of questions for you. It's also, Edeshini saying, oh, it's been remote for so long. I haven't been in a studio in a minute. She's got her earphones on. She's ready.

0: So question number one, as we stare at you directly, you've made that transition, all right, from social worker to director of Childline KZN. How has that journey shaped the way that you lead the organization today as somebody who has literally been in the trenches for so long?
1: I think to start, I have to say that deciding to study social work merely amplified the passion that was already in me. I've always had a special connection with children, and social work gave me the platform to help children and families when they needed it the most. I was one of those social workers who wanted to take every child home with me. I often went home in tears. Many people in this profession become hardened because of the trauma they witness every day, especially when dealing with sexually abused children. It is actually a coping mechanism for them. For me, it had the opposite effect, possibly because I did not spend too much of time as an actual social worker. I moved on to management quite quickly. It actually ignited a fire in me to do more and to help more children. Today, as director, my role allows me to fight for the resources we need to be part of policy-changing conversations, secure funding, and build relationships with volunteers, sponsors, and donors so that we can continue helping more children. I still cry for our children, but I'm also deeply moved by the kindness and generosity of the people who support our work. Just last week, an organization called SciSea called me and said that they were bringing in blankets. I expected a few. They walked in with about 120 blankets and a promise. It came at one of the coldest weeks that we had been experiencing. We've also been working very closely with the children on Che Guevara Road. And immediately I was like, wow, this is where the blankets were going. And I promise, I wanted to cry, but I behaved and I didn't. I became director during one of the most difficult periods in Childline KZN's history. It has required me to be strong, make difficult decisions, and have tough conversations. Whilst we're not where we want to be, I'm proud that we've kept our doors open and continued serving the children who need us most. The journey has shaped me into a leader with compassion, definitely resilience, and a deep commitment to protecting children. This did not happen overnight. Every day of this journey has taught me something new and helped me grow.
2: Amazing. Just amazing, man. I've had the privilege of sitting and having a conversation with you and your team. And KZN, I want you to know that these guys are so passionate about having a massive impact in the lives of children who are disadvantaged. So to you and your team, shout out, man. And to all the non-profit organizations in KZN, we see you. And you guys are doing some amazing work. Now, let's be honest, right? You are a mother of two daughters, very beautiful daughters. What are your words of encouragement or like empowerment to young women out there? How have you raised your kids? Raise KZN right now.
1: I want everyone to know that it's never too late to chase your dreams. I'll speak about my story. Yeah. It's a little bit different. I chose to study later in life because I wanted my daughters to see what was possible and to understand the importance of education. I started off as a stay-at-home mom, but realized that I had to be something to encourage them to be something. Growing up in a township in Chatswood as the youngest of five children, tertiary education wasn't something that was encouraged.
2: Yeah.
1: I won't say it was discouraged, but it was not a conversation that was had. The expectation was to finish school and get a job. But I wanted to break that cycle, first for myself and then for my daughters. I do have two adult daughters. Priyanka, the older one, is an industrial engineer and currently a senior business analyst at Vector Logistics.
2: Mm-hmm.
1: And my younger girl, the baby, she's not really a baby, but
2: she's your baby.
1: She's my baby. She's an attorney at Centova Logistics, and they have made me super proud.
2: Oh, man.
1: I think you can hear that my greatest role in life has been a mom, and as the young people will say, it's my greatest flex as well.
2: Shut up.
1: I must say, I was very much a disciplinarian growing up. I tried to keep a balance of being disciplined and also giving them the experiences that they needed without allowing them to venture into this bad world. It is a bad world out there. I managed to keep a balance, and I must say they turned out to be well-adjusted adults. And today, seeing the incredible women they have become reminds me that hard work, determination, and believing in yourself really do pay off. To all the young women out there, the young girls, don't let where you come from or any trauma you have experienced determine where you're going. Seek the help you need and become a strong survivor. Be a proud survivor. Don't let anyone get the better of you. Work hard, be kind, never stop learning, and don't settle for being average. You are capable of achieving so much more than you realize, and you will achieve it when you give everything that you do, your absolute everything. Don't give anything a mediocre effort. Give it your best and you will see the results.
2: Wow.
0: Oh, I like that. Because guys, we must never settle for mediocrity. Please let those words ring true in your ear, no matter where you are. To all the ladies who are listening, if it's giving off mediocre energy, we can always step it up. We are allowed to have more. We are allowed to have it all. One more question before we get into traffic, because I'm telling you, we are learning things. We're writing down notes here. If there is one thing that you would want every parent or community member who happens to be listening to our voices right now, like you want them to know about protecting children, what would it be?
1: Parents, primarily, it is your responsibility to keep your child safe, to teach your child to be safe. Protecting children is everyone's responsibility, but the parents are at the top of that list. We also cannot simply do this alone. Childline relies on communities, parents, teachers, volunteers, and support structures to help us create safe places for spaces for children. If something doesn't feel right, don't ignore it. Listen to children. Trust your gut. Believe them when they speak up and report any concerns. One person choosing to act can change the course of a child's life. Please remember that. Every child deserves to feel safe, loved, and heard. Together, we all have a role to play in making that a reality. I kept many of my feelings, the feelings that I had growing up, to myself for a long time. It was not an unhappy childhood. It may have been a difficult childhood. And I think part of the difficulties were, one of the difficulties was that we did not grow up in an environment where we were able to speak about any difficulties that we were happening. And I'd like to see that, you know, things are changing now, but we have to, as parents and caregivers, try harder to create that safe space at home. Create a happy space at home. It does not have to be a fancy lifestyle. It does not have to have the luxuries. Just allow your child to feel loved and safe. And your child will never want to venture out for that kind of attention. And I stick by this. That is the way I parented my children, and so many years later, I still think it is the way to go.
2: Shout out, man.
0: I love that. Hold space for the kids.
2: Adishini Naika, director at Childline KZN, is with us in the studio as we celebrate women who make an indelible contribution to society. The conversation does continue in about 10 minutes' time. But right now, let's find out how the roads are looking. 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
4: We still have a couple of delays to report on. Unfortunately, that traffic on the N2 northbound heading towards the airport coming from Port Shepstone has not budged. It is still there, unfortunately, between the M7 and the Spaghetti Junction. If you are heading up that way, expect some delays. N3 to Pinetown, heavy delays between the M7 and the Paradise Valley interchange. Also backing up from the Pavilion interchange. M4 Southern Freeway, we still have that accident just as you approach Steel Bridge. Traffic is also backed up and it is affecting traffic coming off Victoria Embankment, which of course then will affect traffic in and around central Durban. It is Friday afternoon, so roads are a little busy. Mngeni Road looking slow between the Britannia Hotel and the N2. That's if you're heading towards Westville. And we've got some delays for you on the N3 coming down from Pietermaritzburg between Dr. Chota Mutala and Ashburton. Take the R103 as an alternative. For East Coast Radio Traffic, I'm Andy James.
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0: Rihanna, East Coast Radio, KZN's number one hit music station. Stacey and Jay Spoo here with you until 6 o'clock tonight. And on the eve of a long weekend, but not just a regular long weekend. This is Women's Day, is what's happening on Sunday, being honored on Monday, hence the long weekend of it all. But also we thought as a station, how do we do this? There's so many phenomenal women in KZN. Yeah. And each show today got either one or two female guests from our province. They live amongst us. They're doing incredible work. And just to highlight the great work that is being done by women in this province every single day. So we are back with Adeshini Naika, director of Childline KZN. And before we played a little Rihanna for you there, and Andy gave you traffic, we had a conversation about her being a mom, how she was raised, her advice for parents and caregivers, her journey from social worker now to the top job in the corner, and doing the hard work, because there are tough conversations that need to happen there. Obviously, organizations like Childline do not, unfortunately, run on love and fresh air alone.
1: Yeah.
0: So she's sitting in these boardrooms, she's in the street, she's making the deal, she's doing what she needs to do to keep our kids safe. And all of that is very important and it's very serious. We thought, though, for the second part of this chat, we just have some fun.
1: Yeah, man.
0: You know, why not?
1: You might be having a great impact in the community, but you too are a person.
0: Yes.
1: And you have a personality. So we're going to delve into that. So Stacey and I each have a couple of questions that we're going to ask you. Fire questions. So I hope you're ready, ne? Accompanied by this music in the background.
0: Because it's fun.
1: Okay, so are you ready?
2: Yes, I am.
1: Oh, you better be. All right, question number one. Describe yourself in three words.
2: Calm, sometimes, passionate, and...
1: Well, you said calm sometimes, so that's like you answered twice.
0: I would have said contemplative as you sat and contemplated. You're like,
2: yeah,
0: what?
2: Contemplative.
1: You're a contemplative,
0: yes.
1: All right,
0: yes,
1: this one is a very difficult one because I know you're born and bred here in KZN. I would not know how to answer this one. Bunny Chow or Bri?
2: Oh, gosh, both of my my favorites, but Bri, definitely.
1: Okay. What's your go-to karaoke track?
2: Girls Just Want to Have Fun.
1: Ooh, okay. Text or voice note?
2: Text.
1: Morning person or night owl?
2: Oh, I'm definitely a morning person.
1: Okay, there you go. Five questions done.
0: Ting, nailed ting, it. Ting, ting. And five left. Your time. Kidding, there's no timer on this. Who is your favorite female artist?
2: Cyndi Lauper.
0: Well, there you go. Favorite girl empowerment song?
2: Girls Just Want to Have Fun.
0: I'm starting to get the sense that we're going to get a performance of this before the show is over. What's better, rom-com or thriller?
2: Thriller.
0: Best snack?
2: Oh, strawberries.
0: Ooh. Oh, ooh. What a healthy
1: fancy
0: choice, my
1: goodness. Oh my goodness, I should.
0: And lastly, choose carefully, rugby or cricket?
2: Crickets.
1: Ooh, Devonite for sure.
0: There's a thing. And you're done.
2: Indian, shout for out, sure.
0: Man. You nailed
1: showcase,
0: it. You nailed it.
1: Man, amazing.
0: Additionally, thank you so much for being here. Thank you for being on the show.
3: It's so pleasant.
0: And thank you for just hanging out and also giving us a little bit of insight as to what you guys do. There, obviously, Childline is synonymous with all the great work that we know you guys do. But if you want to get involved, how do people get hold of you to get involved?
2: To get involved, you can actually email me on director@childlinekzn or call the 116 number and leave a message and I will call you back.
1: Shout out. They amazing do call back. Trust
0: and
1: me.
0: And they will call you back. It takes an entire community. Thank you so much for everything that you do. We have gifts for you.
1: Yes,
0: everybody
1: there you
0: else.
1: Go, there you go.
0: I mean, I'm sure someone will give you a gift soon. Pressure. Your news watch, your sports and your traffic on the way next.
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1: 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So get in, roll with Zabit. 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Winners know when to stop. 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
8: 28 people have been arrested in a raid carried out by the Labour Department at several factories in Hammersdale. Officials descended on the area today looking for companies who could possibly be exploiting workers for cheap labour. And the US economy unexpectedly shed 23,000 jobs in July, dealing a setback to President Donald Trump's claims of an economic turnaround. The surprise decline comes as Republicans prepare for November's crucial midterm elections. A look at your commodities. The rand is trading at 16.25 to the dollar, 21.84 to the pound, 18.73 to the euro. Gold is trading at $4,318.09 an ounce. Brent crude oil is at $82.49 a barrel. We're expecting partly cloudy conditions tomorrow. Durban, a high of 27. Ulundi, Richards Bay and Pietermaritzburg, 29. Margate, Ladysmith and Newcastle, 26. Cockstead, 24. Underberg, 22. And Moy River, 20. And if you're heading away for the long weekend, the South African Weather Service is warning of very cold and windy weather across parts of KZN's interior. Forecasters say snowfall over high-lying areas could leave roads icy and disrupt traffic, while vulnerable livestock, crops and some settlements may also be affected. In Durban, sunset is at 27 minutes past 5 today. Sunrise is at 24 minutes to 7 tomorrow. There's a 6 km/h southeasterly wind.

0: Well, All Blacks legend Ma Nonu will make his Hollywood Bet Sharks debut against the All Blacks next week, Tuesday. He's been selected to come off the bench for the clash. Let's see who JP Peterson has selected in that side. And there are a couple new faces that will be making their debuts for the Hollywood Bet Sharks. Nemo Rolofsa, Edwin Swart and Vincent Koch start in the front row. Henry Stassen, partners Emil van Heerden in the second row. Pepsi Boot, Leslie Manishatuga and Nick Hatton are the loose trio. Nick Hatton will captain the side. Bradley Davids and Vusi Moyo, 9 and 10 in the centres. It's the returning Murray Costa alongside Jorenzo Julius. On the wings, Litelitla Besta and Donovan Don, another newcomer to the Hollywood Bet Sharks. And then at fullback, the returning Zekatelo Siyaya. On the bench, youngsters Liam van Wyk and Rambo Kubeka will start as hooker and prop replacements alongside Simpiwe Ngobese. And Vincent Chituka and Matt Romeo will provide the other cover for the forwards on the bench. Ivan van Sail, another new signing for the Sharks alongside Luan Gilumi and Ma'a Nonu are the backline replacements. Moving to football news now, Banyana Banyana live to fight another day at WAFCON. They will be taking on Morocco tomorrow in the quarterfinals. Midfielder Nonhlanhla Mthandi says that they're going to continue to improve.
1: But I guess the tournament has just started for us. Each and every game now, it's going to be a final. So it's just, you know, how bad do we want to tap our energy? And the energy is so positive. I feel like personally we did need that. You know, how we started was not good, but it kept us on our toes. I feel like sometimes it goes back to, it's not how you start, but how you finish.
0: Well, Banyana beat Morocco to win the WAFCON title in Rabat in 2022, so they'll be hoping that they can recreate that result tomorrow. 10 p.m. kickoff there. And then staying with football to finish, Man City has rejected an opening offer of £38.5 million from Barcelona for midfielder Rodri. City are open to selling the Spanish World Cup winner, but they want more than £60 million for him. The 30-year-old is entering the final year of his contract and has yet to sign a new deal. Well, that's all from me for this hour. For the East Coast Radio Sport Team, I'm Nick Tatham.
2: Also, listen, man, Nicholas Tatham will be joining us as part of the sports wrap, giving us the lowdown in terms of what's happening in the world of sports. And apparently, vandag, he was chilling with some very important people. Brian Maloyi was in the studio. He had a sit-down chat with him. Stick around for that. But right now, let's get into your traffic with Andy James. And here's the thing, right? Your next move starts here. It's traffic brought to you by the all-new GWM Aura 5.
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4: GWM Aura 5. All right, let's start with the delays on the N2 northbound between the M7 and the Spaghetti Junction. Traffic is an absolute nightmare. It's just not budging, unfortunately. Use the M4 back towards Umhlanga if you are heading towards Umhlanga coming from Port Shepstone. And then in the opposite direction on the M4, heading towards Bluff. Ongoing accident scene recovery just after the steel bridge. Traffic is backed up. Please be on the lookout for that. Still on, and then back on the N2, approaching the Mlazi split. We got queuing traffic heading towards Port Shepstone. And then we heading over onto the N3, heading towards Pinetown. Queuing traffic there between Pavilion and the M7. Traffic is pretty much at a standstill. N3 heading towards Durban, coming from Pietermaritzburg. Really slow between Dr. Chittamodala and Ashburton. So maybe take the R103 and back towards Durban as an alternative and just exit at Linfield. For East Coast Radio Traffic, I'm Andy James.
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0: So Sick Neo on East Coast Radio KZN's number one hit music station. 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
1: Now, from one lovely lady to one lovely gentleman.
0: Boom, boom, boom.
1: I'm looking at you, babes.
0: I'm looking at you.
1: Our sports lead, Nicholas Tatham. So, I'm given to understand that you have your own guest today.
2: Yep. You guys had a guest. I had a guest.
0: Look at that. Legendary, right?
1: But who is your magical, mystical guest?
2: An absolute legend of South African football. Spider-Man, Brian Baloyi.
0: Spider-Man.
1: That conversation is on the way in a couple of minutes. And something tells me we're going to have to get out the studio. But first, here's Andy James with your traffic.
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4: Still have the congestion, unfortunately, on the N2. N2 looking rather busy between the M7 and the Spaghetti Junction. If you're heading it towards the airport, maybe take the M4 as an alternative route. And if you're heading back to Durban on the N2, looking really slow at the Gateway Interchange. And then also just as you approach the Queen 90 Drive. And then it slows down again as you approach Umgeni. So please be on the lookout for that. Looking a little busy this afternoon. Oh, M4 Rufus Highway is slow as well, heading back towards Durban between La Lucia and Blue Lagoon. N3 really busy at the in Ashburton coming down to Durban. For East Coast Radio Traffic, I'm Andy James.
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2: I'm joined in studio to have a chat with an absolute legend of South African football, Brian Baloyi. Mamelodi Sundowns, Kaizer Chiefs, Bafana Bafana, the list goes on. World Cups, Premiership titles, so many achievements under your belt, Brian. Thank you so much for joining me. Let's get into the football now. Obviously, our Banyana Banyana side are currently at WAFCON and they've managed to sneak into the playoffs. Just looking back on the sort of the group phase as it was and now heading into Saturday's match against host Morocco, it doesn't really get much more difficult than that. But what are your sort of... what's your summary on the competition so far and what you're sort of expecting tomorrow?
5: Going into this tournament, I don't think anyone would have put Banyana not to be the favourites or to get out of this group. Mm. But we got to a point where we were almost never made it, you know. But the girls really dug in, fought their way back into this tournament. I mean, from the 2-2 draw, I don't know how they managed to get that result. But, you know, sitting and watching was really stressful. It was stressful watching that match. And then they went on to win the last game in the group, and of which, you know, got to qualify. But the tournament, being the format that is in, I mean, you get out, you go straight into the quarters because of, you know, the tournament countries being not just, you know, a few, not, you know, as much as normal full-on tournament like others. From then on, you can't choose that I would want to play this. You have now 8 of the best nations on the continent. But I think Morocco has never been one of those countries like Nigeria. You know, when our girls play Nigeria, we know it's going to be a fight. But we know, again, it's mental as well to most of them, similar to boys. And seeing how they've been playing in this tournament as well, no, we know it's not going to be an easy game. The girls know that they have to give everything.
0: Shout out, man. Nicholas Tatham, our very own Nicholas Tatham, having a conversation with some... big boys. Brian Baloyi, man, that must have been so cool. I'm so jealous. Who's next, Baba? You seem to have a very significant black book.
2: No, you know, I'm going to keep it a secret. You'll find out on Monday.
0: Oh, look at that. Oh, look at that.
2: You'll find out on Monday. Who knows?
1: You're not even here on Monday.
2: It's, yes.
1: So we'll find out on Tuesday.
2: Well, then we'll get extra special guests on Tuesday.
1: I'm telling you, these claims are so extensive. So, guys, stay tuned.
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0: with Whitney, East Coast Radio, KZN's number one hit music station. Happy weekend, everybody. Yippee. Happy Women's Day weekend to all the ladies. I assume that you are being wined and dined and treated correctly. And if not, then take yourself out.
1: Yeah.
0: It's the right thing to do.
1: Please.
0: And in the spirit of celebrating the girlies, we have to take a look back on what happened on the music challenge yesterday. So firstly, I thought our biggest issue was going to be that nobody had won in 6 days, and as such, we had 6,000 rand. But unbeknownst to us, a youth by the name of Liam would enter the group chat and attempt to play music challenge.
1: Yeah, I remember.
0: And you know what? He did really, really well. That was a 4 out of 5 situation. There was someone helping him in the background, and then we asked him who that person was.
1: Hey guys, and then this lighty, proceeded to say it's an old chick, referring to his mother. My goodness. Again, even just saying that right now, I feel like someone just slapped me. He had the audacity to refer to his mother as an old chick. And you know what? Stacey, being the lovely girl that she is, was like, don't do that. But I'm going to take your mom seriously, and I'm going to put the spotlight on her, and that's exactly what we're doing for Ndakhne.
0: So in the spirit of all things being fair and all things being about the girlies, Mommy Shirley, mother of Liam, will be returning today to answer the questions herself. She is taking on my big music challenge for 7,000 Rand. Send good vibes Shirley's way. That's happening at 11 minutes past 5. But first, Newswatch, sports headlines and traffic up next.
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3: 28 people have been arrested in a raid carried out by the Labour Department at several factories in Hammersdale. Officials descended on the area today looking for companies who could possibly be exploiting workers for cheap labour. Newswatch's Nhlanhla Mabaso has filed this report.
4: Officials say their operation found people working in appalling conditions in some of the factories in Hammersdale. They further found companies flaunting the Basic Employment Act. This includes exploiting employees for cheap labor, as well as hiring workers who do not possess the correct qualification. Unhealthy working conditions were also recorded in some of the factories, which authorities say were crowded. Deputy Minister Joe Mosbia.
5: Workers don't get salary slips. They are not paid at a minimum wage level. They don't get leaves. When we are sick, you don't get paid, even if you submit the doctor's note. The working conditions in terms of occupational health and safety, you saw it. It's just a huge hall with no ventilation. There are no windows, there's nothing. 100 workers at the same time in such a place.
4: Sbia says one of the firms is exploiting foreign nationals.
5: Here, there is quite a number of illegal foreign immigrants. We found that we've got 13 who don't have passports or anything, who are working here. And then we've got 14 who have passports but have visitors' visas. They are not supposed to be working in South Africa. They came as visitors.
4: Nhlanhla Mabaso, East Coast Radio News Watch.
3: The deadline for online voter registration is set to close at midnight following the official proclamation of the elections earlier today. COGTA Minister Velinkosini Tlabisa has proclaimed the 4th of November as voting day, kicking off the countdown to the local government elections. The proclamation means voters have until midnight tonight to register or change their details online. Meanwhile, NAT Joint's chairperson Tapelo Motsikili says plans are in place to ensure the elections are safe and peaceful. The statement comes amid concerns of political violence after ANC councillor Sibusiso Khwela was shot and killed in Clearwater yesterday.
6: This plan includes visible policing, intelligence gathering, protection of election infrastructure, rapid response capability, crowd management, and close coordination with Electoral Commission and all relevant stakeholders.
3: And if you're making plans for the long weekend, the Weather Service has warned that there will be a drop in temperatures. Very cold and windy conditions are expected across parts of KZN's interior, with snowfall possible over high-lying areas. Holidaymakers travelling between KZN and Gauteng are being urged to prepare for delays on the N3. The N3 toll concessions Tanya Dugra says increased traffic volumes, ongoing roadworks and the possibility of cold weather are expected to slow down traffic.
7: Together with colder temperatures, heavy winds, felt fires and smoke are common at this time of year. Road users are reminded to practice defensive driving and to adopt a risk management approach when travelling.
3: And finally, a Tongaat-born surgeon says her greatest achievement isn't breaking records. It's proving that women don't have to choose between their careers and having a family. Dr. Kirti Ramdhani has been speaking to us ahead of Women's Day. Ramdhani made headlines recently after she became the first surgeon in Africa to qualify in both pediatric and plastic and reconstructive surgery.
8: I think for a long time, there's been a perception that to succeed in surgery, you have to sacrifice something else. that you had to be single, that family somehow made you less committed or less capable. I don't believe that to be true. In many ways, becoming a wife and a mother has made me a better surgeon.
3: Durban, a high of 26 tomorrow. Pietermaritzburg, 28. Richards Bay, 29. For the Newswatch team, I'm Nushera Sudhyal.
9: Here's what's coming up in your sport. Banyana Banyana are confident that they will continue to improve at WAFCON when they take on Morocco in the quarterfinals tomorrow. Newcastle's new manager, Matthias Jessel, says that he's going to surprise fans this season, and Team South Africa have won two medals at the Under-20 Athletics World Championships.
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12: Got some delays for you if you're travelling on the N to northbound between the M7 and the Spaghetti Junction. And if you're travelling on the M4, really slow between Blue Lagoon and the M41 Gateway Interchange. Looking a little busy right through the Greater Durban this evening. And then finally, an update of that accident that took place on the M4 Southern Freeway to Bluff that has finally cleared up. And then on the N3 coming into Durban, really slow at Maren Hill Toll Plaza coming into Durban. And also in Ashburton, we got some delays there coming down to Durban. For East Coast Radio Traffic, I'm Andy James.
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0: A Chantal T-shirt on East Coast Radio. It's KZN's at number one hit music station. Just before that one, Ariana Grande. Hate That I Made You Love Me. It's the weekend. It's Friday. Feel it. It is officially here. Feeling very nah and ready to give away some money. And I hope she wins the money shame. She deserves it, this lady.
1: She does.
2: It's time to play Stacey Norman's Big Music Challenge.
1: Okay, so in case you missed the show yesterday, we had a youthful player by the name of Liam from the South Coast. He took on challenge for 6,000 Rand. And in the background, as there is from time to time, there was this angelic voice that was aiding him and helping him along. And we would come to find out that that was the dulcet tone of his mother, Shirley.

0: And when he was prodded, Rihu was helping him. He referred to his mother in some kind of terminology that was not acceptable. So in a bid to correct what has been incorrected, we welcome his mother, giver of life.
1: Yes.
0: Provider of funds.
1: Queen.
0: Yes, icon, the moment. Mommy Shirley from the South Coast, Liam's mum. How are you?
2: I'm doing good, thank you.
1: We are good. Listen, Shirley, we want to just take a moment to say, like, we appreciate you. And we do hope that when you dropped the phone yesterday, you dealt with that boy like how any mum should deal with a boy who has the audacity to refer to his mother as an old chick.
2: Yeah, my husband had words. Thank you. Don't worry.
1: Thank you. Thank you.
0: While Shirley sat smugly and just said, nodding in the background. You know what I mean? Now, Miss Shirley, look, Liam did do us a tiny favor by adding another 1,000 rand into the mix here. So there's 7,000 rand available, and it is a best of the week. So, you know the rules. You're going to get your 30 seconds. I believe that you're quite nervous. Just like take a deep breath. We're going to have some fun.
2: Yes.
0: We're going to give you your 30 seconds. You've got 5 questions coming your way. Liam and or one of the other kids or hubby can help. We're not going to judge you on that one. But let's see if we can get 5 out of 5 so I can give you 7,000 rand
1: Come
0: this
1: on,
0: afternoon.
1: Shirley.
0: Okay.
2: Let's go.
0: Are you ready?
2: Yes, I am.
0: That's my goal. Here we go.
3: 3, 2, 1.
0: Chad Kroeger is the lead singer of which band people love to hate?
2: Nickelback.
0: Name the iconic Ed Sheeran ballad that featured Beyonce.
2: Perfect.
0: Bon Jovi was living on a what?
2: On a prayer.
0: Finish the Mariah lyrics and it's just like...
2: Honey.
0: Hey. And her newest single is called Morning Dew. Donk in brackets. Who is she?
2: That is Beyonce.
0: Okay.
1: Shirley, we still have a bit of time on the clock. Look at you being all fancy.
0: All right, we'll just chat amongst ourselves. All okay, right. There we go.
1: Time officially, Miss Shirley. How do you feel after that? You were very nervous in the beginning, eh?
2: I was nervous. I think I was nervous since yesterday when I got the call to say that you're actually going to put me on. I thought it was just one of those things that when you say it and it doesn't actually happen.
0: No, I was surprised.
2: I was like really excited.
1: Oh, no.
2: So nervous, excited the whole day.
1: Shout out. Shirley, only the other stations do that. Lie to their listeners. We tell the truth. I'm not going to mention any names because I don't want to get myself in trouble. But we tell the truth here. This is your home, okay?
0: And also, Shirley, I don't want to be that girl, but... you know, as one who does always represent the ladies, there was no way on this planet that you were not going to come back and play Music Challenge today. Now, what we couldn't control was how well you would do.
1: Mm.
0: Right.
2: Of course not. Yes.
0: That was really up to, well, you as it turns out, because clearly you listen every single day. You are dedicated to the course.
2: I do.
0: And we appreciate that. So Shirley, after listening for the past week, after being in the background yesterday, now front and center where you belong, are you ready for your score this afternoon?
2: I am, yes.
0: Shirley, from the South Coast, here is your score. 3
1: It's not working.
0: Isn't it?
1: The button. Oh. What happens if the button doesn't work?
0: Then I think we just do it.
1: Oh, wait, hold on.
2: I can just do it.
4: 5 out of 5.
1: Congratulations!
0: You are
1: just kidding.
0: She did it. That's my goal.
1: Who's that in the background? That's my mommy.
2: That's my two youngest, Haley and Hunter.
1: Oh,
0: Haley and Hunter, Haley and Hunter. Mommy is a superstar.
1: Hey. Mommy got money, but you ain't gonna spend it.
0: Yeah, maybe like one treat. My Shirley, congratulations. You absolutely nailed it. Enjoy spending that 7,000 rand on yourself, mother.
2: Oh, well, thank you so much.
0: Adore. Congratulations. Well deserved.
2: Thank you.
1: Oh, thank you. Shout out. Enjoy. Okay.
0: Nailed
1: there you go,
0: it.
1: Man. We create winners on the show. Shout out to Shirley, a queen, a mother, ruling, handling the business. And yeah, man, the lesson must be learned. Never refer to your mom as an old chick.
0: You see what happens.
1: We're going to deal with you.
0: I know, that's right.
1: Now, mommy got money. What you going to do about that, boy? Hey, boy.
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3: Still a little slow in some areas, especially if you're traveling on the N2 heading towards Port Shepstone. We still have the delays between the Umlazi and Prospecton. So a heads up for that. And if you're on the N2 at the Gateway Interchange, really slow that side. Spaghetti Junction looking a little busy. And coming into Durban on the N3, slow at the Marin Hill Toll Plaza. For East Coast Radio Traffic, I'm Andy James.
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1: Oh, look at me, eager beaver. All right, about fair too. On the way, in about 7 minutes' time, today's traffic jam with Jason. I got something really, really special. As we continue to celebrate Women's Month, I thought, you know what? I must remind the ladies of KZN that they run the world. Beyonce, it's Remix and Yana because it's Friday. I told you every Friday we're doing remix vibes. What kind of remix am I giving you, though? Ooh, you're going to love this one.

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0: Listen, man, this one's always going to be a banger. Sam Smith, I'm Ready on East Coast Radio, KZN's number one hit music station. In case you missed it, congratulations one more time to Mum Shirley.
1: She did the things, winning herself not one, not two, but 7,000 rand as part of Stacey Norman's Big Music Challenge, the way the good Lord intended.
0: Nice.
1: Enjoy, Shirley. Enjoy it, enjoy it, enjoy it. And ladies, as you know, this is a weekend that is for us. Okay, it is a month technically that is for us, where we honor all these amazing women in our lives, who we've known over the years, who we are, who we continue to still become. And in the spirit of that, we're going to just keep it moving, because today's traffic jam is featuring the Ulti Queen.
0: I got you.
2: Hashtag traffic jam with Jay Spoon.
0: All right, man. When I say Stacey, who runs the world? What do you say?
1: Girls.
0: Danko. That's exactly today's traffic jam with Jay Spoon. It is a GOM remix because it's Friday and I want to usher in the weekend vibes. But you can still send through your sing-along voice note. Send that to 061-792-9495. To all the women of KZN, this one is just to remind you, would you are more powerful than you realize. If you're in the car right now, let's have some fun. Just sing along, man. Trust and believe, the weekend has begun.

0: Not gonna lie, my friend, this is the kind of remix where you lose your inhibitions, ne? You've had maybe one too many, everyone's your friend. You're like, Andre, where now? Andre, you my neighbor. Hello, girl. Shout out, man. Today's Traffic Jam with Chase Bourne, East Coast Radio, Beyonce, who runs the world. It's a banger. And I know you're in the car right now. The party has officially started. You're feeling the weekend and you're having a great time. I can tell by these sing-along voice notes. Debbie girl. Yes.
1: Girls.
0: Hey, Debbie Armstrong having too much fun. Yes, girl. Nikita, your turn. Shine.
2: No, I'm not.
3: Hey,
2: come here, baby. Hey.
0: Yes, girl.
2: No, I'm not.
0: Take them, girl.
2: Come here, baby.
0: Hey. Nikita has had one too many glasses of wine.
3: Or maybe none. Ooh. And that's just how she arrives.
0: Ooh, you know
3: on
0: what?
3: Site. It's on site.
0: We dig that for the ladies, man. Skylar, what you got? Yes.
4: Who runs this world?
0: Yes, girl.
4: Who runs this world? Girls. Who runs this mother?
0: Girl. Yes.
4: Happy weekend.
0: Showcase, man. Find a voice note coming through from Shirley.

0: All right, man. Thank you to all the amazing ladies who sent through a sing-along voice. That was a lot of fun. The weekend is officially begun. Stacey Azzi, you would swear we're setting things up for something special happening later at 5:45.
1: 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But first, your Newswatch headlines, your sports wrap with Nick and Andy has your traffic next.
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3: A truck driver has died after his vehicle plunged down a steep embankment in Tongaat this afternoon. IPSS Medical Rescue says two other people were injured. And the World Health Organization is recommending large-scale human trials to determine whether the only approved Ebola vaccine can protect against the rare strain currently spreading in the DRC. Experts say the vaccine has already proven effective against the more common Zaire strain. A look at your commodities. The rand is trading at 16.25 to the dollar, 21.84 to the pound, 18.73 to the euro. Gold is trading at $4,318.09 an ounce. Brent crude oil is at $82.49 a barrel. We're expecting partly cloudy conditions tomorrow. Durban, a high of 27. Ulundi, Richards Bay and Pietermaritzburg, 29. Margate, Ladysmith and Newcastle, 26. Cockstead, 24. Underberg, 22. And Moy River, 20. And if you're heading away for the long weekend, the SA Weather Service is warning of very cold and windy weather across parts of KZN's interior. Forecasters say snowfall over high-lying areas could leave roads icy and disrupt traffic, while vulnerable livestock, crops and some settlements may also be affected. In Durban, sunset is at 27 minutes past 5 today. Sunrise is at 24 minutes to 7 tomorrow. There's a 6 k's per hour southeasterly wind.
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0: Banyana Banyana live to fight another day at WAFCON and take on host Morocco tomorrow in the quarterfinals. Midfielder Nhlanhla Mthandi says that they're only going to continue to improve.
1: But I guess the tournament has just started for us. Each and every game now, it's going to be a final. So it's just, you know, how bad do we want to tap our energy? And the energy is so positive. I feel like personally we did need that. You know, how we started was not good, but it kept us on our toes. I feel like sometimes it goes back to, it's not how you start, but how you finish.
0: Well, Banyana Banyana did beat Morocco in the WAFCON final in Rabat in 2022, so they'll be hoping to recreate that result tomorrow. It's a 10 p.m. kickoff. And staying with football news, Newcastle manager Matthias Jassel says people suggested they will struggle in the Premier League, but they could be surprised. Bruno Guimaraes is the third big player to leave St. James's Park this summer, along with former boss Eddie Howe. But Jassel says they're looking forward to proving the pundits wrong.
2: This is a challenge, and there are so many transitions at the moment. There are many players left, big players, legends for the club left. But again, we need to see it as a chance.
0: And we're going to finish with some athletics news. 16-year-old shot putter Jaco van Dijk secured South Africa's first medal at the World Athletics Under-20 Championships in Oregon in the USA. He won bronze in a new personal best with a massive throw of 19.80 meters. Emirates student Marco Ferreira claimed bronze in the men's 100 meters in a time of 10.16 seconds. Kryn Romain and Liat Kukumur have qualified for the men's 400-meter finals. Van Gogh and Emil Els are into the men's 800-meter semis, while Jan-Hendrik Heymans has qualified for the final in the men's javelin. That's all from me for today. For the East Coast Radio Sport Team, I'm Nick Tatham.
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4: Still slow if you're travelling on the N2, if you're heading back towards Port Shepstone, just between Umlazi and Prospecton, or right through Isiphingo already. You got some delays there to be on the lookout for. And then now we've got some queuing traffic just near the Amanzimtoti Beach. So if you are heading down towards Port Shepstone, a heads up for that and to expect delays. And again, in case you missed my last traffic report, the accident that took place on the M4 Southern Freeway just after Steel Bridge, that has cleared up. N3 coming in Durban, really slow at the Marion Hill Toll Plaza, looking really busy as well at the Spaghetti Junction. For East Coast Radio Traffic, I'm Andy James.
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7: 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I just want to wish you a happy weekend and Women's Day to all the lovely ladies out there. 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Tonight, I'll be at Burgundy West Town Tranguini Square, so if you're around, come say what's up. 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

0: I cannot believe it. Love Inc., you're a superstar on East Coast Radio. Guys, we are picking, Baba. We are peaking and ready for the weekend.
1: Well, I mean, to be fair, it is a Friday. So if not now, then when? Yeah, and if not us, then whom?
0: Nice.
1: KZN's number one hit music station. Guys, we are officially in the weekend, actually. Our bags are packed. We're ready to go. However, we can't leave you just like that.
0: No.
1: That would be so rude.
0: No, especially
1: as we know so many of you are currently en route to see Tamia. There's a stranger in the house.
0: I was there.
1: And as such, we can't just leave you on a... on a low note.
0: No, we
1: need to find something magical, something mystical, something transformative for your weekend. What could it be?
0: Listen, I know this guy. His name is DJ Reese. Oh, hashtag ECR mix.
1: Yeah, we'll do that.
0: That's a nice way to enter into the weekend. Also, Wednesdays, we are working this weekend on Sunday, celebrating Women's Day.
1: Yes.
0: Music at the Lakewood Stage is going to be the MC on that stage. Please listen, I'm going to play you some Beyonce.
1: Good.
0: Let's do like a nice sequence because, you know, we must give the people what the people want.
1: Also, everybody, please pay attention to what you can and cannot bring in with you.
0: Okay.
1: Right.
0: Shoot.
1: So what I need for you to do is you can bring a snacky, you can bring a little drinky poo, mm-hmm. but you cannot come with gazebos.
0: Yeah.
1: You cannot come with umbrellas.
0: Yeah.
1: You cannot come with lawn chairs. It's a picnic vibe, you know what I mean? And to all the moms, there is a designated kids area where somebody will be supervising them kids so you can get your dancerizations on. Because Lyra is going to be taking us to the places that we need to go to. We will see you on Sunday. However, Shema, Annie must do traffic stall.
0: I think she must, but will she be able to with this music playing in the background? That's someone's mother, by the way, jamming in the background, having a good time. Is that what you call it twerking?
1: Yes. For Andy James, yes, that is.
0: Is that what you
1: It's
0: call?
1: In the shoulders. There it is.
0: Twerking
1: knees.
0: Oh my. Okay, I should close my eyes. HR.
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3: What's good, everyone? 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I just want to wish you a happy weekend and Women's Day to all the lovely ladies out there. 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Tonight, I'll be at Burgundy West Town Tranguini Square, so if you're around, come say what's up. Have a great weekend and enjoy.
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4: Still looking really busy, unfortunately, if you're travelling on the N2, heading back towards Durban, queuing traffic at the Gateway Interchange, really slow as well on the N3 to Durban at the Maryn Hill Toll Plaza. For East Coast Radio Traffic, I'm Andy James.
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3: 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I just want to wish you a happy weekend and Women's Day to all the lovely ladies out there. 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
0: All right, my fair too. Hashtag ECR Mix is currently playing in the background, courtesy of my good friend DJ Reese. To all the ladies, this one is dedicated to you. A nice R&B vibe, just, you know, get into the weekend nice and smooth. Grab a glass of wine. You've done some good work this week. Hashtag you deserve. And a happy Women's Day for Sunday.
1: Indeed. Listen, all the girlies, guys, this is literally our time to shine.
0: Come on.
1: Right? I mean, every day is our time to shine, but this is a weekend designated for us. So please do something nice for yourselves this weekend. Because you do so many great things every other person.
0: Nice,
1: so
0: ladies.
1: Treat yourself, whatever that may look like. We will see you at the Bot Gardens on Sunday from 12 o'clock. If not, be safe on the roads, take the photos, and you must obviously filter them a couple of times. Pop them on the internet, let the people see what you got. We'll catch up again on Tuesday between 3 and 6. Love you. Bye. Sure.

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4: We start with breaking news this hour. A 25-year-old man has been slapped with a 25-year prison sentence for the murder of Warwick Stock, also known as DJ Warris. Armando Pakula from Mozambique was sentenced in the Johannesburg High Court this afternoon. Stock was gunned down in Johannesburg CBD in December last year. The National Prosecuting Authority spokesperson Magaboke Matlahlule says Pakula entered into a plea and sentencing agreement with the state. He pleaded guilty to charges of murder, unlawful possession of a firearm, unlawful possession of ammunition, and contravention of the Immigration Act.
5: Pakula pleaded guilty in terms of Section 105A of the Criminal Procedure Act, admitting that he carried out the killing for payment. This sentence reaffirms the NPA's commitment to ensuring that perpetrators of violent and contract killings are held accountable and that justice is served for the victims and their families.
4: A truck driver has died after his vehicle plunged down a steep embankment in Tongaat, north of Durban, this afternoon. IPSS Medical Rescue says the vehicle veered off the R614 near Esenembe in Upper Tongaat this afternoon. Two passengers were stabilized before being taken to hospital. And the Electoral Commission has published the official timetable for this year's local government elections following the proclamation of the 4th of November Election Day. The timetable marks the start of the formal election process, with candidate nominations opening immediately and closing on the 28th of August. IEC Chairperson Masutu Moepia told the media the timetable provides clear deadlines to ensure the elections are free, fair and transparent.
6: The Electoral Commission welcomes the proclamation of the election date of the 2026 local government elections by the Minister of Cooperative Governance and Traditional Affairs, Mr. Velinkosi Hlabisa. The election timetable marks the formal commencement of the electoral process, providing legal certainty and operational clarity.
4: On the international front, the U.S. economy unexpectedly lost 23,000 jobs in July, dealing a blow to President Donald Trump's claims of economic revival. New government figures suggest the labor market may be weakening after months of steady growth, despite the unemployment rate edging down to 4.1%. The data comes as Trump's Republican Party prepares for November's crucial midterm elections. The weaker-than-expected jobs figures could also influence the U.S. Federal Reserve as it considers whether to raise interest rates later this year. And the World Health Organization is recommending large-scale human trials to determine whether the only approved Ebola vaccine can protect against the rare strain currently spreading in the Democratic Republic of Congo. Experts say the vaccine has already proven effective against the more common Zaire strain. Durban, a high of 26 tomorrow, Pietermaritzburg 28, Richards Bay 29. For the Newswatch team, I'm Nushera Sudhial.
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7: Still have the delays, unfortunately, on the M4 Rufus Highway heading towards Umhlanga just as you approach the M41 Gateway interchange. And really slow as well on the N2 southbound approaching and the Clare Road Bridge. Just a heads up for that and to expect delays. Back on the N2, slow as you approach Prospecton and also the Amanzimtoti Beach. For East Coast Radio traffic, I'm Andy James.
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1: It's KZN's number one hit music station. Good evening and welcome to your Friday evening. The name is D&G. This is East Coast Party People. Can you hear this? There's a vibe building up from where I'm at. I'm actually broadcasting live from the Tamir concert at Durban's Kingsmead. And people are coming through and the concert is about to start in about an hour from now, I'm sure. An hour and a bit. So if you are planning to get your way in here, don't worry. It hasn't really started yet. People are still coming through and we'll give you updates on as it goes on in this evening. So what's coming up here? Tamir's performing live. We've got some opening acts as well. And we are here to bring the vibe straight from here to wherever you may be. East Coast Party People, it's a Friday. Let's get the show started with some pop vibes.

0: It's East Coast Radio, KZN's number one hit music station. East Coast party people for a Friday broadcasting live from Hollywood Bets Kingsmead for the Tamir concert in Durban. And it's such a vibe here this evening. We got so much to talk about, so much to do. Now, let me just say, in case you never managed to get down to the show, right? At 7 p.m. tonight, we're going to be doing it old school R&B style, 90s R&B. So the flavor of Tamir in your radio will be there. Also coming up in the show this evening, we're going to try something very different next. Afro House, which is what you've been requesting me to do, is coming up in a few. That is Afro House meets Deep House, coming up next on East Coast Party People.
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0: 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And we are coming to you live from the Tamir concert out in Hollywood Bets Kingsmead. Now we're doing something different. Afro House. We've never done one before, but we're doing one tonight. Afro House meets Deep House here on KZN's number one hit music station.

0: So tonight we did something special on the show, Afro House meets Deep House on East Coast Party People. And I hope that you got to enjoy that. By the looks of it, I feel that you did enjoy it. Now, don't forget, we are coming to you live from Tamiya Live in Durban at Kingsmead for one unforgettable evening. It's still early times because there's a lot of people trying to get in to the concert. So don't worry. We still got our opening acts to come. We've still got a few more artists to come before the main act comes in. I'll keep you updated on that as the evening proceeds as well. So East Coast Radio, bringing listeners closer to the action. The venue, as you can hear behind me, it's buzzing, right, with excitement. And the fans have arrived for an anticipated R&B concert of the year, one of the biggest ones for the year. Now, what I can tell you is we've been part of major events in KZN, and this is one of the big ones in KZN because it's nice to be under the Durban night sky. And it sounds weird to say it, right? It doesn't look like we're in Kingsmead at the moment. So what we've done to capture this, the East Coast Radio social team is going to post something later on, and you'll have an idea of what we're experiencing here. Now, East Coast Party People is here tonight, and I got to say this, because we are here, we're going to try and give you a flavor of R&B after 7 p.m. on your Power Mix. 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

0: It is 7 p.m. on East Coast Radio, broadcasting live from Tamiya Live in Durban. And the location we had is Hollywood Bets Kingsmead Stadium. And we are the official media partner for this event and radio partner. And at the moment right now, a lot of people are inside the stadium. A lot of fans are getting their meals in order before the main event starts. But a lot of activities are happening, as you can hear. But we'll keep you entertained with all that and more. But just to let you know, for those of you that didn't manage to get to the Tamiya concert, I'm giving you a feel of that on your Power Mix tonight. So wherever you may be, in KZN or streaming in, pick up the volume, your Power Mix on East Coast Party People.
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0: KZN's number one hit music station on your Power Mix on a Friday. East Coast Radio is where it's at. And I got to say, this mix today was old school R&B, in particular 90s R&B. And if you love the mix, if you enjoyed it, it's going to be available for you to download via my Mixcloud. You can find the links to my Mixcloud on my Instagram or my Facebook stories. There's a link there. Click it. And later on this evening, once the show is done, you'll have a chance to download all the mixes. In fact, there's over 2,000 mixes available for you to download. 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Hear this. Hear this. Can you hear this, right? We're at the Timia concert, right? I mean, it's Whitney at a Timia concert. But let's wait for this chorus part, because I think this is epic, right? Hold on. Check us out. Check us out. Is that what, like, 6,000 people sounds like? It does sound like that. Yeah, it does. So now, hear this. There's people in the stadium, right? But there's a whole chunk of people outside trying to get inside, which is quite crazy. So if you are outside the stadium, let me just tell you, there's a vibe already inside and you're missing out, right? But Tamia has not performed yet, so don't worry, you're still okay. So if you're still trying to get inside, don't worry, Tamia is not there yet. I think Zonka is on the way shortly to perform. So that's going to be really epic before Tamia performing later on in this evening. So because we're broadcasting live from this event, there's so much to see, so much to do. Lots of R&B lovers are here this evening. I mean, let's listen to this. The guy's playing some Joe, and the people are going to sing along as well. It is like so amazing. I've never seen so much of R&B love. Let's listen. So you see what I mean? There's a vibe with R&B, and good to see that KZN people love R&B and they came out to an event like this, because we want to get all the other artists coming to Durban. I mean, Brian McKnight's coming to South Africa, not to Durban though. Colour Me Bad, All For One, but they're not coming to Durban. But we need to support concerts whenever they do come to Durban, so we get to enjoy more future events coming through. Anyway, enough of me ranting. This is East Coast Party People broadcasting live from Hollywood Best Kingsmead at the Tamia concert. And let me just say, it is such a vibe. That's all I'm saying. A mini mix coming your way next.
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0: It's KZN's number one hit music station on your Friday evening with Dion G. And we are bringing you the flavor live from the Tamiya concert in Durban. And I felt that, you know what, the best way to get a forecast, besides the vibe of what we've been sharing with you, is to talk to the organizer, DJ Skilo from Remo Akanse Holding. Welcome to East Coast Radio.
1: Dion G, thank you. Thank you very much.
0: Right, now tell me something. Firstly, thank you for bringing Tamiya to Durban, because a lot of people complain that Durban gets left out.
1: Yeah.
0: And you've done something that nobody has done. You brought an international artist to Durban while they're doing a tour around the country. So well done.
1: Oh, no, thank you, Dion. Look, it's always been my vision and dream, you know, to actually bring an international act in Durban. And as I was saying offline, you know, it's amazing how, you know, God operates. I mean, we were scheduled to be in the Durban ICC indoors.
0: Mm.
1: And guess what? We're here. 6,000 people, Kingsmead Stadium. It's looking amazing.
0: And you know what? It looks better outside.
1: It looks better outside.
0: The night sky and people out here.
1: Yeah, my man. Yeah. No, it does. Yeah.
0: Now this concert is amazing, and it's a step. So far, we Durbanites have really come all ages, all walks of life. Good to see families, lovers of young and old. And you and I had a conversation that you are bringing R&B back.
1: Yeah.
0: And you're doing that with other concerts. Tell us about that.
1: Look, we've been in this R&B space for years, and obviously doing international acts. I mean, we brought Tevin Campbell.
0: Mm-hmm.
1: We brought Karen White. We did BB Winans. We recently, just now in May, we did Boyz II Men.
0: Yeah.
1: And we did Cam also as well, you know.
0: Yeah.
1: So there is other acts that are coming. I mean, in October, we have a big lineup of Brian McKnight, SWV, All For One, one stage, three international acts.
0: That is good value for money, though.
1: I mean, that's good for money. I mean, as we speak, Cape Town is 90% out. You know, tickets are out 90%
0: right
1: in Cape Town. Pretoria, the Saturday night is on 50%. And the Friday show is sitting on 70%. So yeah, the reception is amazing.
0: So with all these artists that you're bringing here, it's amazing to hear people bring artists that people have forgotten. So you have a personal love towards them, and a lot of people resonate with you. Are there bigger acts that you've got planned in the future?
1: Look, there are bigger acts. There's one big act in December that we did announce. We bring in Brandy.
0: Okay.
1: In December. Tickets are out, and as we speak, I mean, Pretoria, the 18th of December is, I think, 80% out.
0: Yeah. You know?
1: So we have Brandy, and we're in talks with other acts as well for 2027.
0: Yeah.
1: In May, we have two big R&B groups on the same stage coming down to SA.
0: You're like the R&B godfather right now. who are you bringing?
1: I can drop a hint on your show.
0: Yeah.
1: That's an exclusive.
0: Yeah, okay. You know, drop the hint. Be ready.
1: Drew Hill and Silk are coming to South Africa in May 2027. You heard it first.
0: Okay, you heard it first here on East Coast Radio with Dion G. You heard it right here. Drew Hill. So if you want to be in someone's bed, the only bed you want to be is at the concert. I'm just saying. And I'm never making a promise.
1: Yeah,
0: I'm just saying.
1: That you can't keep.
0: Yeah. I'm trying to use words here now. But so one more thing, DJ Skilo, right?
1: Yeah.
0: You know, I have to say this, right? With all the artists you've done, and all the musicians you've done, it's good to see you also promoting South African artists.
1: Most definitely.
0: Tell us about the network of the South African artists you've been using here so far.
1: Yeah, look, I'm passionate about this industry. I love this industry to bits. And I always tell people that it's not always about money. You know, people think, yo, did you see those numbers? Oh, yeah, they take calculators, start calculating. I'm like, man, there are expenses to this. It's very expensive to host this act. And also, obviously, adding our local acts as well, you know. And my take is this. Look, I want to put a Zonke and a Tamiya and a Sjava on stage.
0: Yeah.
1: And guess what? We did that, you know?
0: And it's still good value for money. I mean, you're getting Tamiya in the night, but you're getting two iconic, legendary South African acts before that.
1: And I always say we need to put our acts on the world stages.
0: Yeah.
1: You understand what I mean?
0: Yeah.
1: And that's always been my passion, to say, okay, fine, if we can't take our acts to the US or to the UK, né? Why don't we, when we're bringing this act over, why don't they share the stage with the acts? You understand what I mean?
0: Yeah.
1: Yeah. And that's how we grow our industry as well, and put it, you know, on the global stages.
0: Yeah. I think, you know, as I said, like, you know, it's refreshing to see, we've interviewed many musicians, many artists, but all the artists that you've mentioned here all fit with the audience that we have on East Coast Radio, and they love the Awful Ones, they love the Drew Hills. We play that, right?
1: Yeah.
0: But I'm hoping there's a Durban concert in there.
1: No, definitely. I'm in talks with Devon SEC. I'm in talks with KZN Tourism. We're still in talks.
0: Yeah.
1: There's another act that they want us to bring in Devon, so we're still in talks.
0: Not the awful one.
1: We'll see.
0: The awful one would be epic in Devon.
1: Oh, serious.
0: And you could swear right now.
1: Serious. But you know what? I have no doubt. I mean, I'm here. I'm in Devon. Stadium gig. 5,500, 6,000 people are here.
0: Yeah.
1: Why not?
0: Let me
1: talk to them. Let me talk to them on Monday.
0: Yeah, we'll talk about that. So before you go, right, tell us about yourself, right? You, DJ Skilo, you're a DJ?
1: Yeah. Look, give me the decks, my man.
0: Give it.
1: No.
0: What do you play?
1: Not just CDJs. Like, give me your 10 tables, my man.
0: Oh.
1: Yeah, I'm that guy.
0: Okay.
1: Give me the 10 tables and I'll show you that I'm still a good DJ.
0: You need to tell the current generation of DJs about that.
1: I don't think they know, eh?
0: They know laptops.
1: Look, I've been in the game for years.
0: Yeah.
1: I mean, I think probably 25 to 30 years in the business as a DJ. Obviously, growing up in the game, I always tell people that, you know, sometimes having a background of education is important. You know,
0: right.
1: I was fortunate enough that my parents, you know, took me to Pretoria University and I did my business management and I majored in business management and marketing. You know, so hence you can see, you know, the reception that we're getting. This is, you know, all because of the skills and the degrees that one has, you know, implementing it and making it happen, you know?
0: Well, I want to say, you know what, many people have done amazing concerts, but I think you are putting a different stamp. You're creating a legacy with R&B artists, and I think you're blessed to have that footprint right now. And thank you for inviting us to be part of this here tonight. And we really look forward to, by faith, the other artists too.
1: look, East Coast, we are family now, ne?
0: Right.
1: We are family. We are good, Musne.
0: Right, you heard now, it. Ne? He said we're family now.
1: We're family now, Musne. Ne? Like, ne, we are family, yeah. So, look, as long as I've got you by my side,
0: right,
1: I will definitely bring more shows to Devon.
0: So here's the fun fact, right? The last time Boyz II Men was here, I opened for them, and I DJed for them. Not your time. The time before that.
1: Yeah.
0: The time Chris Brown was here, I also played for him and Snoop Dogg and Busta Rhymes. Yeah. I want to add more to that CV next time.
1: Yeah.
0: That's a challenge to you on the radio.
1: Okay. I'm a man.
0: With our 1.5 million listeners listening to that.
1: All right. No, don't worry about that. I'm up for the challenge. Man.
0: Right. We good.
1: Yeah.
0: DJ Skilo, thank you very much.
1: No, thank you. It's a pleasure, man.
0: It's only a pleasure, man.
1: Sure.
0: It's East Coast Radio KZN's number one music station live from the Tamiya concert. Zonka's on stage. We got some club classics from the 90s on your way.

0: You enjoying the 90s house tonight on KZN's number one music station? Hope you are, because I'm certainly enjoying it here. We are broadcasting live from Tamiya, the concert in Kingsmead Stadium in Durban. Zonke is performing, so Tamiya is on the stage in about 20 to 30 minutes. And I must say, the electricity is amazing in here. 6,500 people inside here. It is absolutely electric. You would never say it's a winter's evening the way it looks right here, right now as well. So check out East Coast Radio on socials. We have posted a small little video. We posted a video before the show even started, but it gives you a forecast of what's going on here in the concert as well. So we've started a new guest mix starting today. And today we have a special person who's part of the ECR Music Society. And that's how we're going to call the person. And he's giving us some EDM trance next.
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0: 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We are live from the Tamiya concert in Kingsmead in Durban. 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We're about to give you our first guest mix for tonight, and it's something special from the ECR Music Society.
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0: KZN's number one heavy music station. Your guest mix for tonight is On Fire, the ECR Mix Society, and hopefully you got to enjoy that. And we're dishing out more good music that you love here on East Coast Radio. This has been East Coast Party People, live from Tamiya, live in Durban at the Kingsmead Stadium. And I got to say, hear this. So we've had two major acts. Now Tamiya is about to go on stage in 4 minutes. We're going to go enjoy it. And wherever you may be, thanks for choosing us as your soundtrack. Until we connect again on Monday, you be good. Bye.
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13: 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Welcome to the show. My name is Sam Kele. Happy Friday to you. It's 2900 hours. We've got to be together for the next 4 hours. Let's kickstart 40 minutes of nonstop music. I've got Selena Gomez with Kill. Call Me When You Wake Up, Break Up. Also, I've got Groove Armada with Super Styling. I've got Sigma, DJ Khaled, all making its way next. Happy Friday. Where are you listening from? 061-792-9495.
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0: It's Ecstasy on East Coast Radio, KZN's number one hit music station with the Flower Girl wrapping up 40 minutes of non-stop music. Welcome to the show. My name is Sam Gele, and that's how we wrap things up. Before that, play the music from Leto with Big Energy, also Sky Holland with Lie. Colin Scott came through. There was music from the Chainsmokers with Summertime Friends. And that's how we wrap it up for this time around. Otherwise, exactly at 2200 hours, make sure you make that appointment. Another 40 minutes of non-stop music comes through next. Otherwise, welcome to the show. So traditionally, when we start the show, where you're listening from on 0617 929 495. Hey, what's up? What's happening?
1: How are you? It's me, Churu Masego, here in Durban at Inanda, original from Bizana. Oh, what a great show. I like the Chainsmokers. I like this group, man. Yeah. Thanks for the great show. Yeah, I'm still tuning in. Showcase. I'm checking in. Thank you.
0: You actually remind me of my colleagues. He is in the digital team. He introduced me to Chainsmokers in 2018. His name is Baby Sky. He does digital. And I've just been a fan ever since until today. I'm also glad that you actually appreciated that song. Hey, what's up? What's happening?
2: Hi, Sam Kele. This is Radesh Kilawan, Assistant Counselor of Novosva Mendini. I had a great day. I'm doing awesome. Listening to your awesome show, awesome music with a hot cup of Milo. Mm. I'm just checking in. I'm present. Good night.
0: Showcase, don't be left behind on 0617 929 495. As you send those messages and voice notes, I'm going to be playing you Fateless with Insomniac.
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in sight, fundamental movement. So when it's black, this insomniac, take an original tack, keep the beast in my nature under ceaseless attack. I get no sleep, I can't get no sleep.

0: Friday to you. It's East Coast Radio, KZN's number one hit music station. Welcome to the show. Hanging out with Sam Dele with you until we reach that hour of one. That's Rihanna. We found love in a hopeless place. It doesn't have to be always that way, hey? You could find love at the bar, at a Tamia concert, at the robot, at the shopping center. Literally could be anywhere. And it's a Friday. It's Women's Month. So, gents, be on the lookout. We need people to get married. Benson Boone before that would slow it down. Sabrina Carpenter, where did you get so hot? My name is Sam Kele. Welcome to the show. So, first things first, it's about you, where you're listening from on 061-792-9495. And then item number two, this hour. Again, I have survived being scammed, but let's play your voice notes first. Hey, what's up?
1: 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My name is Sihle Sibeya from Richards Bay. 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
0: How is Showcase? Hey, Baba.
2: Hello, Sam. How are you, bro? I'm good, man. It's Malda here from Emandeni. I'm listening from Emandeni, Emanget, my brother. Yeah, I'm going to be with you, my brother, from now till that hour. Shab, bro.
0: So I'll leave it there for now. I recently shared on the show, it was a Saturday show 2 weeks ago, that I went to fix my phone and I was charged a fixed amount. And then when I took the phone elsewhere, I discovered that the phone wasn't fixed. It was actually my charger that had a problem. Well, this time around, I come with a different story. Again, I've come backed up with evidence. One thing I've learned in life in 2026, make sure that your life is full production. You have your camera on all the time. You've got your recorder on because anything could happen at any time. And I'm a witness for this. And this is actually what transpired. So I got a call. And when I received this call, it got me like literally in the morning just before my breakfast. So I was really not in the mood for calls. So I was like, I'm going to entertain this and see where it actually takes me. And to my surprise, I received this call of someone who wants to assist me with interest rates. And then I'm wondering, what business do I have with interest rates? But hey, this is how the conversation went.
3: Never heard about the test.
4: Okay.
3: That's my problem.
4: Since you are not aware about that, I will go through the notification so that I could update you which is that account and also how much interest. But in order for me to go, I had to receive which is a permission from you. Do you give me yes or no?
3: Permission denied.
4: Okay.
0: So just like that, you dropped the call. So initially, the backstory about this is that I received the call, told me that they want to do an ITC test because apparently I am paying too much interest and they would like to actually help me. And I was like, hey, I don't know about an ITC test. Explain more about that. They refused. They said I need to give them permission first. So I was like, permission granted, because I know about these stories. So I reached out to a friend who's in the financial sector to actually explain to me what is this. And this is actually what he had to say around this matter. When I gave him a call, this was his response.
5: No, ITC, it means a credit check. 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
0: So, taking advantage of that power they have, they were going to mess up my credit score just to blacklist me and make me pay lower in case I owe anyone out there. So if you get these type of calls, just know that Sam Kele was a victim. I escaped. So make sure you do the same.
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7: On the line, all the way from PMB, is Umpamelene. 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

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Let's look at our playlist. I've got non-stop music kicking off with Beyonce. She gave us a surprise song on the 4th of July, 2026, and it's been making waves around the world on top of every chart. Make sure you listen in on East Coast Radio, because that's the song I start with. Otherwise, I've got Lisa Stainfield, I've got Miguel, Robbie Williams making its way next.

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0: It was the year 2009. Nelly teamed up with T. McGraw to give us the song Over and Over Again. It's quite inspirational. Welcome to the show. This is East Coast Radio, KZN's number one hit music station. My name is Sam Dele, hanging out with you, wrapping up 40 minutes of non-stop music. It's a Friday, 7th of August, 2026. If it was your birthday today or celebrating anything significant, mega shout out to you. May everything you want actually come with prosperity, and everything you wish for, may it come with nothing but the best of blessings. So otherwise, coming up next on East Coast Radio, we are wrapping up the first week of August, and all I can say is winter is coming. Coming up next, we're wrapping up the show, the week, with the best of what's happened this week in entertainment, sports, and general news. But the number one thing is that there's a cold front expected.
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0: Hey, it's Justin Timberlake with Can't Stop the Feeling on East Coast Radio. KZN's number one hit music station. Miley Cyrus before that with End of the World. My name is Sam Kele. How are you doing? Just seconds or minutes away from 40 minutes of non-stop music coming up next on East Coast Radio, exactly at 2300 hours. So make sure you stick around. Otherwise, for now, we're wrapping up the first week of the month, which is August 2026. So if you are born on this month, well, it's quite a special one because it's Women's Month. It's Women's Day in just a couple of hours also to come. So mega shout out to you. So first up, we're looking at the stories that actually made headlines today and the rest of this week. And at number one, we are looking at the one and only ANC Ward 17 Councillor Sibusiso Sokwela was shot and killed outside his office in Clearwater, eThekwini, sparking high-level police manhunt and investigations into potential political killings. And I saw an update on this. It listed that the PKTT had picked up this docket, and they'll be investigating this case because it's linked to political killings. So, by the way, also, at 12 today, Minister for Cocta has announced that it's going to be the final hours for voters registration. So make sure you go out there and register to vote. I check mine at 8 p.m. And trust me, if you don't register to vote, we're going to vote your problems back. So watch out. Make sure you are registered and check your status. I mean, it's done online, so you can literally do it now as I speak to you. Otherwise, also, winter is coming. So why is this special for South Africa? So the South African Weather Service has issued a high alert for an intense cold front hitting KZN, bringing freezing temperatures, heavy winds and expected snowfall over the Drakensberg higher lands of the areas from Sunday this week till Tuesday. Now, you know, every year around this time, this happens, especially because Lesotho has a lot of events that has to do with the snow vibes. And then in South Africa, because we are favored, we get to have that. So winter is coming. Make sure if you're in and around Underberg, you are warm and looking forward to that and more. Otherwise, still sticking with great vibes. South African Music Awards, the Summers 32, have announced an electrifying lineup. Homecoming edition is the theme at Sun City. Performers will include Casper Nyovest, who's also hosting the event. There's Makati, there's Babalo M, there's our very friend of Play Local, Win Lindley. So cannot wait to see those performances and more.
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12: This month we celebrate possibility. The possibility created by women who challenge expectations and change what's possible. The woman making a difference. Doesn't kill you, makes you stronger. Stand a little taller. The woman making a start. And the woman inspiring others to do the same. This is my fight song. Happy Women's Month, KZN. 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

0: 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We are getting into 40 minutes of non-stop music, and we're kicking things off with Billie Eilish with Birds of a Feather. Got music from Vanessa Carlton with 1,000 Miles. Music from Dr. Victor, Cisco, Olivia Rodrigo making its way next. My name is Sam Taylor. This is East Coast Radio.
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0: Ed Cuts here with Gabriella, and before that, Plady Train with Drops of Jupiter, Sheen and Skies with On The Way, featuring Carl Deitch right there. My name is Sam Gale. Welcome to the show. This is East Coast Radio, KZN's number one hit music station. On this Friday, what a beautiful one. Trusting that you are having a great time with East Coast Radio music, giving you 40 minutes of non-stop music. The next one comes through at 12, so don't change your dial. 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Here's some news, hey? 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Ndlovu, who joined Darren Sky and Carmen for an honest conversation about her journey, lessons she's learned along the way, and what it means to actually inspire the next generation of South African 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Hanging out with Sendele. Still got more music coming on the way for you. I got Zonke SOS play next.
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0: It's Sonique with It Feels So Good on East Coast Radio, KZN's number one hit music station. Otherwise, Justin Bieber with Daisies from his latest album, Zonke, SOS, also known as Release Me. My name is Sam Gale. 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This takes us to our next 40 minutes of non-stop music at 2400 hours. Is there such a thing? It's actually 100 hours. Yes, because it's 00 and then a 00. So 100 hours, we're hitting 40 minutes of non-stop music coming up next on East Coast Radio.
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0: 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I'm going to hit you up with John Legend with Let Me Low. Also got Sam Fender with Rain Me In. Three Doors Down, Here Without You, Chop Around. There's Carly Monique, there's Majosi. All play next. My name is Sam Gale.
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0: She's known for high-grossing concerts and just making a lot of billions. Her name is Taylor Swift with Fate of a Failure, wrapping up 40 minutes of non-stop music. And this is East Coast Radio, KZN's number one hit music station. Bruno Mars before that with Sick It All, Risk It All, and Ed Sheeran with The Perfect. It is the 8th of August, 2026, officially. In case it's your birthday today, happy birthday. It's pre-Women's Day, so you are in great celebrations for sure. Still to come on East Coast Radio, more music. Music from the one and only Tyler with That Girl from a new album, A Pop. But for now, I got Wendy Nola with your Consumer Hacks coming up next.
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0: It's the weekend on a weekend. How ironic. We're Take My Breath on East Coast Radio, KZN's the one hit music station. That's how I actually play myself out. It's been an amazing show. I am going to be back on your radio from 6 p.m. on Sunday with Play Local, giving you the fresh news on summers and the nominations and what I'll be getting up to when I get there in the Northwest. Otherwise, Nolwazi is standing in for me tomorrow from 6 p.m. She's going to be giving you high-level energy. It's going to be so amazing. Otherwise, for myself, Sam Tele, I'm taking a bow. I'll see you later on social media.
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